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2: Yes, folks, welcome to the grassroots. You know, it is now 8 minutes past seven. Yes, and you're listening to Sun City 104.9 FM. I want to say enough respect to everyone that has tuned in. You know, maximum respect for, you know, wherever you are. You know, that we're now, as I said, starting what is called, known as the Moticon, and we're starting it early tonight because of our very special guest in the studio. Before I met him even say a word, you know, I'll introduce him in song, right? Not by name just yet, because this brother started his journey from from he was six. You know, he's a JCDC gospel song competition winner, you know, and he has been in the business for quite a while. I won't reveal his age yet because I don't even know that neither, but I'll get to that. But many years ago when I started this program with Corey K Streets, the main reason for doing so was because I used to hear things like reggae music is dead. It is now, or it has now moved to Europe. It is no longer alive in Jamaica. And I wanted to find out if that was really true. So I started to search for music. And I found that there are so many positive songs out there. And this is why I named the program The Grassroots, because, you know, it's roots music and it's uplifting music. And I found so much music out there. I mean, even when Chronics was just coming around and Protégé, right, they were basically underground, and give thanks to Billy Mystic and Jamnesia because he honed the skills of a whole heap of artists there. He gave them an avenue where they could express themselves without fear or favor, you know. And one of the things that I look forward to is whenever you have an artist who has started his career on a firm footing. And when I say firm footing, I don't mean, you know, with solid management. I'm talking about lyrically. I'm talking about the content, the catalog of his songs. The other day I said to someone, when was the last time you went to a Barris Hammond concert and hear him do a brand new song? 9 out of 10 times, if you go to all of the songs that Barris do are songs that were done some 30 years ago, right, sir? Yeah, 30-odd, 20-odd. And that is because the catalog is so strong, right? No, it's not that him don't have new music, you know, because he does have new music, you know? But that is what I want all artists coming into the business and who are in the business now, not just a one song, but a catalog of songs that, you know, that is like not only like your pension, but it is your, I'm trying to find the word, you know. It is something that you have that is yours, that you can call upon anytime, right? It is your legacy. So folks, before I introduce this artist tonight, and I'm telling you, don't take my word for it, you will find that this is going to be a journey that you all will enjoy. And this is the first song we start with tonight.

0: The song is called Pet and Pampa. It's a life testimony. In studio tonight is the one and only, say your name, my brother.
1: Yeah, man, Jalili. Yeah, man, blessed love, man. Thank you so much for having me, you know. It's a joy, it's a pleasure.
0: Let me tell you something, brother. You're in good hands because you're in the hands of the Most High and you're safe.
1: Yes, sir.
0: Yeah, man, and like so far, we don't even touch the surface yet, but we're going to go through so many of your songs, you know. It is indeed an honor to have you here because I know that, you know, you've been around for a while and a lot of your songs that you write them yourself, right?
1: Yeah, man, for sure. All of them.
0: All of them you write. And you are also a musician. You play, what instruments you play?
1: Yeah, you know, I play the guitar, I play the keys, I play the bass, you know, a little bit of the drums, you know. Mm-hmm. Yeah, you see, the thing is, and you mentioned it earlier because, you know, I grew in the church, you know. Mm-hmm. And I realized that, you know, for most ghetto youth that are intrigued or interested in music, them need for, you know, go around the instruments and the church is the first place to go. You know what I mean? Because you can't afford university, you know? So, yeah, man.
0: Yeah, because I know one of the members of your band that toured you. Mm-hmm. I told you about him, you know, G-Sharp. He was self-taught, basically.
1: Yeah, man.
0: You know? Tonight, you see, I just want you to understand, and everyone listening, folks, tonight this is much more than an interview. This is college, this is university, this is a place where you're going to be learning something from someone who has life experience in how, you know, he has been going around things. There's a reason why I played this song as the very first song, to make a statement that life never pet.
1: No, never.
0: No pamper, no powder you. Mm-hmm. You understand me? And it doesn't mean that some people say, well, you're a young boy, you don't know storm. Young boy got through some serious storm sometime.
1: Yes, man.
0: In an effort to learn, you know, to make yourself better. And sometimes, you know, it's a holy power, we're not born with no gold spoon.
1: Definitely.
0: You understand me? So we have to fight it and push it through. So I am very, very happy because, trust me, the time that we're going to be here tonight is going to be too short. Yes, and because we have a lot of areas to cover. The motivation and the inspiration behind Pet and Pampa,
1: mm-hmm.
0: Where it come from?
1: Yeah, you know, I did that song some time now, you know. You know, I kind of like use, you know, timestamps to say like 5 years ago, 7 years ago, but it's been a while.
0: It's been a while.
1: Yeah, it's been a while.
0: As some people say, it's been a minute.
1: Yeah, it's been a minute, yeah. You see, the thing is, my life has never been easy, you know, never, ever have. You know, I can remember from primary school, basic school, me used to go to school, like, without lunch money. Me used to have a fend for myself, you know, at school. And we used to pass with exam them, you know, without even going to school, you know. So life has been, you know, a challenge for me, but you see.
0: What area you grew up in?
1: What? Oh, year? Yeah. Kingston 13. Yeah, man. A place called Chisholm Avenue. Mm-hmm. Between there and Grandspan, you know?
0: Mm-hmm, mm-hmm.
1: Yeah, so it's between where mommy was and my father was.
0: Mm-hmm,
1: yeah,
0: man.
1: And was a granny youth, you know, so granny always there, you know. And, you know, a lot of people that met me, them can tell, say, you know, I was grown by my grandmother.
0: You get granny teachers.
1: Yeah, man. Yeah, man. Yeah, as I say, like, for my life has never been easy. And, you know, to be honest, I'm elated and I'm honored that it has not been easy. You know why? Because, you know, I can be a voice for a lot of people that has never had it easy. You know, and to be honest, that's the majority in the world. I'm not even say Jamaica, in the world, because, you know, I've been to even Germany and a couple of places in Europe. And, you know, when I share my songs and I hear my story, it's similar to them, even though they're in a different, you know, space. You know, so...
0: Yep, let me tell you, I listened to some of your live concerts,
1: mm-hmm.
0: and it gave me so much, for want of a better term, ammunition, so much material,
1: yeah,
0: because I heard you speaking, you know, to your audience, and there's a particular song, I soon play it,
1: all
0: probably
1: right.
0: The next, maybe the fourth or fifth song I play, and it is good, when all of your songs have meaning in a way that can apply to people's lives. If it's a song, because you have, I soon tell you the name of the song, you have a song, and let me tell you something, earlier this year, I experienced that song. And I'm going to tell you the story, but coming up, we'll leave that for a little later because you know we have a lot of things to cover. So you're saying that the inspiration came from you going through a tough time.
1: I've never had life easy. Never ando, never a golden spoon. Not like this. But as I say, I am grateful for that because then I can be a vessel, you know, to be used, you know, to save, you know, a lot of lives, you know, because...
0: Right.
1: This is my aim in a music, to be honest. Yeah.
0: Who produced the song for you?
1: It's a brother named Teflon Zingfence.
0: Yeah, man. From Chronics, them Zingfence. From long time.
1: And
0: Teflon is a youth himself because I know when they started out back, you know, probably, well, it might sound like a short space of time, but that was some 20 years ago.
1: You know,
0: when Zingfence started, you know. So, my brother, I'm going to play another song.
1: All right.
0: But let me read some message because you'll be getting in messages right through the night you. Asian Brain says, big up the artist. I have so much respect for the eye work. Yeah, that's Asian Brain.
1: Man. Big up yourself.
0: I get in there, Dwayne. I get in there because I'm going to play that too. You know? Right. So, the next song I'm going to play, you can tell us about that song after I play it. But I am finding that is it a good thing when I can have a catalog for an artist. Every song is relevant. Every song is good. And it's not only that, it has a strong message, which is probably one of the most important parts of the song, but it is arranged properly. And I find that because you are a musician, so you have a lot of feathers in your cap, as some people would say, because you can utilize it to your benefit.
1: Yeah, man, definitely. Yeah, as I say, I'm just honored that I got this gift, because as I say, like, this gift is not even for me myself, you know, it's for sure for the world. And the strongest soldier get the hardest fight.
0: I've heard that.
1: Yeah. So
0: all right, so folks, I'm going to play this song for you right now. It's called Step by Step.

0: you can't kill a righteous. That's what he said. You only bury the seed.
1: Yeah, man, I say you can't kill the righteous, you know, you'll just bury a seed.
0: Where did that come from?
1: Yeah, you see, all right, but to be honest, when I look on even Bob Marley, the impact that Bob Marley has.
0: Mm-hmm.
1: You know, we know the stories, you know, how, you know, Bob Marley, you know, transitioned and thing. You know, is I think the what was meant, you know, was for Bob's message to discontinue. Yeah,
0: instead it grew.
1: You're right, universal tree.
0: Exactly. So the seed was buried, and from that seed come a thousand plants.
1: Yeah, man.
0: And of then, consciousness.
1: Yes. See yes. There? And then they can't hear it in the music. You know what I mean? With everybody, you know what Bob has done, and even before Bob, you know what I mean? You know the reggae music gets a fight. You know.
0: Yeah, but you know, you have been on the scene. You go to Europe,
1: mm-hmm.
0: and earlier this year I went to an awards function in Florida. They were honoring this man who is headliner in almost every festival he goes, and he's 81.
1: Burning Spear. Yeah, man.
0: Yes, you have been on the road and seen him.
1: Yeah, man.
0: And theme show is not no 20-minute show. No, it's like hour plus.
1: An hour and a half. Yeah, man.
0: yeah, you understand me?
1: Yeah, man.
0: And he has been around for the past 50, 60 years.
1: Yeah.
0: You know? So this is why I try to encourage you as we get up, we come up to the time signal, because it is now 7:30. You know? But this is why I have a lot of encouragement for you, because despite you know, penning your songs, and you know that life has not been easy.
1: Mm-hmm.
0: You know, there is a bright, bright future that even may still have obstacles, but you know, you don't have the pathway already.
1: Yeah, man.
0: And the ammunition. All right, so folks, we'll go for a commercial break and we forward after these messages.
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2: Welcome back to the grassroots, folks. You know, I'm here having a conversation because I'm telling you, this brother is most interesting. But let me read some of the messages coming in. Yes, I know, Asian Brain, you're asking for me to play some songs. I have all those songs lined up, you know, but they're a part of how the program, you know, this program have a structure. And, you know, each song that he has applies to something that we're going to speak about. Dwayne also named two songs. Yes, me have them lined up as well. But a question Dwayne has asked, and I'm going to put it to you, Jalil. Right? It's not anything controversial, but I'll put it to you. Mm-hmm. Dwayne says, I wonder how his songs are not being played. Right? Tell me if you find that to be somewhere. I don't want it to be political, either, but if I say a laugh, I know you know, say. Dwayne is from Canada. Yeah, you big up.
3: Yeah,
2: Dwayne,
3: yeah. Big up yourself, Dwayne, every time, man. You know what I mean?
2: Yeah, man. Yes. You're the one, you want to take on the question? Eh?
3: Yeah.
2: You find your songs played, but not as much as right. You would like.
3: You know, it's sad, but, you know, it's just the reality that in everything, there is politics. You know, so,
2: yeah.
3: It's just sometimes what end of it you're on, you know what I mean? And sometimes you're on the good and receiving end, and sometimes you're on the bad and, you know, rejected, you know, end.
2: Mm-hmm.
3: Sometimes I can find myself in the middle because, you know, when people discover me, then I've made lifelong fans, you know, so them do things like what they're doing now, like the request songs,
2: mm-hmm.
3: You know what I mean? And yeah, I think some of that too have to do with, you know, team, because I've never had, like, a structure of a team, you know, around me to make sure so things reach places, you know what I mean? Right now, me have a godfather in the music, mentor in the music, and I've seen, you know, so much, I'm gonna say now, growth in terms of, like, even my music being played and things like this, you know what I mean? Warrior King, you know, so me have to give thanks, you know.
2: I interviewed Warrior King here some time ago, and Warrior King is indeed a special person.
3: Definitely.
2: In more ways than one.
3: Definitely. More family, man.
2: I'm telling you, the entire family. Yeah, Leslie and Big of himself as well. You know, but that is an exceptionally good thing. Sometimes all you need is just one person.
3: Yeah, man. Yeah, man.
2: Rather than the bug of, you know.
3: It's true.
2: Problems sometimes because, you know, but it is, I'm very happy. That is the case.
3: Yeah, and you know, me the other place in my life, you know, two times this happened, you know, because me as a youth, I'm not religious, but my God fearing, you know, spiritual youth, I'd say, because certain practices that I do, you know, it very spiritual. Anyways, with us a whole of reverence, I'm going to say, you know, the universe, Jah, you hear me?
2: Mm-hmm.
3: I will not go further in my career unless I get a team family around me so I can do your work, because you know, say, I'm not do this of myself, because if I was doing this of myself, I'd stop the music long, long time.
2: Mm.
3: You know, because
2: so many discouragements and negativity. Yes.
3: Yeah, and then you get fight from even your own family members. Like, me don't even understand that. So I say, you know.
2: Trust me, brother. It's happened for a long time. You remember the story of Cain and Abel?
3: Yeah, true.
2: Yeah, from time began.
3: Yeah, man, true.
2: It a go on. Yeah, man. And sometimes them is the worst enemy.
3: Me, I tell you, man.
2: Yeah.
3: So, me say, yo, me not go continue until me get a team around me. And then, less than a month, I kid you not, less than a month, you have a brother in Portugal right now, where he's my manager right now. You know, me have to big him up every time, Thiago.
2: Yes, I hear about that. Yeah. As a matter of fact, I think I met him when he came down here for Island Music Conference.
3: Yeah, man.
2: Yes, yes, I met
3: him. The man have one of the greatest heart as a human being first, you know?
2: Mm-hmm.
3: And then when I meet him and him, I said, no, bro, like all of these music we have, me not understand. Oh, you're not getting played out. Like, oh, you're not popular. I am going to help with this, mm-hmm. you know? As me say, still my aim and a really for popularity. It will come, you know?
2: Just, you yeah. know where you're coming from.
3: Yeah.
2: And that is really not your focus because your aim is to do your work, as you
3: yeah,
2: say.
3: Me need to save them people, especially in at them time, you know, because I think people are blinded by, you know, the bread and circuses, meaning, you know, the World Cup and, mm-hmm. you know, certain things, mm-hmm. you're distracted. But I think I tell you, if you have to have the spiritual, you know, eyes open, if you can see it and if you even feel it,
2: mm-hmm.
3: you know,
2: mm-hmm.
3: You know, my granny tell me, she said, you have, before she transitioned, may the Lord rest her soul in peace. But she tell me, say, you have a work on your life. You have a work on your life.
2: Mm-hmm.
3: Like, cause what she do, she observe how many things. Like, say for instance, 5 dog in the yard. I will not throw, at them time them used to eat meat. I'm not going to throw the bone to one and make them scamp over it. But I normally broke the bone in a fight. So she used to see these things, you know what I mean? And she said, like, my part fights and me give my last to people. So she tell me, like, you have a purpose in your life, but you're going to have a huge hurdle in front of you and a lot of fights.
2: Mm-hmm.
3: And she said, grandson, do not give up. Yeah. Do not.
2: Words of wisdom, you know, grandmothers is a root in this country, man. And in many places all over the world, you know, it's interesting you said that. I'm going to play another song,
3: mm-hmm.
2: and for everyone listening, I'm very happy. Lion, big up yourself every time, yes, and Ron and Tracy, yes, San Mal, Kimmy, Kian, Juan, yes, Asian Brain, Zionist, big up yourself, Zionist, Robert from UK, I call in everybody who I can, Yel Shalom Bada, Dan Minot, I want everyone to know that, yes, I know that you're tuned in. The text lines are 876 876-

this program is going to get even more powerful, probably to the point where it's going to carry some of us to tears, including myself, based on some of the songs that he has, because these are real. And one of the realest songs I can play is one I'm going to play right now. Asian Brain says, because his songs touch on topics society downplays. So true. Hear this one. This particular song is going to apply, can be applied to each and every one of us right now.

0: play that song again for me, please?
1: Me personally, I pull up that one there. When I hear the part said, don't go to bed upset.
2: Yeah, man. If there's a problem, solve it, man.
1: Who inspired you with this particular song before I play it again? Because the song is called Currency Called Time.
2: Yeah, man.
1: Is the most precious currency in the universe.
2: Yeah, yeah, man.
1: Hey, yeah, man. Jalil, I think you like Bob Marley and Burning Spirit in terms of your music ahead of your time.
2: Mm.
1: Because 50 years from now, these songs can be applied to everyone who listen to them. You know, Joanne says, Senator C, I am listening and learning. More of my comments to come later into thereafter. Trust me, I know more is going to come. Mm-hmm. Yes, Tracy and Ruan, I said enough respect. I'm glad that you're still tuning in, you know, and Andrea as well, you know. Yes. The inspiration for that song before I play it again, brother. Currency Called Time. Me know say that not just drop out of the clear blue sky.
2: Yeah, you know, unfortunately, you know, I lost my grandma.
1: Yes, I figured, you know, that was yes.
2: And she mean the whole world to me.
1: Mm-hmm.
2: But not just that. What actually made me start, you know, pen everything was when my nephew was murdered, you know, at work. And then my auntie died the same day. So it was 1 hour apart. So while my auntie was you know, dying, then my nephew, I get gunshot somewhere.
1: Mm-hmm.
2: Yeah, so for me, you know, like, after me lose my auntie and bring her down a public, and then for the doctor tell me, say, yo, you know, I'm sorry you lost your aunt. And then for deal with that, and then you go into your bed, and then you wish, you know, this wasn't that, you know. And then 1 o'clock in the morning, I get a call. You know, them murder your nephew.
1: Mm-hmm.
2: So it's like, for me, like, we don't know, like, it was so overbearing. But, you know, but I try my best for, you know, it hard to be positive in those, you know, circumstances.
1: Yes.
2: But me, I say, you know, for this pain of me, I feel, I always think like this, like, whatever I go through, it is a lesson for me to teach somebody else. Because they will go through this.
1: Oh, yeah.
2: Yeah, and then that is how, you know, I start. I get up after one and then get the message, and then I start write the song right there and then. You know what I mean? So, a grief, you know. You know, a lot of people take it as a love song too, you know.
1: Yeah, but that's why I'm getting to the part, don't go to bed upset.
2: Yeah.
1: I know that I have a special piece.
2: Yeah, because if there's a problem, let's solve it.
1: There you go.
2: Yeah, there you go.
1: You know, you always hear people say, life is too short.
2: Yeah.
1: You know, I remember before I played the song again, there's a young man that I used to train at the bank, and he rode a bike. And one Friday, you know, I was on the back of the bike coming over to Portmore, and rain started to drizzle, and the raindrops started to sting me like needles. And I'm saying, yo, this is crazy, man. Where you ride them thing?
2: Mm-hmm.
1: It so happened that weekend, he lost his life on the bike. Through no fault of his, because the person did something wrong, and he's riding down Hellshire Road, and somebody comes out of Greater Portmore and comes onto the road, and he sees them, you know, slows down, and when them come on the road, him speed up now to overtake them, only to see the person make a U-turn and go right back into. So he ran straight into the vehicle, and he passed, unfortunately.
2: No, man.
1: Now, at his funeral, the priest, the pastor said something that I'll never forget. If we had only 1/10 of an understanding as to how important life is, we would treat it better.
2: It's true.
1: And I've never forgotten that. And when I hear this song, which I'm going to play right now, because I know the people want to hear it, Currency Called Time.

0: Pull up. Pull up. And we are one, Bridget. Pull up. I have to pull up the tune.
1: Yeah.
0: Long time without. Who you have? Tell me about this.
1: You know what I say? You know what I say? For me, I look youth still. Me always the rest of man I want still and I chant. Long time. You know, and it's so crazy because, you know, the Rasta men were always called crazy and all of them thing there. You know?
0: Yeah, some bad names. Yeah. I got you it, man.
1: Yeah. So you see, and then things are full circle where in which all of what they said is no longer conspiracy theory.
0: Everything so down to them liberty.
1: Yeah, me, I tell you.
0: Yeah, Sammy.
1: Like, I remember like one time, you know, like people used to say, yo, what? Them now use Roland and 2PS and this and that and RTT. But then fast forward into time now, it's telling you that like years, like since 2PS has been created, there are a lot of like chemicals in it that can cause cancer and all of them stuff there, fluoride and all of them stuff there. So it's like, for me, that's a long time because, you know, I'm more connected, you know, to the Rastafarianism movement. I'm more connected to that because me as a youth, I really eat meat and, you know, yeah.
0: You go according to a liberty. I understand where you're coming from because you say you're not religious. Because
1: No.
0: I think I said to you yesterday that the two biggest dividers in the world is politics and religion.
1: For sure, man.
0: You know, and especially in Jamaica here, because politics is one of the biggest dividers. And religion, you have so many religious denominations. And many times they fight against each other.
1: Definitely.
0: You know, but we are all about serving.
1: Yeah, man, one God, man.
0: One God, as they would say, one aim, one destiny.
1: Man. Yeah, man.
0: You know, and it's how to live according to his words and his works. And you strongly believe that.
1: Yeah, man, definitely, man, definitely.
0: Yes, I see Asian brains are Rastafari always. So before we go to another break, I'll play the song, Warn You.
1: Yeah man.
2: No sickle. Cause right now, Selassie, I know dreadlocks, them out are rough, man. That's cool. Selassie.

0: Oh my goodness. The secret of life is deep within. Jano. As the song started, them youth are rough. For real. We're going for a break. We're soon forward. You're in the studio with Senator C on the grassroots and Jalil, an internationally known reggae artist. Stay tuned. So much more to come.
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5: Welcome back to the Grassroots. In studio with me tonight, you know, a part of the Moti Corner and Grassroots Life is a brother by the name of Jalil. Now, I'm not saying this because he's here. I'm saying this because I am a true lover and believer in our music. Jamaica's culture is one of, if not the most powerful culture in the universe, because it has affected people in ways that no other culture has affected people. And I'm talking about the gift of music, the gift of song. You know, you've heard about it from the Bible, you know, where they say singers and players of instruments will be there. And we have found a way to put everything that is relevant to music. I mean, as you say, you can find a Bob Marley song for every situation. And Bob Marley is not alone there. There are many other artists, and the world is finding out that we have a treasure trove of good artists. It's just that the negative seems to get more highlight, right? And this is why I take special pains and joy. You are not going to hear me interview Jalil for 15 minutes. It's not possible. There's too much. I'm going to read a text message. Dwayne from Canada says, this brother have some big tunes. And I think I must say only 4 or 5 of them are playing, and I have enough more for go. And let me tell you something, folks, every one of them is relevant. The next song I'm going to play, I can categorically state that this particular song applies to almost every one of us. I know it has applied to me before. I won't even introduce the song. Just listen to it first, and then we'll speak about it.

0: song again for me, please?
1: Jalen, may I get beer forward? Yeah, but now beer dollar pull up. beer money pull up. Jerome says, Senator C, who is in studio with you? I'm listening but not hearing his name clearly. His name is Jalil. J-A-H-L-I-L. L-I-L.
2: Yeah, man.
1: Yeah, man. When you put it into YouTube, I think you have to put a space.
2: Yeah, man. Ja, yeah. Space, Lil.
1: Right.
2: Yeah, man.
1: How the name there?
2: Yeah, all right. Let me tell you. You see, in my community, Chisholm Avenue, yeah, Kingston 13, you know, the garrison. As me said, me is a youth now where, you remember me tell you about the bone, I used to break the bone in a four piece for the dogs. Yeah. So me as a youth, like, me always, I try for, you know, sort peace, you know what I mean? So my friend, them used to like fight and them thing there. So me used to be the man to part the fight them. So them say, hey, yeah, move like a little jasso.
1: Yeah.
2: Yeah. So, you know, me I say, you know, little jasso on wicked as an artist name, but, you know, maybe we can't get something where I have a little more ring to it. So me kind of, you know, do the inverse. And invert it and me say, you know, Jalil a wicked name. But when me start the meaning now, it mean anomaly and exceptional. So me I say, all right then, yes, I'll run with this. Yeah.
1: There you go. Now, right off through the text message, someone says, this is one of my favorite songs as well from Jalil. As I tried, tell me the first verse.
2: All right. You know,
1: I went to play it.
2: You know, I have enough songs over here sometimes.
1: As I tried these waters of
2: life. Yeah, as I tried these waters, yeah.
1: All right, and you said you have to wonder if water was made
2: for drowning. Yeah.
1: Hey, you're there on a different tone, Bridget. I will play the song again.
2: Yeah, man.

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Thank you so very much. One love ever. Let me say it again, Warrior King and Leslie, big up yourself. I never

0: Asian Brain says, powerful song. You know, Jalil, one of the things that I wanted to ask you with regards to your artistry, you know, as a singer, as a songwriter. There are many artists out there who are waiting for what them call a bus. They want for bus. And because they are, oh, I'm sorry to hear that. A feedback, double sound, I'm not sure. I'm going to check the system in a very short while when we go to the break. Yes. Most of the artists out here, if not all of them, waiting on what them call bus. I'm saying, well, I'm in a bus yet. And I always advise them that you're focusing on the wrong thing. There are many artists I know who are massive overseas and nobody in Jamaica none know them. And if I find a song and play for you right now, you know, that song would perfectly describe what I'm talking about. And I'm going to see if I can find, and this is a teaching moment for everyone listening with regards to what I'm talking, right? Where you're depending on popularity here and not focusing on putting out the best possible music and know that music is international. Mm-hmm. And you will get recognition, because I know the recognition that you get when you go overseas is amazing, isn't it?
1: Yeah, man, definitely.
0: All right, so let me give you the example I'm talking about. There are a lot of people who don't know who this person is, but in Europe, he's massive. You tell me the name of the artist. When I play it, I'll be talking to you off here. Mm-hmm. Listen to this, folks. Enough people don't know who he is. Hear this.

0: pull up. Pull up. See, yeah. You are thinking, all right. Now, hardly anyone in Jamaica know this brother's name. His name is Ray Darin. But when you go to Europe, they know him, don't they?
1: Yeah, man, of course. Definitely.
0: Exactly. So, so this is a teaching moment where I tell people, there are people who have songs out there. Yes, Dwayne. Yeah, Dwayne, I know you would know is who. Ray Darin. You have people out there who you have songs and nobody plays it in Jamaica. But it's a top song overseas. You know, I traveled with an artist once and the song that he played in Barbados is basically There Alone. Them have it like a national anthem. And it's not so much recognized here.
1: Yeah, in Jamaica,
0: so you'll find that you, I'm figuring that you probably have that experience to where the response you get to your songs overseas is really powerful.
1: Yeah, man. Cause even at, me know you have this song still, but you have a song called Human Race. Whenever that play in Kenya, and I've never been there before. I mean, I look forward to go there. Them might tell me, say, one of the wickedest or the biggest song
0: in Kenya. Kenya.
1: And I've never been there.
0: Then why?
1: Yeah, we are working on it. I don't know that at the nether end of the earth. You get me? Based off where I am. But, you're right. Just to me, I believe people should just be consistent in their craft. Just aim at getting better. People will hear you. You know what I mean?
0: Let me tell you. I remember... Damon, I forget his name, in produce, in name Warrior Music Production, right? Damon went to Africa with an artist. Forget the artist's name. And when the artist went on stage and started to sing the song, the place erupted, right? Now, him himself wasn't expecting that, but the song was massive there, you know? And so I tell youngsters and people in the music, some people only have one song, right? But don't focus on that. Focus on writing as much as you can to the best of your ability.
1: Catalog, man.
0: So don't focus on a bus or whether you're popular, because you might not be popular in Jamaica, but you're massive overseas. You understand me? Pay attention to that. Look, for example, Omi.
1: Yeah, man, cheerleader. Yeah.
0: Cheerleader is a monster overseas.
1: Yeah, man.
0: You understand? It's massive. Right? And him actually perform it with Taylor Swift. Super Bowl. All right. But Omi is not that massive in Jamaica.
1: No.
0: You understand me? So the logic behind it is focus on what you're doing, because you may have a song that touches the world, but it might not be big in Jamaica. You know, it's just a focus on what you write.
1: Yeah, man, for sure. And me not like the terminology bust, you know, because when something busts, you know, the use
0: of that. Because we know it says Jamaican parlance.
1: Yeah.
0: But, you know, Randy Valentine, I could play that song, but I'd play it another time. Mm. Did a song that said, boy, Randy, you must upset, because I'll know you're not bust yet. And that was in one of his songs, because a lot of Jamaicans pay too much attention to that one word.
1: Yeah, man, it's true.
0: And you are say you don't like it because boss means something, but you know, up with language different.
1: Yeah, true.
0: You understand me?
1: Yeah.
0: Right. The song you're talking about, in Kenya, you're hearing that the song is massive over there.
1: Yeah, we have a bridge in, well, somebody new, that contacted me, and he might play my music for a long time, but now we get for a reason, because he's been a reach out to me, but. You know, I just feel it a bit sometime that, you know, you meet people now.
0: Right.
1: Yeah, him name ZJ Eno, from Kenya. And he might tell me, he say Nairobi, if him play this song, the whole place Europe, and not just Nairobi. So me I say, what we become accustomed to is a whole heap of Instagram streams and reels and followers, and no, because you have some people still stuck in what the DJ plays, that is what we love.
0: Yes, that's why I tell people that radio is still very powerful across the world.
1: Of course.
0: So can you imagine when you actually go to Kenya?
1: Yeah, man, I'm planning for that, man.
0: Man, I'm telling you. Let me play the song, folks.

0: Well, let me tell you something. I have a question for you, Najali. Let me read some messages first. I mean, Asian Brain is pure money pull up. I'm getting for the song. Human Race, I listen to the lyrics of the song. It's actually, it's a very powerful song, and it's telling you exactly to live with each other in a good way, because you're all in one human race.
1: Yeah,
0: is that what you're saying?
1: Yeah, man, basically, yeah.
0: There you go. Now, was there a particular reason or some event that caused you to pen that song? Was there? Because I know many times what Joan is, I'm going to read what Joan says. I know many times it's based on situations, life situations, something that may happen that may trigger, or you may be reflecting on what is taking place, and you know, a vibe come to you. Is that something similar?
1: Yeah, a couple of things. I think around that time, maybe I traveled to Europe for the first time, and then we did, you know, experience racism for the first time.
0: Oh.
1: Yeah. So.
0: For real?
1: Yeah, yeah, yeah. For the first time, I've never experienced this before, you know, and, you know, maybe find it crazy because I'm like, where have we gone wrong? Where is the honor? I have for you, you are for I. Those are the first lines that came to me, you know. And then around that time too, there were a lot of, you know, wars and, you know, a lot of things happening in the world. I mean, I say like, you know, this is a moment for reggae music, you know. Yeah, this is a moment for reggae music. And then, you know, I just sit and just spend my experience, of course, and then with what is happening worldwide, and then, yeah, birth into that song.
0: And you know, this is why Jamaicans, especially Jamaican musicians like yourself, like Bob Marley as well, Chronix and Burning Spear and all, but Warrior King, they are so loved wherever they go in the world, because Jamaicans, I heard somebody say, Jamaicans are the most loved people in the world because they are the coolest people. People just love our vibe, our energy. You know, John says, Senator C, when you and Jalil introduced, when Jalil introduced himself and he told us that he write all his songs, you should have seen my face reaction. How many artists can say that they have written all their songs? Not many. I'm so, so happy, proud, excited to hear an artist and so young told us that he has written all his songs. We the people must, should be very, very proud. And again, I love and respect Mr. Jalil. Coming from Jojo in Canada.
1: Yeah, man, thank you so much, Jojo. Thank you so much.
0: He said, every song played tonight are just beautiful, powerful, loving, profound, meaning. And most people have and will experience in their life the words you have penned, Jalil.
1: Yeah, man, give thanks, man, give thanks. Well, right. That's the whole meaning of doing it, you know?
0: Well, let me tell you something, John. If you think those was nice, listen to this one. But the thing is that I'm coming up to a commercial, let me tell you. Yeah, we're coming up to a commercial break because you know, we're coming into, so we have basically completed half the time of the interview, but trust me, the other half is going to be, I don't want to use the word gut-wrenching, but it's going to be somewhat emotional and even more powerful. Folks, the time is now 8:30 p.m. It's Sunday the 23rd of August. 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Oh my goodness, our future is in excellent hands. We're soon forward, folks. Don't go anywhere. Trust me, you have some things that you're going to want to hear, where the music appeals to you and situations that we live in every day.

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2: Welcome to the grassroots. In studio with me tonight is Jalil. Now, Jalil just said something to me a while ago that, you know, you want music that lasts forever. Now, 60 years after certain songs have been penned, or 50 years, you know, I use the example of Sister Nancy doing Bam Bam in 1982. So 1982 to now means that that is what, 44 years, right? Yes,
3: 80,
2: I think 22. Yes, 80 and 40 make 120, right? So that's 44 years after that song was done. It, they say, is the most sampled song in dancehall music, right? And it's sampled by superstars, from Beyonce to Kanye West to Jay-Z, right? It is an understatement that if you pen a good song, it will last forever, just as you just said to me a while ago. Now, folks, Joan said, Senator C, tonight, the grassroots, once again, is educating, empowering, and entertaining. However, I do stress on the educating. I said to Jalil that this is going to be somewhat of a different interview. I know you have gone on several interviews. But this interview tonight is about you not only sharing, which you have done on other interviews, but about you teaching, in that people are going to hear things from you that affect them, and they are going to hear songs that chances are they never heard, because I'm telling you, not all of your songs are played on Jamaican radio.
3: It's true.
2: And you know that, right? And I know I have played a couple of songs. You know, many times people tell me on the grassroots, Senator C, it's the first time we're hearing this song. And the song has been out for like 5, 6, 7 years. You know, so I pay special attention to good positive music because it does something good for people. The song I'm going to play now, when I listen to the song, I struggled. Why I struggled was because it's it I wanted to start the program with. You understand me?
3: Yeah.
2: You put me in a problem, Jalil, because me I say, which one? And believe you me, it took me over an hour to choose which song that I wanted. No, don't. This says something about
3: it's a
2: you.
3: Good problem.
2: I like where you put it. I couldn't figure out which, because I say, yo, no man, that one a tough man. No. And you know what I had to eventually do? I had to choose one and put start beside the song to know, say, well, this is the one, because I may be tempted to start with another song.
3: This was
2: the song that I wanted to start with because of the potency and the realness of this song. Hear this song.

0: Senator C, can you play that song again for me, please?
1: Me know, you know. From the song start play, doing say pull up one gift. Let me tell you, see what I'm talking about. Why I struggle, because this was the song I wanted to start with. Let me tell you something. The most important gift in life is life.
2: Yeah, man, itself. Mm-hmm.
1: There are so many possibilities. And this is going to lead me to some other songs where you are concerned. And Dwayne says, so you see what I was thinking about. Oh, yes. Because Dwayne did say it before, you know, but I never read it. Dwayne says, when you play one gift, you will see what I'm talking about. Yeah, man. Asian Brain says, this is our next powerful song. We're going to play it again. Because one gift. Jalil, you have, before you leave, I'm going to reinforce that at your young age, you have, I know you have probably a lot of songs that you have penned that you have not recorded yet.
2: Yeah, that's true.
1: Continue on the same trajectory that you're on.
2: For sure.
1: You don't need to be complacent, or you should be aware of being complacent, because sometimes when people believe that they have a very big catalog, they don't really need to do nothing else, and they can rely on the catalog.
2: Mm-hmm.
1: But not no name too big of a catalog.
2: No, no. You see, a tree grow every day now. Even the big tree, obviously, it grow every day. So, yeah, man, it definitely have to add more and more and more.
1: Yeah, me struggle in my yard with my tree then, because we're up on drought. So me have to run up a big NWC water bill.
2: Man. You know?
1: But it's important. Asian Brain said, this is the next powerful song. We're playing it again, folks.

0: You know, if you ask, I knew that I was going to be asked to play this song. Dwayne says, this is my favorite song from him. Bindi, I didn't see that message to tell the honest truth. Bindi says, so happy to listen. You know, because, yes, so you're just tuning in. Yes, Jalil, an excellent artist. I can't even say very good. An excellent reggae artist is in the studio. And he has been sharing some stuff with us that is, you know, really positive, especially in the Moti Corner tonight. And I see Claudette just says, nice song, pull up one gif this morning. Tell us again, that song, the when you penned that song, where were you coming from? Meaning mentally, I mean, you know.
1: Yeah. You know, I kind of always think deep on everything. I don't know.
0: It's a good thing. That's why your lyrics, that's why your songs are so touching.
1: So I try to be clear to be understood though, but even though I'm deep. What I mean is, me have a lot of people around me. I always hear them oftentimes complain and say, you know, yeah, me the one the market in it, but me never get it. And boy, I'm so disappointed, and them want the house in this year, and them want to marry this year, and all of them things. You know, so I was like, because me say, them call me Little Jah, you know? And I said, brother, you know, say, as long as you have life, all of them things can come whenever time.
0: Yes.
1: So me say, you have the most important gift, brother. And that is how it came about, you know? But just to encourage the people them around me, you know?
0: Powerful, Virgin. Yeah, powerful. One gift. Yeah, there's... The problem I have, I've interviewed some really powerful artists on this program. When we're talking about powerful, when I call them name, you will know me I talk about. I'm talking about Sly Dunbar.
1: Yeah, man.
0: Right? Michael Rose. And the problem I have, which I'm having, where you, and you say it's a good problem, is that there are so many positive songs to play, you know, that the time does not allow. But everything is good in that it appeals and applies to people in a positive way. The other problem is sometimes the songs are so good. If I don't watch myself, I don't get to cover the songs because me end up I play one song all 10 times. So folks, I'm going to play this song again because we have some more powerful songs to come. One gift from Jalil.
1: Give thanks.

0: one life, this one.
1: Warrior King, big up yourself. Leslie.
0: I'm missing that was my life.
1: Let me tell you, that song just did something extra. It evoked something that I've been trying to push to the Ministry of Education. People have heard me speak about it.
2: Mm-hmm.
1: When I hear the chorus of the kids singing mm-hmm. One Gift, mm-hmm. Those children are from where?
2: Yeah, from my place, from my community. You see, the thing is, you have to involve children in it. You have to, because if for the future, oh, you take care of the future. You take care of the future by being a part of it.
1: There you
2: take
1: go.
2: You take care of the future by being a part of it. So in their lives, means that you know, me play marble with them. I try to do hands-on things. I try to incorporate them in the things that I do. I mean, a lot of my videos, because as me I say, you take care of the future when you're involved in it. You see, the state of the country right now, like Jamaica, is the state of the music industry. Yeah. So what the popular music is now, that is society.
1: Well said, my brother. You know, I never even know. Say, Pitney still play marble. It's good to hear that. Because that's what me used to play marble and
2: Yeah, man. Yeah. So I'm trying to make them do hands-on things because, you see, I think that is missing because...
1: Yes, because everything is computer and
2: gadget.
1: Tablet and gadget.
2: And it makes you selfish because you have your own thing, so you use your own thing. And mm-hmm. you feel like, you know, social media is social. It is not social. Because you're not really spend time with real life, you know what I mean?
1: Exactly.
2: Yeah, so I always incorporate them. We have all songs like End of War. The children, I sing it word for word. Bring tears to my eyes. Because me incorporate them in everything we do.
1: Mm-hmm.
2: You know,
1: So when you carry those, you carry them into the studio.
2: What
1: was the vibe like?
2: I mean, them excited, man. Because as I said, they've been in the videos before and all of these things. So if you know them, I go, you know, put voice. You know, to something that I recorded and all of them is under the age of 9 and some 4-year-old, 3-year-olds. Yeah, man, I'm just involve them because 5 years from now they can say, oh, you know, my voice did depend on Keith.
1: Yeah, exactly. I mentioned when I heard the children singing,
2: mm-hmm.
1: I mentioned something that I've been trying to get the Ministry of Education I'm trying to push forward to the Ministry of Education where they have, you know, every school has a devotion.
2: Mm-hmm.
1: And at the end of devotion, I want them to have something called Song of the Day.
2: Mm-hmm.
1: And it must be an inspirational song. And every day you have a new song. But emphasize the importance of the song and have them have it resonate with them. Keep the song through mm-hmm. right through the day.
2: Mm-hmm.
1: And you'll find that song would stay with them for life.
2: Of course. Mm-hmm.
1: And there are several songs that I have on the list.
2: Mm-hmm.
1: Now, that particular song, as a matter of fact, all of what I play could be used for Song of the Day, but that particular one.
2: Yeah, man.
1: Now, when you play that, I'm talking about basic school. All of the schools have devotion, mm-hmm. you know. When you have a little kid singing a song like that, which is of meaning, I can tell you something, Jolly.
2: Mm-hmm.
1: One day I'm over by Sovereign Plaza over here, St. Portmore Pines. And there's a song

0: that I hate. But you know, the thing about songs that you hate is that you find that sometimes you end up singing them.
1: Mm-hmm, mm-hmm.
0: Because of repetition, you hear Road them so learning. Often. You say, man, over come here, sing that song, I mean, I like it.
1: Yeah.
0: So I am walking in the plaza and I hear a little youth sing. The plane just land with the coke.
1: Mm.
0: When that song did come out, it was a big song,
1: yeah, man.
0: Skilly Bang.
1: Yeah, man.
0: And I'm saying, you see what I'm talking about?
1: Mm-hmm.
0: This kid was 5.
1: Mm.
0: Right? And him singing that song. When my son was, I think, 4, they asked him to perform. And the song, I'm trying to bring back the song to memory. When it comes, I'll tell you. The song was done, I don't remember the song, but the song, mm-hmm. when he did the song, nobody could believe. So they asked him where he put him, hear it on the radio.
1: Mm-hmm.
0: So the songs are influential.
1: Definitely.
0: So if you have really good songs, song of the day in every school in Jamaica would, for me, you know, be a start, as you're saying. You're involving yourself in their lives, which
1: yeah,
0: is the best way to make a change.
1: Mm-hmm.
0: Folks, yes, trust me, we have just about an hour left and we have quite a few more things. Don't move a muscle. Here's another song. This song is called Whole Corner.

0: Another issue that I have when I'm interviewing somebody like yourself is I have a concept on reggae music that I apply in my program. I don't see a lot of other people doing it.
1: Mm.
0: So far since you've been here, you may realize that every song, even if I wheel it up, plays right down to the end.
1: Mm-hmm.
0: It means for me, I think about an artist spending time writing first, second, third verse, sometimes a fourth verse, mm-hmm. or even more. And then when you have that song played on the radio, you only hear the first verse.
1: Mm-hmm.
0: You only hear 30 seconds of the song. It defeats the whole, there's a problem I have with music players out here. If you understand what I mean.
1: Yeah, man, of course.
0: Where overseas, they don't do that. They play the songs right out
1: to the end.
0: Right? Mm-hmm. So my issue that I can't play a lot of songs on my program because I play out all of the songs. And mm-hmm. if I wheel it up even twice, I still have to play it mm-hmm. full out because I want people to hear the entire song.
1: Yeah, man. I mean, I appreciate that, you know, because that is very instrumental into, you know, just sharing the process, you know, of the creation, you know what I mean? Because some songs can take like 4 or 5 years to be done, you know.
0: Yeah, but hold on, you know. You play half of a song. That's mm-hmm. like reading a book and only reading half of the story.
1: Yeah, it's true. It's
0: You're not going to get the full understanding as to what the song is. It's like reading half of a book.
1: Yeah, it's true. You know? That is why I really appreciate the fact that, you know, even I grew in a culture where all of the songs I used to play. So this is why mm-hmm. we can sing them word for word.
0: Mm-hmm.
1: Shuba, shuba, shuba, shuba, de. You know them sang the word for word because you used to hear them play it.
0: Mm-hmm.
1: Several station, the whole entire song.
0: I'm telling you, I heard you speak about a song.
1: Mm-hmm.
0: And you said you hear the kids singing the song. This is the song.

0: Folks, the time is now coming up to 9 p.m. It is actually 8:59 and a few seconds left. We're going to go for a commercial break and we're going to be in the, you know, the, I don't want to say the final hour, the next hour, but don't go anywhere. This is just going to increase in intensity because we have some topics that we're going to touch based on some of the songs that I have not played yet, which are crucial. Don't want you to miss it. It's now 9 p.m. Stay tuned. We're soon forward.
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2: Welcome back to the grassroots, folks. In studio with me tonight is Jalil. Jalil, let me tell you, if I never tell you before, this is indeed an honor.
3: Yeah, man, respect every time, man. It's an honor for me too, you know? Because, it rarely get the opportunity, you know, to even, you know, elaborate on, you know, your craft and, you know, what you've done and, you know, to tie in experience with it and, you know, what you've been through. So, yeah, man, it's a joy this for me, you know? It's a joy.
2: Man, I'm telling you. Folks, there's going to have to be a part next. Jalil will have to come forward again because, I mean, we can't have enough of consciousness and this mind. You have a brilliant mind.
3: And
2: let me tell you, what is even more impressive, you have a lot of people who have brilliant minds and then use it for the wrong purpose.
3: It's true. It's true.
2: We have some very brilliant criminals in this world. Very brilliant people who do wicked things, you know, invade countries, start wars, have ethnic cleansing, and these are most of the times you see this is happening. This is from educated people.
3: It's true.
2: So education does not guarantee common sense, and it does not guarantee a good, clean heart.
3: That is true.
2: You understand me? Some of the most corrupt people are some of the most educated.
3: Very well educated,
2: people.
3: Yes, that is true.
2: You understand me? So some of the most brilliant people use their brilliance for wicked things. So this is why I encourage people like yourself. You got a gift, so much people misuse their gift.
3: And that is true.
2: You know? So I am very happy because based on the topic that we're talking about, the song I'm going to play right now, because most of all of what we talk about, there is a song that applies to it. And this particular song applies to, you know, you imparting your gift to people in a way that uplift them, educate them, you know, motivate them, inspire them. Here's the song.

0: pull up this. Jolly little laugh. You know, say they talk about pull up. Exactly what I'm talking about. We need to spend more time teaching each other, man.
1: Yeah, man.
0: You teach me. And I will teach you. I hope people are listening. I know people will not forget this interview, because if you never know the power of Jalil before, now you know. And the humility of this brother is that he thinks it is a duty of his. It's not about him. It's about what he can impart. It's not about appreciating the gift that Jah has given him and him using it in a way that will please the Most High himself.
1: Definitely.
0: You remember there's a story in the Bible about a parable about some people getting gifts. One got one got five, one got ten. And the one who got ten multiplied it.
1: Mm-hmm.
0: The one who got five multiplied it. But the one who got one said, boy, you know, him don't want to lose it. So you understand me? Rather than multiplying.
1: Mm-hmm.
0: And this is where you teach me, I teach you, because, you know, them say each one teach one.
1: Yeah, man.
0: Before I play it, why you write, you teach me.
1: Mm-hmm. It's, you know, to be honest, it's a whole heap of things that at that time, because I think at that time to make a transition from being a religious person, because I can tell the truth, because I'm not a person that lies. Is a transition from being a religious person to a spiritual person.
0: Yeah.
1: Where in which we did always have this issue with the pastor that attack from the pulpit, and you never get a chance to ask questions or anything like this. We used to have a problem with that. Portugal, Germany, France, Italy, all have cultures and ways of living that makes them better people. But there are still ways of Jamaicans that the Portuguese can learn from and be better.
0: Yes.
1: A better human.
0: Yes.
1: So I see it from that aspect. Because as Mr. Menava, like the church setting where, you know, you just stand up from the pulpit and you just talk and everybody listen, you see, and I never like that. So it was, you teach me, I will teach you. The bag of denominations in a church too. As me say, I was a transition at that time, you get me?
0: Mm-hmm.
1: The denominations, and everybody think them know it all, and you know, everybody think their righteousness was right.
0: Yes.
1: And this is why me say, I won't fight you whatever you choose, because I love fruit punch over orange juice. It's the reason why I said that too, because orange juice is one fruit.
0: But
1: fruit punch, you add all of it.
0: It's a combination of fruits.
1: So for me, it's like I saw how important it was, you know, for we teach each other, you know, because this is the only way the human race is going to, you know, be a better race.
0: Well said. Well said. I'm going to play the song again. Folks, you teach me.
1: I will teach you.
0: Yeah, man.

0: Senator C, can you play that song again for me, please?
1: It's one of them tunes I can't play once. You know, religion, division, love God, hate man.
2: That's what they think.
1: Oh, I tell you, Asian brain says powerful. My father, please say it louder for Jamaica. Yes. So here what happened. Joan says, may I say, Jalil, you are so humble. Please continue on your path.
2: Yeah, man, thank you so much.
1: And grow in strength for better.
2: Yeah, man, definitely.
1: Yes. Senator C and Jalil, I think this is coming from Joan as well. I have enjoyed your interview as well. Leaving the grassroots tonight with the knowledge, with new knowledge than when we started at 6 p.m. Thanks to you both for sharing with us your love for music. Love always, Jojo. Jojo, big up yourself.
2: Big up, Jojo.
1: We're playing that song again. You teach me.
2: No,
1: powerful.
2: Teach
1: I teach.

0: You teach me, and I will teach you. Let me tell you something. There is no other part of the program that you could be in apart from the Moti Corner tonight, Jalil. I'm telling you, Big Ed said big tune. Yes, Asian Brain said all politicians are educated and all of them are corrupted because they are the ones who create the system. I'm telling you. Now, earlier this year, you know, an incident took place right in front of me. It was very brutal. And while I was watching one of your live concerts, as I was telling you before, I saw you, it was at, you were at Summer Jam.
1: Summer Jam, yeah.
0: Yes, I saw you, before you did the song, you spoke about monsters that live among us. The song is called Among Monsters. And let me tell you something, Jalil. I have to say, you know, I have to say, shout out and respect to Kurt and Yakima. You know, two relatively young people who lost their mother to a mentally sick person who went into the house and, you know, brutally murdered the mom. Almost he tried to murder the daughter as well. And when you went in and saw how bad the situation was, it was really gruesome. And I struggled with it for a while, you know, and then, you know, knowing that you were going to come on and I was going through, because I always have to do my research, you know, because, you know, I know you have a lot of songs out there and I wanted to make sure that it was properly coordinated, you know, because each song had something that we could discuss. Now, this particular one touches home because it was a monstrous situation.
1: For sure, yeah.
0: I would like you to let people know, because I heard you speak to the audience about this situation, about situations that caused you to pen this song. Tell us about that.
1: Yeah, it was even about, you know, the wars, you know, things that were happening in Congo and Somalia, and yeah, even some things that we can't even mention because they'll block you if you mention it. But
0: yeah, Broadcasting Corporation.
1: Yeah, but I'm a person that I don't really fear these things, you know. I feel like if you have purpose on your life, you know, what needs to be done will be done. But yeah, me did, I don't know, is
0: I like you say that. For me, you have purpose in your life, what needs to be done will be done.
1: Will be done, man.
0: Hey, I remember Third World did a song called Sense of Purpose. Purpose is powerful.
1: Yeah, man, for sure. Yeah, so for me, me never like where you know, around the world and everybody was quiet about it. And you know, for me, as I say, I'm an active listener, and you know, I deal with current affairs. So at the time, you know, the thing was going on in Palestine, and you know, yeah. So you know, maybe just give me 2 cents about it. To be honest, too, maybe that wear like even the scarf, I never realized. I went to buy a scarf because it was a little bit cold in the night, and me never want to affect my voice. And
0: this was where were you?
1: In Cologne.
0: Uh-huh. Okay.
1: In Germany.
0: Yeah.
1: And the man actually, no, sorry, at the Summer Jam festival.
0: Right.
1: I'm saying, no, me need a scarf. And the man said, all right, you need a scarf. And me give him the money. And the man just give me the Palestinian scarf. And I never know that it was that scarf. And somebody came over to me and said, yo, you sure you want to wear that? So that's what I said. It was, you know, we're so inhumane now. And
0: yeah, because that is a symbol.
1: Yeah. So to me, it always hits home when other people are affected, like how they're affected in Palestine, in Somalia, in Congo. A whole heap of things are going to Africa too, you know, where people are touch on because it now be broadcasted. Yeah, so we just spend the song to ask people the question, are you a monster?
0: Yes.
1: Are you a monster? Because sometimes you're monsters too, but you don't know, so you're a monster.
0: I'm telling you.
1: Yeah, because we were cultured in a way in which certain things are the norm, but is monstrosities.
0: I tell you a thing. Rastafari. Rastafarians were viewed as monsters.
1: Yeah.
0: Right? And actually, it was the opposite. It was the opposite. Because how they were dealing with Rastafarians was monstrous. It was really bad.
1: Yeah. One man cut them ear and cut them neck and all that.
0: So I'm going to play the song, but the song struck home because of what I encountered and I witnessed.
1: And what you said earlier is true, because and those physical people too are monsters, you know, because mental illness
0: is a monster. Yeah. And a lot of people, I think Dr. Tufton had said, like, 3 out of every 10 people suffer from mental illness in the country. And you have people who have situations like that, and you work with them and you don't even know.
1: It's true.
0: Right? Now, this guy that committed that brutal act was in the scheme for years. And nobody knew that he walked with a machete. Nobody knew. We had never heard of anything like that from him until that one particular day. Mm-hmm. Right? Now, he's no longer with us.
1: Mm-hmm.
0: Right? But, you know, Sonia is no longer with us as well. You know, and she had to lose her life in such a brutal way, and it was a beautiful woman. You know, in not only in looks but in spirit, she was a kind-hearted, loving person. You know, and to see that sometimes when people's lives are snatched out in a way like that from a monstrous situation, I have to play the song, and this is why I leave it for now, because I'm saying, you know, we needed to speak about, you see, mental health is something that we try to sweep under the carpet in this country for years.
1: It's true, because it symbolizes weakness to them.
0: Yes. To them,
1: you know, so,
0: and
1: because...
0: And now you're finding, sorry, finish it.
1: No, man, you're good.
0: Yeah, and now you're finding so many youths committing suicide.
1: Mm-hmm.
0: You know? What drives a youngster who slit his wrist the other day had told his friends at school that, you know, there are some really bad situations going on at home, and if I report it, they are going to remove his parents and he will have, you know, no one or something like that, you know. Or, you know, so you sometimes you're caught between, as them would say, the devil and the deep blue sea. You know, and I just want to use this medium through your song to let people know that there's always hope in whatever situation that you see.
1: Yeah, man.
0: You know, you have some people who tell themselves that, I know there are, when AIDS and HIV came out, the amount of suicides that there were, and you have people who's living with HIV now for the past 20, 25 years. So it's not, you know, some people tend to use it as a means to take their lives.
1: Yeah.
0: You know, but I have to play the song before we come up to the break quickly. Among Monsters.

0: Jalil, I hold it a man sign of reggae music and dance art, you
1: know. I should tell you.
0: Well, I let me pull up the sack. We don't know what we talk about them. We never talk about the man start them in the music.
1: Trust me, man. You know, the whole music down at the man start them, you know?
0: You understand me? And we have some man signing on the system too.
1: Yeah, man.
0: We have played it again, man, for real.

0: Pull up, pull up, pull up. Hey, let me tell you something. I know this song for a while and I played it. Folks, we're just going for a quick commercial break. We're soon forward. Let me tell you something. There's so much to pack in the next half an hour. Don't miss it, please.
1: Stones Ginger Why Footloose is back Saturday, August 29th. 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
0: Dwayne says, this was the song that got me start listening to his music. This song was done how long ago, Jalil?
10: I don't remember.
0: A good while. This was one of your first songs.
10: Yeah, I'm going to tell you, this is the song that all started it, you know? This song.
0: Yes.
10: Yeah,
0: yes,
10: man. So Duyen said it perfectly.
0: Boy, I'm going to tell you, my listeners. Big Ed says, forward. All right. A message came in. Independence City, Portmore, currently... I think they mean without light. Two nights in a row, what is the matter? So if anyone listening from JPS, you can check out Independence City. And we hope that that will be sorted out, you know, quickly. No, pull up. There's a reason we did stop it before. We didn't want to say something. I rather man write me off than Jaja. Tell me that about that piece there. Because that make absolute sense.
10: Yeah. I think in a life in a way, you know, you always do things for people. You always give your all, and the one time you can't do it. Yeah, it's like you never ever done it before.
0: True.
10: Yeah, so everybody go through that. So I have some people write you off for that too, you know? Some say I rather people write me off than Jaja write me off.
0: So well said, well said, well said.

0: You know, I hear something in that song that is almost forgotten in music.
1: Tell me.
0: A bridge.
1: Yeah.
0: I mean, tell you, real musicians use bridge, like, it was like a party. If a song never had a bridge, it wasn't complete. Dwayne has a question for you. I have one question. Do you use real instruments or is it electronic? Because you hear all the instruments there is in your songs.
1: Yeah, man, I'm real authentic, man.
0: Way to go, the only.
1: Yeah, man, the only way you feel music, you know.
0: But yeah. I'm telling you, Asian Brain says, once you're good with the Most High, you don't have nothing to worry about. Mm-hmm. Or anyone, what they want to think. Yeah, yes. Oh, Lord. Oh, Lord. Oh, Lord. In a good way. In a good way. In a good way. All right. So I need to have to move faster because I have something very special for you, Jalil. Mm-hmm. I won't tell you what it is yet, but something very special. Now, I'm going to play a song right now.
1: Mm-hmm.
0: It's not your song.
1: Mm-hmm.
0: It's another artist's song.
1: Nothing wrong with this.
0: Right? But I'm letting people know because I said, so, oh yeah, interview the man and you play other people's song in the man thing. Well, I did it once before with Ray Darin to prove a point.
1: Mm-hmm.
0: Right? That you have people who are very successful overseas and people don't know about them and they have big song.
1: Mm-hmm.
0: This now is a very serious topic that you touched on with a big song. But then there was another artist that touched on it in a different way, and it's the only two artists that I know that touched it. So folks, listen to the song that I'm going to play now, and then I'm going to play Jalil's song, and you'll understand the correlation.

0: Okay, so that spoke about men going through, you know, some stuff, because, you know, people always expect them to be, you know, and he's saying that men suffer in silence. That was his version. This is yours. This is one of the greatest songs ever done about men.
1: Can a man cry? Can a man cry?
0: Million dollar question.
1: A man cry?

0: Well, look, that what's it not times three times four. Hey, let me tell you. So you see why I played Turbulence. You can tell us before I play the song again. This was a very big song for you, right?
1: Yeah, man.
0: And it Asian Brain says this.

0: men who are being abused by women.
1: But
0: it looked weird because when the men go to the police station and report, say them wife thumped them in a them jar and knocked them out, and them as a blink it, the whole station a laugh on them belly. So the abuse of men, women always get away with it because a man is considered to be weak if he allows a woman to overpower him.
1: Right.
0: Tell me your context in writing, because this is a powerful song.
1: Yeah, man.
0: I mean, it's a song that it is so powerful that very few people, I can't recall anybody doing it.
1: Yeah. And as me say, me have to just give thanks. Sometimes, you know, me say something to, I can't remember the artist, you know, but I said something to the artist the other day. Them asked me the question, would you wish to do any other artist song ever? I tell them, say no. You know why? Because with songs that are big songs or hits or, you know, however we see it, popular songs, comes experience. And me not feel like say nobody want to go through what I went through, why I wrote Can a Man Cry.
0: Yeah.
1: You get me?
0: Yeah.
1: So sometimes we wish, yo, I shot the sheriff, I didn't shoot the deputy. Why me not? I did not wish I wrote that song. You know why? Because Bob Marley went through something life-threatening and maybe me wouldn't live through that experience.
0: Yes.
1: Same thing with me. Me write that song there because there was this point in my life where me I go through things one after the other, back to back. Health, wealth, friends, relationship, everything we can think about. Me I talk about work relationship, friend relationship, everything, personal, everything happened one time after the other. Me lose loved ones. Me don't know how me never crazy at that point in time, because me I lose things over and over and over again. People who me trust betray me trust. One bag of something just happened one time. And one day me just sit down, because me the in the bed and me could even move because of what I was ailing. Me they have this ailment. And me could even move, and because every time I move, me could have feel the effects of what I was going through, and even that some people couldn't even understand. Say, yo, the youth have got through something, and could even understand. People they start turning away from me because of the situations, and then one it came to me, you are not the only person that is going through this as a man.
0: Mm-hmm.
1: And in all of them time, me have to hide tears and still maintain the strength. Even though tears is a release, you know.
0: Yes.
1: And maybe
0: yes,
1: if me yes. cry them time, they would have feel good. But from your little boy, them tell us a man no fi cry.
0: Yeah, I'm telling you. I spoke about it. When a boy, when you see a little 4-year-old drop, or 3-year-old, and him start ball, yeah, man, stop ball. Yeah, yeah. But when the little girl drop, come here, sweetie pie, and so it's from long time. It's like culture.
1: Yeah, man.
0: You know,
1: so me go through all of them thing there, and even at times me could have done nothing but break down. I me can see some people see it as weakness.
0: Mm-hmm.
1: You get me? So I was like, I am not the only person going through this, and me not have to do no research. Me know this. Because not even in Jamaica only, but internationally. Because when I do this song, anywhere in the world, the man, them, you can see them a look at me and them eyes tell a story.
0: Yeah.
1: And some of them even cry right in front of me.
0: Yeah.
1: And them say, I created a safe space for them. And me just, as me say, I'm elated to be that vessel for can do something like this, but it was not easy.
0: Let me tell you something. Asian brain says it all. Asian brain says, I was waiting for this world song. That song, as I said, caused me to have a specific program around it. And I think it probably pushed a lot of the articles. It was behind why a lot of these things started to come out, where they were speaking about men being abused, but not being able, and men going through stuff, but them can't ball because, them, you understand me? So it is rare to see a man break down in public, but it's common to see a woman cry, and it has been normalized. So it's okay for a woman, that is her way of you know, her expressing exhaust, her emotion. Yes, mm-hmm. expressing herself. But a man have to find another way. As them would have said, must wall it.
1: And that is why society is so destructive, because the man not have the safe space, so him find other ways in how him can express himself, and all them do that through violence. Because the physical aspect of a man is our strength. And because we look weak if we cry, we have to overly do in order to look strong.
0: Hey, let me tell you something. I knew this program was going to be off the chain tonight, because you just touch on something. Can you imagine? Look at the scenario, people. A man and a woman having a heated argument, right? And the woman tell him something. The man tell her back, and the woman tell him something, and him just start bawling in front of her, breakdown. That is not how it is expected to.
1: No.
0: It is expected that the man bucks her up.
1: Yeah.
0: You understand me? And you're saying that is not right, but because of the situation, if the man was to cry because it hurt him, like when you tell a woman something and she cries because she's hurting, and you say something bad, when she says something bad to you and you bawl in front of her, you immediately become weak.
1: Yeah, man, it's true.
0: You understand me? So that is why you correctly say men resort to violence, and I'm not condoning it in any way.
1: Right.
0: Many times it's the whole culturalization,
1: right.
0: If there's such a word as to why that goes that way. Joan says, very sad. Jalil, I empathize with you and your past struggles. Yes, and many others have and will experience what you described. Again, I'm so very proud of your humbleness and your progress. Inspire all of your hardships.
1: But you see, the thing is, before you play, I'm not sorry for myself, you know, as I say, you see, if I watch a lot of medieval movies and watch a long time movie, them I like to watch them. You know why? Because if you are supposed to be a king, you have to go through some of the roughest and toughest of things, and you have to persevere. You have to go through them and live to tell the tale. And the only way you get your crown. No, I not look for the crown from physical people. I not look for that type of crown there. My crown kind of different. You get me? Where in which me I said the most I grant me that crown. You get me? Because me I do the most I work. So that is why I go through them things. It's rough and it's tough, of course. And sometimes I feel alone and all them something there. But I find pleasure in going through it, because I know why I'm going through it. Because I'm supposed to write some song for touch some people.
0: Yeah, Joan says, I understand you. I have to play this song right now. Powerful song. You know, about 50 stripes go up on your shoulder when you do this song. You know, only for people calling and say, boy, where you find that song, you found?
1: Yeah, all women love it, man. All women, because them say them brother never cry to them. Them never see them father cry. Yeah, them never use them husband before, you know, but them use them brother and them, you know.
0: Well, I'm telling you. Woman, yes, from the divine energy frequency.
1: Yes, sir.
0: Yes. Joan says, your truth is your healing.
1: Yes,

0: Senator C, can you play that song again for me, please?
1: Yeah, man. Yes, people. Yes, I'm giving you your wish. You have to play again. Big Jalil from Ricardo. From Ricardo Portions. Yeah, but big tune. Yeah, man. Can I, yeah, where me come from? If you're not tough all the while, you're not a man. Hey. You know, I have to give the Most High thanks.
2: Yes,
1: he has spoken through you. And this is, you have recognized that your gift is being used as a tool by the Most High.
2: Yeah, man, for sure, man.
1: Yeah,
2: for
1: man. Sure. Asian Brain said words, I'm going to play the song again because I have something special for you.

0: Yeah, man, Jalil. You didn't know this was going to happen, don't you?
1: Yeah,
0: it has to put up enough time.
1: Yeah, man.
0: Yeah, man, for real.

The time is now 10 p.m. You listen to Sun City 104.9 FM. This is The Grassroots. We have Jalil in the studio. We're coming to a close shortly. What a song. Someone says, this song should be an anthem, but it will never be in a society like this with so much bitterness and toxicity. That's the

0: feel so good to cry. You know, Bighead said, I don't know why them think man not to cry when we equipped with the same tear glands like a woman. And Mr. My listener, them are 1 million. All that we make for
1: man. It's true, man, it's true.
0: Yes. Crying release pressure. When you get a good balling after sleep, you want to sleep.
1: Yeah, man.
0: Restful sleep. Asian Brain said this song should be an anthem, but it will never be in a society like this with so much bitterness and toxicity.
1: Mm.
0: That's the rule. I'm sure you must have heard that before. I mean,
1: yeah, man.
0: The response that you get from this song is because no one has actually gone there, and you have touched on a social topic that it has been a culture, especially in Jamaica.
1: In Jamaica, yeah, man. Yeah,
0: even though it is in many countries all over the world, it is equally as powerful in other countries as it is here.
1: Mm-hmm.
0: So I don't want to say especially Jamaica, because you said that when you go overseas and perform the song, it touch a nerve with the man then.
1: Yeah, man. All every time, every single time. Sometimes me even feel bad at the song because they might have a good time, you know.
0: And then you and go. Then,
1: yeah, and then
0: you
1: go
0: there. Them so, one ball,
1: yeah, and then you see the eyes, and then you see the stories, and then you see people actually cry.
0: Well, you see, that is the power of the Most High work, you know, because
1: yeah, man, true.
0: In the midst of having a good time, you still have to go home to your reality.
1: It's true, it's true.
0: And sometimes when you go certain places, you know, When Bob Marley did War, Until the Philosophy, which was one race superior and another, it's because of the racism, and you said that you have gone through it.
1: Yep.
0: It's a real thing.
1: Yeah, man, it's a real thing.
0: You understand me? So sometimes in the midst of you having a good time, a reality check has to be there.
1: For sure.
0: Yes. So before I play the next song, which is going to be the I don't want to say last song, but we're going to use that song to close. Jalil, I want to say it was indeed an honor.
1: Yeah, man, as so do I.
0: that for me is an understatement, because you are, I don't even think that you are aware of your real powers, but someone is about to tell you. Now, when you came in, I think you came in after, I don't know, you came in when I started, and I read a prayer for the nation coming from Zionist.
1: Mm-hmm.
0: Now, Zionist has been a listener from day one, and she always salutes the artists that come in here in their own special way.
1: Mm-hmm.
0: Now, this is your salute, and I'm going to send it to you either later tonight or tomorrow, right?
1: Mm-hmm.
0: This is your salute. A salute to a royal king. In the archives of life and in the archives of music, in the dynasty of life as a musician, to a culture that needs your very breath to breathe, so the elevation of our music can continue to grow and transform the mental mindset. My brother, I appreciate your music like yours. I appreciate music like yours and others who want to lead with the highest esteemesses in morality and in the spirit of innovation and good governance of a divine pathway. My brother, I believe music is growth and development of knowing oneself and moving broken minds forward to a traditional morality where youths can focus and have respect and uplift their surroundings to a culture of worth. And this is what your music is saying to the world. Jalil, I have not known you in person, but your songs let me feel as if I've known you 1,000 years. It is a grassroots meditation and medicine of our ancient life that takes us back to our history of who we really are. And I hope our nation youths are listening and be empowered and educated to aspire in being good musicians, moving forward and being positive. Jalil, you are a messenger and a messiah, and I hope you multiply your distinction leading to the fame of music channeling powerful vibes and creating differences of dynamic arts in music as a star in elevation of musical ethics. And today, I honor you as a maestro who mastered the art of music, whether in reggae, soul, rumba, or other genres that have captivated the minds of audiences and listeners. You have also inspired us as music lovers and young adolescents and made it possible to demonstrate excellency in your production and showcase a talent in purity to the world in harmonizing a sound that unleashes instruments of joy, instruments with musical effects that brings out sounds that communicate self-expression and associate the mainstream of bravery taken commercially to identify your talents as a person with a tough journey, a journey where traces of tears echoed in your heart and love that caused your music to be electrifying our inner beams that anchor the dwelling of our thoughts. Oh my God. You have unleashed the sounds of tremor with a voice that rumbles us like a harp that synthesizes its powerful bass. Jaleel, what is life without you and others in the musical domain? You are one of the three antiques to our Jamaican medals and the trophies that stand out on any platform. You are the diamonds of our jewelry that we wear each day in our thoughts and minds, and I hold you high as I nurture valuable possessions with the comfort from my heart. Jaleel, I wish you well. I wish you the crown as a king in your journey with in your medieval journey with glances of the sunlight that splendor with the droplets of rain and petals of sheaves around your feet. With the dawning of stars till the midst of morning, I hope all your aspirations are fulfilled in the musical museum. I pray life expansion on your journey. I pray the era of your character and contingent upon you with longevity. All the best blessings and love. Zionist. Mm. No, I'm going to send that to you. Amen. Listen to me. Zionist is from, you see, like how people look and say your music deep. Zionist is from a different planet.
1: No, yeah, we can hear that, man.
0: You understand me? And she has a talent that has allowed her to be able to express. And brother, that's why I said I have a gift for you.
1: Yeah, yo, that.
0: And it is coming from Zionist.
1: Yeah, man, thank you so much. From the heart.
0: And I could have tell you this in advance, you know. Yes, because Warrior King was almost in tears.
1: When moving, man. You know, moving.
0: But what she has touched on, she has expressed exactly what I would have wanted to express, but unable to do because I don't have the gift of that. But it touched every corner that I would want it to.
1: Man.
0: So, my brother.
1: Magical, man.
0: On behalf of the entire grassroots, you know, on behalf of all of the people in the world that need for your music to be a part of their everyday lives. Music that you have not put out yet, music to come, because I'm sure there's a lot more where that came from. Can a Man Cry maybe your biggest song to date, or it may be the most passionate one, maybe the one that has gotten the most response. And let me tell you something, to prove, even though you don't need anyone to prove it to you, but I can reassure you, to confirm that this was what you were put on earth to do. This is your calling. That song, you are doing songs that are touching on realistic situation and realism. And your voice with that song has touched each and every one of us as a man, and I can say that personally. Because I've gone through that, because I've been in situations where, you know, but when my mother passed, I never give a darn. I ball along the place big time.
1: Yeah, man.
0: Right? And not worry about anything, but you know, you are absolutely correct in penning this song. And I can tell you one thing. You have secured a space in the Jamaican music history. Now, it is not a feat that is often done at your age, because a lot of the people who have secured their spaces are people who have been in the business some 30, 40 years.
1: Mm-hmm.
0: But you are one of those extraordinary talents that have done so from early. It's like how Chronics come and make him name,
1: mm-hmm.
0: and him probably don't reach 40 yet,
1: mm-hmm.
0: right? You have done so in a way that, let me read what Joan says. When you mention that you're not doing anybody's song, you're doing yours because, you know, it's your journey. Joan says, as you said, you would not want to sing another artist's song. I totally understand you. In the hours listening to the interview, I cannot see or hear any other artist singing your songs. How can he or she, if not experience what you have, which is the product of your powerful and wonderful music? Love, love, love, Jalil. This is coming from Joan. Adrian Brain said, key psychological and psychological benefits, you know, infection prevention. Tears contains natural antibacterial and antiviral properties that guard against pathogens entering through the ocular surface.
1: Yeah, man, got biology.
0: Stress relief. Yeah, man, you got stress relief. My listener, they're not normal, you know. Crying activates the parasympathetic nervous system, lowering heart rate and helping the body to transition out of high stress.
1: Mm-hmm.
0: Communication, emotional tears serve as a vital nonverbal social signal, communicating vulnerability and eliciting empathy and support for others. Folks, we have come almost, but let me tell you something. I have a gift from Jalil to you all,
1: yeah.
0: And this is the gift. The song is called Memories. And let me tell you something. We will always remember Jalil. This program will live in our memories. This song is called Memories. Very good song. Listen to it.

0: my God. Senator C, can you play that song again for me, please?
1: Technology seems to be moving forward, but humanity moving backward. Yeah. Hey, look here. If you get any better, you're going bust. I am telling you, amazing. I love this song. Yeah. The instruments, I heard somebody said before that them hear, it was Dwayne, every instrument in your song. The musicians on that played that song.
2: Live. Yeah, everything.
1: Your same, was it the same musicians that were...
2: band?
1: Right.
2: No. This was done in France.
1: Oh, it was done in...
2: Yeah.
1: Tell me more, brother. Tell me. Look here, we're going to close out in another couple of minutes.
2: So, yeah, you have this group that is called Fat Babs.
1: Yes.
2: I did End of War with them, and
1: yes,
2: they did this one as well. And them play live music really, really good. As Europeans, really, really
1: Jolly,
2: good.
1: Let me tell you something. You look like you know why we left the studio tonight. I want people to hear this. This program tonight is supposed to be giving people information that they probably didn't know.
2: Mm-hmm.
1: There used to be a myth out there that if you're not Jamaican, you can't feel the music and you can't play the music. Mm-mm. Rubbish.
2: Yeah, man, rubbish.
1: A musician is a musician.
2: Mm-hmm.
1: Right? Mm-hmm. If he immerses himself in whatever culture or tradition and feels that music, he will play it.
2: Study to show thyself approved, man.
1: I've seen how the first person that showed me that was Gentleman.
2: Yeah, man.
1: When I played a concert live in Cologne in 2006.
2: Mm.
1: Now, this program was started in 2011. And I drew for a concert that when I started the program, I knew about Gentleman.
2: Mm.
1: And the concert was done in 2006. None of the musicians were Jamaicans.
2: Mm.
1: And none of them had ever come in Jamaica. But when you hear, and I heard Copeland Forbes once say, he was at a show and him hear music being played like he has never heard it before. And him a rush go around to say, which Jamaican band only faces a Pierre White, man.
2: Yeah, man.
1: Burning Spear had a horn section called the Burning Brass was all women.
2: Mm.
1: I think two of them was white.
2: Mm.
1: Right? So the myth is that because you're not Jamaican, you can't play. Let me tell you something. These musicians, you have musicians in Europe that have never come here that
2: wicked.
1: Them play reggae music like you'd never believe.
2: Man, wicked, man. You gotta think of Bob himself, may I tell you?
1: I'm traveling with an artist. There's a guy who plays drums. He's very popular. He plays for Gentleman. His name Jose.
2: Mm.
1: You know Jose?
2: Mm-hmm.
1: So we are rehearsing. And the DJ sing. And him just lose it and say, "Nah, man, pull up. Where you come from?"
2: Mm.
1: The drummer was just so amazing. You understand me? So these musicians can play. So I'm going to play the song again, folks. Senator C, the Europeans play reggae better than anyone else outside of Jamaicans. Let me tell you something, they played excellent.
2: Yeah, man,
1: and
2: they
1: recognize talent because when Gentleman was doing his BBC live program, he sent for Feluke, who has passed now.
2: Yeah, Feluke.
1: I interviewed him here. Mm-hmm. He sent for Dean Fraser.
2: Mm-hmm.
1: You know, and it was just amazing. We play the music, we have great musicians, you know, but don't feel that these guys are students of the art.
2: Yeah, they are, man, and them take it very, very,
1: very
2: serious.
1: Yeah, man. And them play it excellent. That's why, remember now, you know, before Luciano did it, you know, John Holt and Freddie McGregor were backed by the Royal Philharmonic Orchestra in England, you know, until Luciano did it, you know, and Luciano jumped at the opportunity. The best time I've ever heard Sizzler perform is when the orchestra backed him for the reggae music thing, usually reggae month, and they had something at the National Arena, and Ibo Cooper had his orchestra before Cooper. He passed, and he backed Sizzler. Sizzler was amazed. Him said, "Joe Bogdanovich, I need to be on some fest, and I want my orchestra with me." So just to put that in the fore, when you heard them It was live, right?
2: Yeah.
1: How you felt live when you heard them playing the music?
2: It crazy, man. Crazy, man. Them, as me say, you see, with reggae music, is a feeling to, you know.
1: It's a feel, yeah, definitely.
2: But they captured the feel.
1: Yes, because guess what happened? It's a little bit more than them capturing. Let me tell you what happened to them. Like what mosquito do you, it infect them.
2: Yeah, yeah, it's true. You're right. That is the right way to say it.
1: Yes,
2: yeah,
1: yeah, yeah. Because that is what happens.
2: Yeah, because them listen over and over, yeah, and over. You remember earlier when I tell you, say, you might kill the righteous, but you just bury a seed. Yeah, I tell you, Bob Marley,
1: mm-hmm,
2: has impacted these musician life, and may I tell you,
1: things have, and this is why, whenever you put an international song, whoever sing it, mm-hmm, and put it to reggae, it sound better.
2: Mm-hmm.
1: I remember Singing Melody did how we did a song named Collide, mm-hmm, and I said, whoa, unbelievable. Yeah, let me read this message before we play the song again. Joanne says, Senator C and Mr. Jalil,
2: mm-hmm,
1: may God be with you both on a safe journey home. Days and interviews like tonight is another reason why I'm happy to be a part of the Sun City family.
2: Mm.
1: Tonight, Senator C and Jalil, I thank you both for an amazing, beautiful, educating, empowering, entertaining, loving and wonderful grassroots interview. On this, the 23rd day of August, I will forever cherish and listen to your songs, Jalil, continuously. Folks, we're going to leave you with an amazing song, Memories.

0: hedge a little before you go. I'm going to play the song again, but let people know how they can reach. You notice we spend the whole interview just talking about the music and your powers behind
1: man,
0: it.
1: Good energy, man. Good energy.
0: As I tell people, you know, whenever you hear an interview on the grassroots, you know, it is not, we're not focusing on promotion of the artist, right? We're focusing, that is going to come.
1: Mm-hmm.
0: We focus on who actually the artist is in terms of how he feels, how he thinks, how he relates, why he does his music the way he does it, so that we can understand him as it relates to us. You have appealed to every one of my listeners tonight, including myself. You know, so I want people to find out if they can reach you on social media, if you're on YouTube, tell us where you're at, you know, and if there, are there any shows that you'll be doing, upcoming shows that we can all come and support you, you know, because you're a treasure, my brother.
1: Man, respect, man. So, tonight was amazing. I must say, cup full, you know, so we give thanks. If you want to follow me, if you want to follow the movement, I'd be appreciative of that. It's Jahlil everywhere. J-A-H-L-I-L. That's how my name is spelled first.
0: Right.
1: And then to follow me on Instagram, Twitter, YouTube, wherever is Jahlil Music, J-A. So it's J-A-H-L-I-L-M-U-S-I-C-J-A. And you can type that in and follow me everywhere. TikTok, Twitter, Instagram, everything. Yeah, man.
0: Upcoming shows.
1: Yeah, and then for the shows now, I'm going to do something this Friday with Mota Baruka by Sky Levels.
0: Mm-hmm.
1: That's one thing. And then I'm supposed to do this film.
0: When is the show with Mota?
1: This Friday at Sky Levels.
0: What time is that?
1: All right, so as it relates to the information and the show and everything, I'm going to forward it to you.
0: Right, yeah, so I can forward it.
1: So you can tell it, yeah, man.
0: Yeah.
1: And then I have this film, I think it's a film festival or something like this, at the School of Music. And let me find it real quick. It's a screenwriter's workshop.
0: The School of Music.
1: Yeah, man. Yeah. Screenwriter's workshop. September the 15th and 16th. And yo, some big guests are going to be there. You know, international guests, and yeah, the person that is putting it on say, yo, I don't care who or where or how or what, you got to get Jahlil.
0: So you're going to be performing live.
1: Yes,
0: I need to stay in touch with you so that I can be there, because I went to a concert at School of Music,
1: right,
0: that the German High Commission had put on. Warrior King was the headliner there.
1: Oh man, can't
0: and
1: imagine.
0: Don't ask.
1: Shuba.
0: The ox. It my went son. Out of the park.
1: Yeah.
0: Hey, Warrior King.
1: Yeah, man, big him up every time, man.
0: No, my maximum respect. I always have maximum respect for Warrior King because of his humility.
1: Yeah.
0: But now, even knowing, because I know he's a kind-hearted person.
1: Definitely.
0: People misunderstand him and they might want to say, boy, I'm going to like him better than because him don't mix up and, you know, blender righteousness him deal with.
1: Yeah, man, straight.
0: You know, and he, you know, he has passed that on, he has encouraged you, you know, he has motivated, inspired you, and that's a good thing. Warrior King, because himself,
1: yeah, man,
0: continue to live that good,
1: time.
0: Clean life. Leslie, enough respect to you.
1: And him have an album I come out soon, and me and him have a tune on it, so I just look forward to that too. It's a really a powerful
0: beautiful
1: thing.
0: He's yeah, going man. To be back in the studio here, you know, and you will come with him as well. So, shows overseas.
1: Yeah.
0: You have shows overseas coming
1: up?
0: Yeah,
1: all right. I have Kenya in the end of September.
0: That's where you were saying that you're them waiting at end of September.
1: Yeah. So, I'm going to show my face in Kenya, you know, because, you know, they've been waiting. What I did this year is just give it a break. Give traveling a break. You know what I mean? So that next year, you know, we are going to go a lot more places. So we are going to go this, you know, the United States for the first in next year.
0: Mm-hmm.
1: And then Europe, you know, summer jam. Well, I'm not going to say this yet.
0: So
1: we are going to do some, you know, some big shows. And me and even the King, you know, we are collaborating. Because as I said, to me, he's a godfather in the music, you know what I mean? And he's like a mentor to me, so. I'm going to tell him, I give him the role to him, I tell him, say, yo, you're my mentor, me. I tell him, because him as a person, you know, and you know, how professionally he is every single thing, you know, so I really appreciate that. So, as I said, people can just follow the movement, you know, Jalil. You find me everywhere, as I said, Jalil Music, J-A. And trust me, man, we have a song there for you that, you know, can touch you or reach you for sure.
0: Well, if them never find a song that good, because we play about 20 of them this evening. And the song that I'm closing off with, Memories, when I hear the guitar rift, in at the start of it, that's my mind run on G-sharp same time, because I was wondering, yo, the man them play this.
1: But the man them play wicked, man.
0: They played excellent. Yeah, man. You know? Yeah. So, let me see. Joan says, when in Canada, if any?
1: I'm just coming from Canada.
0: I lie. You go perform in Canada?
1: No, I don't really perform still. You know, I just went to meet family and things like that. But, yeah, man, definitely I try to put things together.
0: Oh, you liked it over
1: Canada.
0: There?
1: Yeah, you know, it's crazy because right now Canada, cool. Yeah, and then the heat of Jamaica, you know.
0: Yeah, man, Canada, nice, man.
1: Yeah.
0: It's nice.
1: Yeah, man, it's nice for sure.
0: I've been there in summer, in the dead of winter.
1: Yeah.
0: And you just put on the clothes and the layers, you know, but it is
1: man,
0: nice.
1: It's a nice experience, man. And people are nice and friendly. Yeah.
0: So, folks, I'm going to close with the song, but I would like, on behalf of the entire grassroots, I cannot top what Zionist did in terms of, because, you know, I'm telling you, Jalil said his heart is full, and I'm so very happy and appreciative once again. I would like to personally, and on the ear, I say certain things on the ear that, you know, some people don't say, and I don't business about fear or favor or anything. I would like to personally thank Warrior King. Warrior King, big up yourself. As an artist, you have, you know, you have impressed, you have, as Jalil said, you are his godfather. You know, understand me? And that is one of the biggest talents that the Most High is proud about. You heard about the story in the Bible where the Lord give you a talent and you hold it on to yourself and you hold back. People in reggae music are some of the meanest. They don't help. And let me tell you, so I've heard about, you have some people who have, but for the most part, the majority of them selfish, not Warrior King. So, as the Bible stated, Warrior King, you have used your talents, multiplied it. And the best way to multiply it is to pass it on to younger folks, to other musicians, and to give them the strength that they are. And congratulations, my brother, and maximum respect for that. Asian Brain, I laugh when I say, reggae music ops, yes, yeah, man, them terrible, you know. Yeah. So for you to publicly state, you know, what Warrior King has done, we say maximum respect, and I thank him for being able to get this interview with you,
1: man.
0: You know, and as we part and, you know, move to our respective places, this is from me to you now. You mentioned certain things in life and certain stresses that you have gone through and certain situations. There are more to come. Sure. But rest assured, let me tell you this, coming from the place that I have been coming from. There is a scripture that I read. You heard the scripture every Sunday. And I said to you before that people speak about Psalms. My way of life is a proverb that says, trust in the Lord with all thine heart and lean not unto thine own understanding. That means that sometimes when things don't go right and you can't understand it, right? And lean not unto thine own understanding. In all thy ways, acknowledge him. You have been acknowledging the Most High by giving back, by singing songs that uplift. Right? Trust in the Lord with all thine heart and lean not unto thine own understanding. In all thy ways acknowledge him. Right? We need, you know, so I always remember this by heart.
1: And he shall direct.
0: He shall direct thy path. Be not wise in thine own eyes. Fear the Lord and depart from evil. It shall be held to thy navel and marred to thy bones.
1: Mm.
0: Honor the Lord with thy substance and with the first fruits of all thine increase, so shall thy barns be filled with plenty and thy presses shall burst out with new wine. I live my life based on the first set of verses, going right down to 14.
1: Mm-hmm.
0: Right? So once you continue to live like that, no worry about nothing, because even though you know say the storm are going to, mm-hmm. you just pray that you'll be able to weather the storm, and you have done so, trust me, in a year little young life, yeah. the amount of storms that you have weathered so far.
1: Trust me.
0: And guess what happened? As I heard this movie, it was Matrix, where Morpheus said, and all that we have gone through, with all of what has taken place, we are still here.
1: Mm.
0: So remember that, my brother. Mm. You are still here. Yes, Zionist words are holding. Warrior King is God's gift to you, Jalil, yes, as sir. Your godfather.
1: Yes, sir.
0: You know? So we bless up Warrior King and his every wife time, and his family. And we big him up,
1: man,
0: you know,
1: every time.
0: And we said the Most High be with him always, as with you. So never remember one thing, as I leave you with this.
1: Mm-hmm.
0: I've told Warrior King the same thing. Your catalog speaks for itself. They cannot undo what has already been done.
1: Mm-hmm.
0: You have touched people's life with your music. Can a man cry? It has done so much liberation within men.
1: Sure.
0: And can't undo that.
1: Mm-hmm.
0: So when you're going through a rough time, just know that God's talent is what has carried you through and what will always carry you through. Mm-hmm. Sometimes you might even want to question, why John, you look like God and the devil nowhere near. Trust in the Lord with all thine heart and lean not unto that understanding of yours, lean unto his. Blessings, my brother.
1: Blessings every
0: and
1: time,
0: you
1: man.
0: Continue, and let me tell you something. You etch your name in reggae music.
1: Expect me.
0: You understand me?
1: Mm-hmm.
0: You don't worry. Work will be there. The Most High will provide food for you continually, because me know say you have show book out right until thy kingdom when. It's there because your music is needed all over the world. And when you go Kenya, be careful, they might kidnap you. God, in Africa, they love we, you know.
1: Yeah, yeah, it's true.
0: They
1: it's
0: love true. We. Yeah, man, you know what I'm saying? Jamaica is the eye of Africa.
1: Yeah, man, it's true.
0: Yeah, man, so maximum blessing.
1: Every time, man, and thank you so much.
0: Yeah, man, so let me leave, folks, with the song. We went over, let me tell you something, this is one of the new records. We have gone, yes, 3 hours and 39 minutes. I mean, I tell you, it's like nothing. We could have got some more.
1: Yeah, it's true.
0: Folks, anything you want to say to the listeners?
1: Live in love, you know, that's all we can do. Yeah?
0: This that's has been indeed an honor, and thank you so very much. Asian Brain said, talk truth, my father. Reggae music and artists should spread clean energy frequency always.
1: Mm.
0: One love, people. Until next week, this has been an amazing grassroots. We thank Jalil for being here, you know, and we thank Warrior King, you know, once again. So big up yourself every time.
1: One love. Amen.

0: Until next week, folks. Someone says, oh my Lord, what an interview. Senator C, you rock. Always fulfilling the 3 E's Sun City represent. Thank you very much, Joan, and blessings to you for the rest of the week continually. Many times, Senator C, I told you many times, you need more time slots for the grassroots. Folks, thank you so very much. And for everyone that tune in, maximum blessings on behalf of Jalil and the whole grassroots program. We say maximum love to you until next week. This was indeed a program of programs. So until next week, folks, keep the Most High close to you at all times. Never leave him out an inch. Blessed love, respect, honor, and peace.
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2: I still put my will with the paper plate. 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
1: 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I don't give a shot or battles.
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0: 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I'm out.
1: You better be talking about working in cubicles. Yeah, them boys had a lot, but I knew the code. A lot of debate in my numero. Not the 3, not the 2, I'm the UNO. 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

0: further than we thought. Only hearing that they done was when they heard us in the court. We grew up in a place where bloody murder was the sport. I know a few gold medalists. Now the thing that they're serving, you can't serve it on a fork. Or rather, it was bailiffs that was banging at your door. You can read about it, but you've heard it all before. 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Had to print you on a shirt, cause I knew you to a T. In a different situation,
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heights. The weapon tuck nice, I only bust twice, cause I'm so precise. 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
2: I will greet this day with love in my heart, for this is the greatest secret of success in our ventures. Muscles can split a shield and destroy life, but only the unseen power of love can open the hearts of men. And until I master this art, I will remain no more than a peddler in the marketplace. I will make love my greatest weapon, and none on whom I call can defend against its force. My reasoning they may counter, my speech they may distrust, my apparel they may disapprove, my face they may reject, and even my bargains may cause them suspicion.

0: Yet my love will melt all hearts, likened to the sun, whose rays soften the coldest clay. I will greet this day with love in my heart. And how will I do this? Henceforth, I will look at all things with love, and I will be born again. I will love the sun, for it warms my bones. Yet I will love the rain, for it cleanses my spirit. I will love the light, for it shows me the way. Yet I will love the darkness, for it shows me the stars. I will welcome happiness, for it enlarges my heart. I will endure sadness, for it opens my soul. I will acknowledge rewards, because they are my due. Yet I will welcome obstacles, for they are my challenge. I will greet this day with love in my heart, and how will I speak? I will laud mine enemies, and they will become my friends. I will encourage my friends, and they will become my brothers. Always will I dig for reasons to applaud. Never will I stretch and scratch for excuses to gossip. When I'm tempted to criticize, I will bite my tongue. When I'm moved to praise, I will shout from the roof. Is it not so that the birds, the wind, the sea, and all of nature speaks with music of praise to their creator? Can I not speak the same music to his children? Henceforth, I will remember this secret, and it will change my life. I will greet this day with love in my heart, and how will I act? I will love all manner of men, for each has qualities to be admired, even though they might be hidden. With love, I will tear down the walls of suspicion and hate which they have built around their hearts. And in its place, I will build a bridge so that my love enters their souls. I will love the ambitious, for they can inspire me. I will love the failures, for they can teach me. I will love the kings, for they are but human. I will love the meek, for they are divine. I will love the rich, for they are yet lonely. I will love the poor, for they are so many. I will love the young, for the faith they hold. And I will love the old, for the wisdom they share. I will greet this day with love in my heart. But how will I react to the actions of others? With love. For just as love is my weapon to open the hearts of men, love is also the shield to repulse the arrows of hate and the spears of anger. Adversity and discouragement will beat against my new shield and become the softest of reins. My shield will protect me in the marketplace and sustain me when I'm alone. It will uplift me in moments of despair, yet it will calm me in times of exaltation. It will become stronger and more protective with use, until one day I will cast it aside and walk unencumbered among all manner of men. And when I do, my name will be raised high on the pyramids of life. I will greet this day with love in my heart. And how will I confront each whom I meet? In only one way, in silence and to myself, I will say, I love you. Though spoken in silence, these words will shine in my eyes, unwrinkle my brow, bring a smile to my lips, and echo in my voice. And their hearts will be opened. And who is there that can say no to me when their heart feels my love? I will greet this day with love in my heart, and most of all, I will love myself. For when I do, I will zealously inspect all things which enter my body, my mind, my soul, and my heart. Never will I overindulge the requests of my flesh. Rather, I will cherish my body with cleanliness and moderation. Never will I allow my mind to be attracted to evil and despair. Rather, I will uplift it with the knowledge and the wisdom of the ages. Never will I allow my soul to become complacent and satisfied. Rather, I will feed it with moderation and prayer. Never will I allow my heart to become small and bitter. Rather, I will share it, and it will grow and warm the earth. I will greet this day with love in my heart. Henceforth, I will love all mankind. From this moment, all hate is let from my veins, for I have no time to hate, only time to love. From this moment, I take the first step required to becoming a man among men. With love, I will increase my sales 100-fold and become a great salesman. If I have no other qualities, I can succeed with love alone. Without it, I will fail, though I possess all the knowledge and the skills of the world. I will greet this day with love, and I will succeed.
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Get up now, man. Your bed. You know why? This is the Caribbean Queen, Allison Hines, and I am representing for the SMS show. So, you know, hey,

SMS show. And make them know say you know one time this. Them not go see another show like this. And when them said them moving on, a Sun City from the radio tonight. You ever seen them on a sequence, the boss I represent, man. SMS show. You ever know Sun was Raven? You know the style. Sun Jack Noor. Mad.

0: everyone. Happy Rewind Monday, y'all. Welcome to the Sun City Morning Show. It is your girl, Raven, and Sanjak Noor. Hi, Noor. Good morning.
1: Hey, top of the morning, Raven. What's up? What's up?
0: Morning. Hey, guys. Welcome, welcome. Welcome to the show. Of course, coming up this morning, we got Smart Your Clues at 5:35, the morning brew at 6:05, the morning news at 7. Of course, we got an interview for you at 7:50. 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Hi, Debbie. Good morning to you. Hey, Tony G. Bless up yourself. Andrea Forbes. Good morning to you as well. Hi, West. Good morning. Thank you for joining us. Hi, Tanya over there in Belgium. Good morning to you as well. Welcome to the show. All right, y'all, you know, inside the gospel segment. So, Noor, let's go. We'll catch y'all at 5:00.

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I've gotta let him know how much I care. 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

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Name the largest planet in the solar system. Name the largest planet in the solar system. Hi, Bass. Good morning to you. Hi, Dexter. Good morning to you as well. Kim, good morning. Hey, Maxine. Good morning to you. Hi, Davine. Name the largest planet in the solar system.

0: All right, y'all, let's go. Name the largest planet in the solar system. Let's see who got it correct this morning. All right, Dexter, you are correct. Davin, Bas, you're also correct. Marcio G over there in London, you are correct. Google assisted. Tanya, you are correct as well. Debbie over there at Mercury Gardens, correct. Tony G, correct. Hi Richie, good morning to you, also correct. Shauna K over there in Eastside, good morning to you. You are correct. Andrea Forbes, correct as well. And of course, Kim, also correct. All right, y'all, name the largest planet in the solar system. Tony T, there you go. You are correct as well. All right, guys, so your smart and clueless question of the day. Name the largest planet in the solar system. The correct answer is Jupiter. All right, Jupiter, otherwise known as the planet of expansion. All right, y'all, so thank you guys so much for participating. If you didn't know, now you know, and if you forgot, now you remembered. All right, so name the largest planet in the solar system. The correct answer is Jupiter. Of course, y'all, Smart and Clueless is sponsored by Kamari's Wholesale and Retail Limited.
1: But I'll find it somewhere, somehow. I've got to let him know how much I care. I'll never give up looking for my baby.

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1: SMS show. I make them know say you know one time this. Them not go see another show like this. And when them said them moving on, a Sun City from the radio tonight. Yeah, that's the man of sequence the boss represent, man. SMS show. Yeah, when the Sun was raving, you know the style. Sun Jack Noir. Mad.
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0: Hi guys, welcome back to the show. It is a Rewind Monday. Today is the 24th day of our free paper burning. Free paper burning. Your ass at school start back next week?
1: Of course.
0: For all the orientation and what you call it?
1: I go down Wednesday.
0: This Wednesday and
1: I go down check in from Amana.
0: Oh, okay.
1: Wednesday
0: now. Okay.
1: So I'm gonna know a friend now tonight.
0: Okay.
1: You know, surprising.
0: Okay. Yeah. Free paper burn, guys. I want to ask my sonite's parents, what's going on? Are you guys ready for next week? Like, what you call it? Right, David, some schools already started already this week, actually. Some of those you from last week, some of the more Americanized schools here in Jamaica started from last week. Yeah. So I want to ask my sonite parents, are you guys ready? Book list completed? Are you going to buy the book them what am I going to use in the first semester already? Bag, uniform, shoes. Going to start press uniform already for the people that must start next week. For the people them who already started off this week. You know, all of these things.
1: Yeah, picnic fest.
0: No, I wasn't there. So I can't really say anything about it because I wasn't there. But I'm sure it was great. Yeah. So Sunnites, let me know. Are you guys ready? Let us know in the comments what's going on. How are you guys faring with everything right now? Cause the parents be talking about the book lists, Nor. Like they be talking about the book lists, man. That it's there a lot.
1: I'm going to reach the say to me, I buy some holy.
0: You're lucky.
1: Expensive, but I just there was fun.
0: They look a school fee.
1: Yeah, man. Just use book, man. Like, because remember shit, they might develop a writing and everything. It's a show certain type of books. But I know, up there. But that climb door.
0: Yeah.
1: That climb up there.
0: Yeah.
1: Next year, I can't answer that.
0: Sorry for you next year. Well, guys, just let us know. Let us know how you're faring. How you're coming on with the book list. But yeah, come next week. But as David said, some schools started last week. Some schools as well are starting this week. So yeah, we're run out of time. Back to school time now. I hope. For the parents, them that was allowing their kids to go to them bed 11 o'clock at night time, opening. It started from a few weeks ago by slowly getting them back into bed by 7:30. Different age groups, 8 o'clock. Because now, when school are going to start back this week or next week, when they can't run the pit name, come guard your bed. 7 o'clock wouldn't allow them to stay up from 11 o'clock the whole last 2 months with their tablet and I play a game. Right.
1: You know, that's a cut out.
0: That was supposed to cut out from a long time now, because at time now, at critical time now.
1: Can you imagine September morning, him just a crawl out, or she just a crawl out a bit.
0: Don't it?
1: Or 8 o'clock, when our school is for each. look, but I don't know still, I don't know about nowadays, but when we used to go to school, it was excitement for go school the first day. Because you know see a school friend and teacher them so long still, so I don't think you're not late for the first day.
0: You can't late, you're crazy, and that the first day you have to go for orientation and meet, we see which class, you know which class you are going, your new farm teacher, your new friends.
1: That man said it's like probably you're not early for the first. You're gonna feel good for go back to school. I'm always
0: a little nervous because I'm always the youngest in the class. I'm always the baby in the class. Because my born December, I'm always the baby in the class, Nor.
1: Oh, so your age was like, everybody was kind of older than me.
0: Everybody was like a year or a couple months older than me because of which when, yeah. Because that's why they wanted me to repeat a year so I could catch up to like with the age group. But then they were like, My bright, where you old but little girl five, she can do her work. So I'm always the youngest, yeah, in the class. Right through life.
1: And you got a brighter than none of them great back.
0: I was. But yeah, I'm always a little nervous. And then about them time they told me it's a little bit, you know, me did so skinny. I mean, I'm not really much bigger now still. But I was very skinny, you know.
1: Yeah, I'm not sure about picture at that time,
0: I would have to bring a physical photo. I'm not sure if I have one like in my phone. But yeah, I may carry a picture come show.
1: I can't find a school picture with me.
0: Yeah.
1: But I think my mother have them now. I'm not gonna ask my mother.
0: No, me did maga, man. Me did maga bad.
1: Me? Yeah. I'm fat, they put me.
0: Yeah, me did maga bad. Them used to say me ear, I suck all of my nutrients. No, but I've said this before, I never used to eat though when I got to school. My parents, they used to fool me up on supplegen. But hold on, let's take this time signal because I'm seeing so many comments coming. Let's take the time signal here, quick.

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1: now 6:17. 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So that's the Jamaica Bridal Expo happening September 13, 2026 at the Jamaica Pegasus Hotel. And of course, y'all, buzzers, enter free all summer long. Open every day from July 15 to September 6. So guys, only a little bit of time left. Super deals is $3,600. Alright, admission only $600 before 4 p.m., $1,200 after 4 p.m. Half off entry on Mondays. Opening hours, weekdays 2 p.m. to 10 p.m., weekdays and holidays noon to 10 p.m. And of course, that's at 63 Concrete Park, Naggerhead, Portmore. Yeah, Noor, so I'm going to carry a picture to let you see what I used to.
2: I don't know, because at the end of the day, I'm gonna take no color recognizer still.
1: No, I look the same. My face is the same. I just obviously mature, but like, yeah, I have the same face, literally. Okay. Yeah, but yeah, ma'am, I could try me for carry one photo. But you guys, it's that time. I hope everybody is getting ready. I see Muriel say. David says not 100%, but getting there. The book list is crazy. Parents have to be careful buying the books, right? Parents just have to learn the hack. Find out from your teachers which one of the books they're gonna be using first semester and buy those books first, because we know the book list extensive, you understand? And not everybody can afford to buy all of the books one time nor. So ask the teachers which books they're using in first semester and get those books first. And then, you know, by the end of September nor, you can buy one next one. And then, you know?
2: Yeah.
1: Yeah, you have to take your time, and you can't pressure yourself. So you have to take a little time and match up the thing. You understand? And hopefully, you can get most, for the high school kids, get most of those books in rental. Buy books being used this term if they can't afford. And right, that as well, David. Buy used books if you can. Then know how 20 level. So then know what happened to you. Yes, but you say no, I'm look maga. So what happened the last couple of years, no? Will you get a belly there? Will you get a fat?
2: Yeah, okay.
1: Oh, you get so fat. No, sir. At the night time, no. The auto, and at the night time.
2: Comfortable.
1: And I eat food late at night, and I drink alcohol. So you get big, sir. You need to cut it out.
2: I never have an ounce of fat for me, like literally.
1: Yeah.
2: So if anybody know me from, probably, anybody know me from 010, 011,
1: yeah,
2: and them see me now, they would have walked past me.
1: Yeah.
2: Serious, I mean, I literally walk past them. I one day somebody come from my life and I say, Are you that? And then, yeah, somebody thinks this. Never say, you know, them look on the face and them know the face. And them say, are you that? Yeah, man, come on. Bulk up, man. Bulk up, man. Yeah.
1: But no, I'm a bulk up. No, I'm fat. Boy, you bulk up. Excuse yourself.
2: Every time I look on them picture, I mean, I say, yo, do you really need this?
1: Then no, you know, feel like say you could have, you know, go back down to all like a size. No, you like your size now?
2: No, here we go on.
1: Yeah.
2: I don't want to go back to this. Because mother looks like a look. Alright, my alright to.
1: No, but you can't have muscle.
2: No, I don't want a muscle need. I don't want a muscles.
1: Okay.
2: Would I go back to this? But here we go on. I still want to have upper.
1: Yeah, have, but you're mature, so your body changed like a bit.
2: Yeah, so I don't want to go back looking like that, though.
1: Yeah.
2: The only thing what I want to take, I'm probably want to take off my belly still. That's not the only thing. Yeah, but I don't want to muster or anything. I might put muster, though.
1: All right. Oh, I found one. Oh, this is 2012. This was my final year at Edna. Final year. Well, you can't really see much. Come on, glasses outside.
2: you're not changing different.
1: But I don't really look much different than I did then. I literally have the same face as a child.
2: Yeah.
1: Except me just obviously put on a little grown-up weight. But I'm going to find one when I'm like young. But I don't really have photos. I have physical photos then. Because I used to have my parents got me a camera. So Noor, I know I still have film when I clean it. I don't know if they can ever be clean. Guys, if you know someone can clean film, they're probably not even good at this. I'm not even sure if I go find them then now, Noor. Yeah. Well, you see, I'm still a little, not much. Noor, I don't know if you know where this is. This was my first time there. Because they probably them change around there now.
2: Okay.
1: You know what I'm trying to say?
2: The
1: cookies. This was my
2: the door.
1: Then I was saying, you must know the door.
2: Yeah, man.
1: So you see, 2012. Hey, see, I'm trying to say, you know. Don't it? So you see, not look much different. Not look much different at all.
2: So nice, they want to picture to Raven. They want to picture them.
1: Too. Boy.
2: I'm going to sit on our site. You're so nice.
1: Yeah. So the girl, literally still have the same. My week just kind of go on and off. On and off. Yeah. Basically, that's basically it. But yeah. Muriel says, Raven, you have to sorry for no your time not come yet. Why, Muriel? Make we see, no? Make we see. Oh, that I go pan out. Let us see, my love. Yeah. Hi, Norms. Good morning to you. Welcome. Hold on, let me scroll. Conductor Bulby, good morning. Davin says, niece going in grade 3 and the book list is almost 55.
2: Whoa.
1: Eh?
2: She said almost. She never said 55.
1: Said but almost. I mean said over 50 for almost 55. Mm-hmm. Plus them need grade 3. Yeah, Davin, the book, that means, as in, like, calculator, pencil, all of the book them, not just textbook, right? Like, these are all the books that are going to be used for the entire school year, not just the term, just like everything. Sharpener, ruler, all of the things them, right? Because ain't no way. Wow, that number is a bit crazy. Duane says, for me, I don't have to get books for my son. Good. Bas says, some of the parents are ready to get the kids off their hands for that 8 hours a day. True. Yeah, man. Some of them.
2: Ready like yesterday.
1: Yeah, some of them need to go back to school for true. Hi, Celicia. Good morning to you. So this is the vibe. Sell off yesterday, Noor.
2: Yeah, man. Celicia, big up yourself. You're the vibe.
1: Hi, Christine. Good morning to you. Bubba, good morning to you as well. Hi, Cherry. Good morning. Andrea said, Noor, if Noor charge for the site, because you know, don't free. Which site? Which site are they upon? Oh, for the picture. Oh. Andrea said, can you know, do nothing for free? So how much money you got charge them? No, for see the little picture of them.
2: Oh, guys? We're not charging them free, of course.
1: Yeah, that's crazy. But, yeah, let's see how it's gonna work out. I guess we'll hear more from the parents as the week progresses, you know, letting us know what's what and what's happening where. But parents, take a look at time, yeah, man. It's a lot. It is a lot. Noor, a few years ago, I said, last month, Noor, I did say, you know, I want to have two. Cool. May I want cut down? Two kids. My one cut down to one now.
2: You can still get two women.
1: No. You know, from that day I've been thinking about that. I said, no, I feel like I might just stick to one. Because these prices that I'm seeing, yeah. And to owe me very extra, no. I can't extra with two. Me go overboard all the time with things, you know. Me not think me can't extra with two. Me have got us extra with one. So, Davin said, don't cut. Okay, Davin. Okay. Right. That's where your knees go for true. That's true. Right, Joy. You know, Portmore and Spanish Town is still, we're still lucky because we only have like the prohibition, you know, where we spoke about this other day that we can't be using the water carelessly. But for Kingston and St. Andrew, they are having their lock-off periods now, which is 12 hours. So some areas are going to have water from 6 a.m. to 6 p.m. And some areas are going to have water from 6 p.m. to 6 a.m. Those are their restrictions. So Portmore is lucky that we still, you know, get water right throughout, but not, you know. I know some days we go away for a little bit and come back and go away and come back. Sometimes in the night we go away and come back. But for the most part, we have water. So we have to be grateful for that. But guys, the Hermitage Dam is at 31.4%. The other day, them never said we're going to get a look of rain. That was last week, not true?
2: You don't be surprised that probably every other day rain fall back. Linstead
1: side.
2: Rainfall almost every... All right, if you look like sometimes in the afternoon, if you realize back them side is
1: yes.
2: Fall down,
1: because rain. I've been in Kingston almost every day and not a drop of rain or falling anymore.
2: And I think my defender came and answer rainfall. I went last week.
1: Oh, okay. So that means a Portmore is getting some. St. Catherine is getting some form of rain then.
2: Yeah.
1: Mm-hmm. But not right here, so. But we're getting some rain. Well, that's good because this is concerning. This is concerning because we know that a lot of the business places are in Kingston and St. Andrew. And it's unsettling. Especially, we do know it's back to school and it's usually this time around where the kids them start catch all type of things. Remember, at school, what mean and everybody go back to school, we not catch flu, I catch hand, foot, and mouth, I catch this, I catch that, some form of bacteria. So now it's not like the best time to not have running water. So I hope the businesses, hope them have some form of tank or some water stored up. So when persons come to your place of business, they can have some water. And also to the general public as well, guys, I know it's not the best, but do what you can. Make sure that you have your hand sanitizers in place, nor have a bottle of alcohol. You know me, my eyes have my bottle of alcohol everywhere. I have a spray down, because I can't afford to get sick. Buy your antibacterial wipes, guys, your disinfecting wipes. Have them on hand, have them in your car. Have them in your purse, in your wallet. Have a little wipe so you can wipe off your hand when you tinkle and all of those little things. Especially the antibacterial ones. You know, wipe down because we have water restriction, guys. So not every place that you go will have running water. There might just be enough to just probably flush the toilet, but not to wash your hands. So guys, please do what you can. We can't just go blame the business them now. Because under them, the rain them now fall. Alright? The drought is getting bad. This El Nino is very serious. And with that said, y'all, we have to take a break. We'll be back.

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3: My name is Sydney Jordan. We're gonna have a party. We're gonna have

0: All right, y'all. Welcome back. Welcome back to the show. It is a Rewind Monday. Now, guys, speaking of the drought, the St. Catherine farmers feeling the heat. Farmers in St. Catherine are being severely affected by prolonged drought and rising temperatures. Although some farmers have irrigation systems, others depend on rainfall or rivers, leaving them with unreliable water supplies. The dry conditions are increasing operating costs and reducing crop yields. Poultry and livestock farmers are also dealing with extreme heat and have had to install fans, while open field farmers are requesting water storage tanks. Overall, the drought is putting financial pressure on farmers and threatening their livelihoods. And now all of our livelihoods, Nor, because when the crops die out or the livestock from the heat, especially the chicken them, Nor, because we know the chicken them, them chicken there, they can't manage heat, mm-hmm. and they can't manage rain, cold, nothing. No.
1: The temperature just right.
0: Yeah, the temperature have to be right in between. We know they don't survive. So can you imagine the farmers now having to put a fan outside in the chicken coops to just help cool them down?
1: I think they normally do it still, whether the time at all.
0: Yeah.
1: Especially when you have... When they have like
0: a oh boy, poor things.
1: Anything over 200, you know?
0: Oh man, can you imagine? Oh boy, I feel sorry for them. Look at things. Yeah, and then we know when that happens and the crops dry up, we end up having to pay more because there's a shortage. So it costs everybody. I'm really, guys, all I can say to everyone right now, pray.
1: No, my ears. This Elena was supposed to be one of the like that one.
0: It is. You know, they must have this heat might carry on up until the end of the year, which I'm not too keen on that, Nor. Guys, please start praying for some rain. We need some rain. Nor, as I say, if rain even fall one time or two times for the week, right across Jamaica, that would be so good. But we ain't getting none. We haven't gotten any rain. Probably can't count on one hand how many times rain have fallen since June, July, August. Especially in Portmore. Probably on one. I probably can count three times. And I don't think we have gotten rain since August started. Have we?
1: Yeah, we'll get to rain one couple of times.
0: Mm-hmm. What's the one time? What's the one look at Judong in our night, Nor? Why look at Judong in our night, Nor?
1: I would have danced with them for the call on the rain.
0: Then that mess we have got go to do under the rain dance.
1: Call on the rain.
0: We have to go do the rain dance because we need something, man. It's unbelievably hot. Like it's insane how hot outside is. I know the people them that don't have a tree in them yard supposed to feel one way right now. Because you can't even have a look at tree for go outside for go sit under.
1: Well, we got the people that have a river running in them backyard. That my life.
0: Don't it? I'm telling you right now, if I never had work, you don't want to see me, you know, because me right now, a country me want it right now. I'm going to stay there for the next couple of weeks.
1: The other people have the little river and the little pond and the little something in them backyard that they can't walk.
0: Ay.
1: You're not even there in their backyard, that's in their community.
0: Right, that you can't walk to.
1: You just walk, girl.
0: You're going to get a little wash off.
1: What?
0: You know, cool down. Mm-hmm. Because it's crazy outside right now. It is absolutely crazy outside. Mm-hmm. But, yeah, guys, let's all do some... Yeah, country had two in a David, but river down there.
1: The thing is, the river can cool you.
0: River down there.
1: One of the nicest thing when rain.
0: You know?
1: When the time hot, you go lay down in another river.
0: There. Right, just find one nice little spot and just lie down. Find one little rock and just lie nice. Down so.
1: Yeah.
0: Just lie down
1: put,
0: so.
1: Put two stone in your trousers.
0: Duff away, don't say no flow. I thought I was the only one that did that. Like when I go to the, you know, so I'm going to call up my friend.
1: Yeah.
0: My friend said they wanted to go to the beach. Me not in at the beach right now. Me not in at the beach right now. Me no want to go to the beach.
1: No salt water. Fresh water.
0: I love the beach, but no, no. Right? I like to go to the river north and just find a little spot. Find a little rock, something. And I do a lie down like this and hold on to the rock like as my pillow and take a nice little nap. Or I find one like this, you know, and just nestle up in between and the water, just, you know. Fast asleep. Not like deep sleeping, but like a good little nap. Because you have to stay alert and you can't just sleep in the water, so. Right?
1: Two, three, stone in my trousers, man.
0: Oh man, where's your time? Honestly, David, no. Any country me I go right now would have to be like Portland side.
1: Portland?
0: Yeah.
1: Portland,
0: everywhere hot enough, but like,
1: Portland,
0: rain fall. Rain fall. You understand?
1: The only place I think would be, well, you could feel cool right now is Linstead.
0: Yeah, me never really know nobody. Yeah.
1: No, because it's the mirror, you have the river.
0: And the trees. And it's the trees, yeah, right? A lot of green with that side.
1: Most of the center feel cool.
0: So. Yeah. Norms, no. No, I did not. Hi, Claudette. Good morning to you. Yeah, but guys, let's all go outside and do the rain dance.
1: Call on the rain.
0: Call on the rain. Prayer. The rain. Whatever it is that we need to do. Because, guys... Nor, me no. Me feel like I got a show we are signing now. Can't hear what? Nor. The dam there 31%, Nor. Mm-hmm. What when the dam empty? If not rain or fall. What else I go to the river and dry the whole of water them for you people?
1: Me go look at cottage. Me go right.
0: Then I order the river them I go now. Because once the dam done at the river, they might start go to, you know, and if they married, they start do that already. If you get for put water in the truck, if you start give people truck water. Then I order to go, when you look at all the communities in Kingston and St. Andrew, if no rain, no fall. Then no one say, apocalypse stays, we reach.
1: Mm-hmm. No, look. Yeah, take over.
0: I don't like that because sooner or later certain businesses are going to cut their hours short because of the lack of water.
1: This look like we're moving much already.
0: I just, you know, they're moving and I know we can't wait till things get dire. Mm-hmm. So that me I tell them, I don't know about one of them, I feel like, say, me need to disappear for a few weeks.
1: I'm
0: go somewhere. Me not tell them now which part I'm going, I can't tell them exactly which part me I go.
1: No,
0: you
1: have
0: to make one. Have... water and look at crops because this not look good. This is very concerning. Yeah, I don't know, guys, but we have to hope and pray for the best. Cameron says we really need some rain at the point where you don't know what to do. Yeah, Mr. Davine, exactly. We have to get some rain. We have to get some rain, guys. Because this is going to affect everyone. Alright?
1: We need some rain. Fall, rain, fall.
0: How many rivers do we have in Portmore?
1: How many rivers? Rivers?
0: Mm.
1: One river, I think, they're Portmore. And I probably Caymanus. Mm-hmm. I don't even know.
0: We have beaches.
1: That you know, where is Caymanus? Is it in Portmore? I don't feel like it this one is shown. Caymanus,
0: man. I think a Portmore, man. Right? Mm-hmm. Yeah, man. Yeah, because Caymanus...
1: We can tell the boulevard.
0: Wait, Lord Jesus. Because Caymanus... No, man, Caymanus is on a Spanish town. As in the housing scheme. Then put a Spanish town upon him something?
1: Copper and Red Cross from the boulevard there, you know.
0: Boulevard Mandela.
1: Mandela, sorry.
0: Yeah, but some part of Mandela is still Portmore, you know, until they reach a look of something right there, so then you know a Kingston.
1: When it comes to the
0: side, boy. I don't know. I think it's Portmore.
1: But if on a Caymanus River, I mean, there's no river there in Portmore.
0: A Portmore, man.
1: Yeah, river in Portmore. Where is that Portmore?
0: I think. Well, Pope more in a same catching. Oh boy. Well, guys, this is where we are. I would like to know what the contingency plan is for the contingency plan, because the dam is supposed to be a contingency plan, you know, with the summer heat and this El Nino and the drought and all those things. So now that it's at 31%, what comes after that? What happened come weekend when we hear say there 25%? I don't want to think that way. All right, God. I don't want to think negatively. Guys, let's pray for some rain. All right? Let's pray for some rain. Thank you guys so much for, you know, giving us your 2 cents. Hi, Brett. Good morning to you. Coming up at 7 o'clock, y'all. It is the morning news. Not Portmore, yeah. So, the highway to Ochi in Portmore. Yeah. Well, I still send Catherine. I guess we have to just work with that, yeah, Davian. All right, y'all. That's it for the morning brew. We're going to give y'all some music until it's news time.

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2: 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I am Yannick Backus. Coming up in our headlines, in local news, police probe suspected arson attacks in Rock River. Chief vet warns owners over stray livestock. St. Catherine farmers feeling heat of drought. In regional news, Barbados Customs reports revenue loss from concessions, waivers and fraud. And in international news, Burnham to visit Kyiv on first foreign trip and reaffirm UK support for Ukraine. And Valentino Thompson will have your morning sports. Finally, in entertainment, Spider-Man tops American box office for fourth weekend.

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1: And now the news in detail. We begin with local news. Police in St. Mary are searching for a man for questioning following a series of suspected arson attacks in the Rock River community of Richmond that have left residents concerned for their safety. The first fire occurred around 3 a.m. on August 21st, destroying two motor vehicles and a business establishment reportedly owned by a member of the Jamaica Constabulary Force. A second business was targeted later that morning, but residents managed to contain the fire, limiting the damage. The attacks continued early Saturday when a three-bedroom boardhouse was set ablaze. The fire spread to a nearby concrete house under construction, causing extensive damage. The boardhouse and an outside kitchen were completely destroyed. Firefighters responded to all three incidents and investigators are now probing the fires to determine their cause and whether they are linked. The total cost of the damage has not yet been assessed. Jamaica needs more animal shelters and facilities to house stray and ownerless animals, according to Dr. Sophia Ramlal, Director of Veterinary Services. However, she's urging livestock owners to take responsibility for their animals and not to abandon injured or roaming livestock for the government to manage. Her comments follow the case of an injured cow dubbed Mumu by residents, which spent several days along a roadway in Spanish Town, St. Catherine, after being struck by a vehicle. No owner came forward to claim the animal. Dr. Ramlal said while such incidents are not frequent, they remain a concern because stray livestock can pose a serious risk to motorists and the public. She noted that Jamaica's Cruelty to Animals Act and Keeping of Animals Act address animal welfare and proper care, but stressed the need for more pounds and facilities to safely remove and manage ownerless animals. And finally, in local news, farmers in St. Catherine, affiliated with the Jamaican Network of Rural Women Producers, are facing rising operating costs and reduced income as prolonged dry conditions and higher temperatures affect agricultural production. JNRWP St. Catherine representative Susan Uter said farmers in areas such as Amity Hall, Heartlands, and the Agri Park have access to irrigation, while those in places such as Guy's Hill often depend on rainfall or nearby rivers. She said livestock and poultry farmers are struggling with extreme heat and in some cases have had to install fans in chicken houses. Meanwhile, open field farmers are requesting additional water storage tanks as supplies become increasingly limited. Uter also noted that even farmers who manage to grow crops are reporting lower yields due to the dry conditions, further squeezing their earnings. In regional news, the Barbados Customs and Excise Department collected approximately $5.46 billion in revenue between 2023 and July 2026, according to Acting Comptroller of Customs Lynette Padmore. Speaking at the department's 121st anniversary church service on Sunday, Padmore revealed that more than $3 billion in potential revenue was lost due to concessions, waivers, and suspected tax evasion practices, including undervaluation and under-invoicing of goods. She noted that these factors significantly reduced the department's revenue collection potential and highlighted ongoing efforts to modernize customs operations. Padmore also reported that customs officers seized nearly 1,000 kilograms of vegetable matter at the island's air and sea ports and the general post office with an estimated street value of about $8 million. And And in international news, British Prime Minister Andy Burnham will make Ukraine the destination of his first official foreign visit on Monday, underscoring the United Kingdom's continued support for Kyiv. During the trip, Burnham will attend Ukraine's Independence Day celebrations, chair his first meeting of the Coalition of the Willing, a UK and France-led group supporting Ukraine, and accept an award on behalf of the British people in recognition of the UK's assistance to the country. The visit comes amid intensified Russian attacks on Ukraine, including a recent strike on a shopping center that reportedly killed at least 16 people. Burnham is expected to reaffirm Britain's commitment to supporting Ukraine in the face of ongoing Russian aggression. Here is Valentino Thompson with your morning sports.
2: Good morning, I'm Valentino Thompson with Sun City Sports. World Championships gold medalist Oblique Seville clocked a meet record of 9.83 seconds. To win the 100 meters at the Wonder Diamond League in Silesia, Poland on Sunday. American Kenneth Bednarek finished second in a season's best 9.87 seconds. His countryman Christian Coleman placed third in 9.93 seconds. In the women's 100 meters, Brianna Liston came fourth in 10.96 seconds. American Melissa Jefferson Wooden remained unbeaten this year after running a season best equaling 10.78 seconds for first. Meanwhile, in the women's 100 meter hurdles, Megan Simmons was second in a time of 12.62. American Alicia Johnson clocked 12.52 to win. Akira Nugent came fourth with 12.64 seconds. Two-time world champion Danielle Williams placed fifth in 12.70. In the women's 400 meters, Nikisha Price ran her season's best of 49.49 seconds to finish runner-up to world champion Marilady Paulino. The Dominican Republic runner clocked 48.87 seconds. Orlando Bennett ran 13.25 seconds and finished fifth in the men's 100 meter hurdles. American Jacoby Tarp won in 13.05 seconds. In the field events at Sunday's Wonder Diamond League in Poland, Rajendra Campbell ended sixth in the men's shot put with 21.61 meters. Italy's world leader Leonardo Fabbri won with a mark of 22.08 meters. Olympic champion Roger Stoner was sixth in the men's discus with 67.65 meters. National champion Ralford Mullings threw a season's best 66.44 meters for a seventh placed finish. Jamaica were dethroned as champions of the CFU Under 14 Boys Tier 1 Challenge Series on Sunday. The Vassal Reynolds-led team were beaten 4-0 by Haiti in the final in Punta Cana, the Dominican Republic. Sunday's 4-0 defeat was the first time Jamaica conceded a goal in the competition, having gone through the group stage and the semifinals scoring a total of 8 goals with 4 clean sheets in their matches before Sunday's loss to Haiti. The opening match week of the English Premier League concludes on Monday as Chelsea visit Fulham at 2 p.m. Xabi Alonso is set to lead the Blues for the first time and is eagerly awaiting the task at hand as he faces his former teammate Alvaro Arbeloa.
3: We feel ready. We've prepared the whole position these 6 weeks with some players from the first day, other ones coming later, but the desire, the ambition, the hunger to start the Premier League is already in the building. In each training and looking forward to it.
2: Chelsea's manager Xabi Alonso. Meanwhile, Fulham will also be under the guidance of a new coach with Alvaro Arbeloa, who played alongside Alonso at Liverpool, Spain and Real Madrid. Arbeloa says he's expecting a tough battle against his old friend.
4: He's a coach, so we analyze Chelsea like we did with other teams and like we will do with every team. So I know well because I watch so many games of his teams, but we know will be no easy, and they are a very strong squad with top players. They made also good signings, so we have to be ready. If we want to beat them, we have to do a very good game.
2: Fulham manager Alvaro Arbeloa. That's it for sports at this time. I'm Valentino Thompson. Good morning.

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1: 7:15. Thank you, Valentino. And finally, in entertainment, Spider-Man: A Brand New Day remain the top movie at the North American box office for a fourth straight weekend, earning $39 million, although ticket sales were down 45% from the previous weekend. The Marvel blockbuster starring Tom Holland and Zendaya has now grossed $854.9 million domestically and $1.37 billion internationally since its July 31st release. Debuting in second place was Sony Pictures' horror film Insidious: Out of the Further, which opened with $25.3 million, the sixth installment in the franchise. Christopher Nolan's The Odyssey placed third with $19.5 million, bringing its North American total to $539.1 million after 6 weeks in theaters. Rounding out the top four was Paw Patrol: The Dino Movie, which earned $9.1 million in its second weekend, a 55% decline from its opening weekend. And now for your weather report. A trough is across Jamaica. The trough is expected to linger through today. Thereafter, a tropical wave is forecast to move across the island on Monday and another on Tuesday. This morning, isolated showers across eastern parishes, otherwise partly cloudy, mainly sunny elsewhere. This afternoon, widely scattered afternoon showers and thunderstorms across western parishes and some hilly areas. Maximum temperature expected for Kingston today, 33 degrees Celsius. Maximum temperature expected for Montego Bay today, 34 degrees Celsius. And those are the stories making it in our morning news package. 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
0: Callaloo for days. Well, guys, looks like we're having callaloo and saltfish again.
1: Chop, turn over. Market, chop, turn over. Look at that, get a callaloo.
0: Look at that, get a callaloo. Well, guys.
1: I'm gonna get a cabbage and pak chai. No other greens. Oh, one callaloo, I'm getting at this.
0: I know somebody really want more callaloo for eating, or me. We have got easy pan the callaloo.
1: I think of Tony G, yeah, man. I get
0: that. But guys, in case you forgot how to prepare your callaloo, I don't know if you did, but of course, you know, you have to get the callaloo, you have to wash it. You have to peel it a little bit, you know, cut out the style, you know, just a little, don't look out a layer. Take off the seed, them, get rid of the seed. No, somebody ever get yourself, you when you look, you said, look a seed, them, and then, when you forget to take off.
1: Oh, Keith, what kind of Netflix? Not kind of Netflix. Series is.
0: Yeah, it's a good account, cook at all.
1: That's not serious. Don't start watching back over the money ice.
0: Oh, you said, yeah.
1: I'm start watching back over. I don't know why I'm going to start watching back over that.
0: Yeah, I feel like I want to start rewatching some stuff too. Because some of them series, yeah, nobody has know them kind of boring.
1: Just jab back over.
0: But yeah, guys, wash your callaloo, strip your callaloo, all right? Cut it up nice and neat, you know? And remember, guys, when you cut the callaloo, you have to do that like a twisty motion. You have to twist it so. So when you cut it up, it just look cute. So I wanna know what I look a style, you know. But I say go, we are teaching it today. You understand? Pick up your like a saltfish tray and like a seasoning. You understand? Like a salt, like a black pepper. Not too much, just on like a tops. You understand? Tip a little water in the pot, turn it on, I'll keep the stove power low. You know, nothing too hard.
1: Little piece of butter and everything.
0: Callaloo, but I don't know. Callaloo eats for go. I put them something there. I don't really watch fire.
1: Margarine butter, what kind of butter?
0: It depends. Anything on my valetta, anything. I can't believe chiffon, anything. Anything. Sometimes I buy the, what you call it? A gold seal, I say.
1: Gold seal.
0: But I avoid using the butter if I don't have to. Like really and truly.
1: Do other tubes of butter.
0: Because sometimes you just not have to eat the butter. You understand?
1: One cut of butter, where have I heard that before?
0: One cut of butter, I don't know. I've never heard
1: that
0: of one.
1: That means you say you're not growing at the garrison, you know.
0: Well, I never said I did. I didn't grow in the garrison. I didn't.
1: Everybody will grow.
0: I don't know about one cut of butter.
1: In the ghetto.
0: Yeah.
1: Zinc fence, them more doors.
0: How big is the cut?
1: So you're saying a shop, you're going to buy one cut of butter. One cut of
0: isn't
1: butter.
0: Isn't that half? I know about the half. You know, you can't get a half a stick, you know.
1: You get half cut of butter. You have half cut of butter. You have one cut of butter. One cut of butter is in between the half.
0: Okay. Come on, know half. I know when you buy half a stick, I know that. Come used to go to which part of my people them there sometime. And they say, I got a shop and so. But I don't know about the cuts.
1: So you know the one cut of butter, you know, can just say just buy that, just drop it into the rice so you cook it, you know, I just one use and that done, you know what I mean?
0: Okay. Yeah.
1: So basically, I mean, always.
0: Mr. Billing, sir, I already did. Thank you for the reminder. Yeah. So, but yeah, I've never heard of those cut before. But that's that's interesting. I'm saying more than about the half a stick. Yeah, you're going to get the half a stick type of vibe. Okay, that's nice. That's nice. Let's see what you guys are having this morning. TJ says two eggs and bologna sandwiches and a cup of Alaska tea. TJ said, Davin, what you say? You want a sandwich? D and King, stop it, D. Stop it. Show me the food, D, and about the foolishness.
1: What should I keep?
0: Like the Chino cook yesterday. Then Kim and said the plate not big enough for the fish. Oh, what kind of little plate this?
1: I wish waiting in the sugar. I wish out in sugar.
0: Kim.
1: I wish something that should go and
0: Kim, you know, say only half of the fish are all in the plate.
1: I go should go out and get local food.
0: Then them people that stingy, them couldn't buy regular size plate, get the people them.
1: Like, is it one wedding should go or should go?
0: Then the people that must serve them with paper plate at them wedding. That atrocious though.
1: Or funeral or something.
0: No, them people that stingy bad. If I saw my Kim go.
1: Yeah,
0: so Kim sure. Depend Kim in a rush, man, and just a hurry up. Because ain't no way people them couldn't buy a plate big enough for all the fish. Why half of the fish are hangover? It look good though, because of Kim. Kim, are you cook the fish or what? And she cook her fish. And me, I say to her, Kim, you know, say, I said, no, I love trouble about if I go to your goat, go buy your fish.
1: She got some party, some function, and she them have the buffet.
0: Kim, I don't know what's going on. These say, okay. Okay.
1: Dean, if I wipe off the camera.
0: Are you going to talk to Dean? Okay. Go and eat up your caramel part, because the part look like you have to eat it. Wayne S, what is this? Like corned beef Riven, and cabbage.
1: If you like, we tell them, Riven.
0: Tell them what?
1: If you like, we spread the word.
0: Say what?
1: We don't know how to take the picture, wipe off the front of the camera first.
0: Me no know, they must send him a blurry picture here for me to straighten my eye.
1: You wipe off the camera, just blow a little steam out of your mouth on it and rub off the camera.
0: Andrea says, boiled green banana, oats, dumplings, I have some yesterday, today stew pork and curry goat. So yeah, go on, love that for you with some zero sugar drinks, protein shake and water. All right, Baba says, wouldn't mind have some fresh callaloo now, Chris over there in Atlanta. Oh no. All right, Chris, what you got going on here? What is? Oxtail, some rice and peas and oxtail with some veg on the side. Big up yourself, Chris. Looks beautiful. Tony G says having some eggs benedict over rice with chicken, wheat toast and strawberry lemonade. Okay, you're at the Cheesecake Factory early in the morning. Big up yourself. All right, quickly, Dexter. That's a good one. Pretty nice. What is that?
1: Five meat.
0: Cheese, curry goat, baked chicken, jasmine rice, and gungo peas, mashed potato, raw veg, fried plantain. For breakfast, no stew, chicken, boiled food, a coffee, fruit punch, and some fruits. Hi, Music Field. Good morning. Bless up yourself, Mr. Dav Dav. All right. Kim say, no one, man, but me did come with the plate, sir. Clear. I think I'm clear of. What is this? Dami, what is this? Had two of this, I'm gonna make the third. What is?
1: Kneesberry. Look like a Kneesberry.
0: A Kneesberry looks so?
1: Probably. It was
0: probably Kneesberry. It's either a Kneesberry look like a very old orange. Alright, David, enjoy. Guys, thank you so much for setting in your breakfast. Whatever it is that you're having, do enjoy. Of course, what's on the menu is sponsored by Preferred Choice Restaurant. Satisfy your taste buds.

All right, tonight, welcome back. It is a Rewind Monday. Now, the University of the Commonwealth Caribbean, registered as a university by the University Council of Jamaica, is the Caribbean's largest, fastest growing non-affiliated for-profit private university, and is now one of six higher education

0: are you?
1: Good morning, Raven, and good morning to your listeners as well. We're doing amazing. Thank you for having us.
0: Awesome.
2: Morning. Happy to be here. Morning, everyone. I'm doing well.
0: Happy to have you guys. Now, Ms. Hunter, UCC is recognized as one of only 6 higher education institutions in Jamaica to receive institutional accreditation from the University Council of Jamaica. How does this achievement benefit current and prospective students?
1: Thank you so much for sharing with your listeners. So, as you said, we are the largest private institution and fastest growing. And so, with our accreditation, we want to say to your listeners that irrespective of whichever program you access at UCC, it is recognized internationally. We have a whole suite of programs, from short courses straight up to doctoral level. We also have micro-credentials. We also have flexible learning options, both for our full-time study as well as for persons who are studying, because most of our student population are working adults. And so we want to say to them that UCC has a pathway for you to achieve your academic goals.
0: Awesome. So applications are open right now for the fall 2026 semester. What programs or opportunities are generating the most interest among prospective students this year?
1: Well, usually it's the programs along the School of Entrepreneurship and Business Management. You know, you have your business administration, accounting, and your finance. But we are seeing increasing interest in our data science and cybersecurity, especially for our persons who are interested in learning more about our AI. Mm. We also see growing interest in our logistics management programs as well. Overall, in terms of uptake for programs, we usually have a balance between those persons who want to do the business studies suite of programs, as well as those persons who really want to get into the information technology field.
0: Mm-hmm. Now, Ms. Hunter, what advice would you give to students who are considering tertiary education and may be unsure about when to begin the application and registration process?
1: First, I want to say to them, the time to start is now, right? The time to start is now. The application period for UCC, we have enrolling registration. And so there's always a period in which you can apply and start your studies. So if you even apply come October, you can still start your studies. Now, what I want to say to them is that usually the challenge for persons coming to university, is a challenge with tuition. And I want to say to them that UCC has flexible payment options for them to start their program and complete their program. Currently in partnership with the Student Loan Bureau, we're out on our roadshow, and we are speaking to our prospective students that do not just stand in your own way asking questions whether or not you can afford university. We want you to visit one of our campuses in Kingston, Mandeville, Maypen, Outreach, Montego Bay, and speak with our recruitment advisor. As you shared earlier, registration is now open for fall 2026. And so we want them to come in office and have that conversation with us so we can get them started on their educational journey.
0: Awesome. Now, Mr. Campbell, UCC is accredited by both the University Council of Jamaica and the UK-based Accreditation Service for International School, Colleges and Universities. What does maintaining these accreditation standards involve? And of course, why is it important? Mr. Campbell.
1: All right. I think we have lost him there. So it's very important because it does set the standard by which the UCC delivers its programs, and that's all programs. And when we speak about accreditation, we're not just speaking about accreditation for a program. We're speaking about accreditation for the entire university. And what this means to our prospective students is that from our short courses straight up to our doctoral program, when you complete your program at the UCC, it is recognized internationally. And so each time we have our accreditation processes, we go through this vigorous process where we have to not just engage in terms of conversations, mm-hmm. but once you can, what I can say is more auditing of what we do at UCC to make sure that we maintain that international standard.
0: Absolutely. And of course, with five physical campuses and a strong online learning platform through UCC Online, how is the university ensuring flexibility for one and accessibility for students across Jamaica and the wider Caribbean?
1: I'm happy you spoke about flexibility. So walk with me now, Raven. They can study face-to-face, online, which is blended, straight online. And we have, and I'm going to tell you, synchronous, which is classes happen when you select them with a facilitator present at a specific time. And we also have asynchronous, which are pre-recorded classes where mature learners, adult learners who can't bother to reach home by 5 o'clock in the evening to log on for classes, they can log anytime and complete their programs. And so what this means is that we are addressing the needs of our prospective students to ensure that irrespective of where they are right now in their academic journey, whether they're just leaving school, whether they're in the workplace, and they just want to upskill, cross-skill, they're able to access programs to help them advance their career choices.
0: Awesome. Now, as Jamaica's largest and fastest growing private university, what are some of the key goals and developments UCC is focusing on as it prepares to welcome new students for the fall 2026 semester?
1: We're focusing on opportunities, the ability to ensure that anyone who wants to achieve their academic goal of any one of the suite of programs in terms of qualifications, they're able to access it through ease. Flexibility we spoke about has to do with not just tuition, has to do with how they attend their classes. And of course, choice, the selection of programs that are, you know, in alignment with what the expectation is for the workforce. And so we partner with even Corporate Jamaica, different companies for our suite of corporate education programs. We partner with other institutions in terms of coming in and having presentations, speaking with their staff in a bid to make sure that they understand that UCC gives them choice, it gives them flexibility, and it also gives them an opportunity, a pathway to advance their career path.
0: Okay. All right, Ms. Hunter, is there anything else you'd like to share with our listeners before you go?
1: Absolutely. Registration is ongoing for fall 2026. You can visit any one of our campuses of Kingston, Mandeville, Montego Bay, Otterios, and Nathan. You can also join us on the UCC Roadshow because we're going to be out in Morant Bay tomorrow at Rudolph Elder Park. And then we take over half a tree on Friday, August 28th. Come on down, speak with us. Before stand in your own way, come and get the information that you require. And if you can't make it, send us an email, support@ucc.edu.jm, and we will provide you with the information that you require to get you started on your journey at the UCC.
0: Excellent. Ms. Hunter, thank you so much for joining us this morning. Do enjoy the rest of your day.
1: Thank you for having us. You too. All right.
0: Bye-bye. So tonight, that was Ms. Donna Hunter, Recruitment and Enrollment Officer, and Mr. Errol Campbell, Quality Support Officer. We take a break. It is now 8:01.

0: Got an opinion on sports? Got something to say? 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

0: Alright y'all, welcome back to the show. It's time for It's Your Health, and today we're going to take a look at the health benefits of papayas. You eat papa? Mm-hmm. Yeah, I can't tell when last I eat a piece of papaya though.
1: I'll see if I can see.
0: You should, yeah, I do too. I like to blend it up in my smoothie. And for the ladies, here's a little tip. Blend up the papaya. I like to freeze my papaya with some of the seeds. Mm-hmm. And blend it up with my frozen bananas. Yeah, for that time of the month, guys. The papaya seeds help with the pain. Okay. Yeah, trust you. You start drinking that a few days before, I promise you. No pain.
1: So it eases the pain, right?
0: Yeah, I've tried it several times and it works.
1: Well, females, man, no one go through that pain.
0: Oh, that's so nice. That's why you guys should respect us. Yeah, because it's a lot of work.
1: My belly pain, my belly hurt you. Yo, my belly, all right, it's a two pain, I can't deal with belly pain. Headache, all right, it's a headache.
0: Mm-hmm.
1: All right, gas pain, rough.
0: Headache.
1: Toothache, I worse still.
0: Your teeth.
1: Toothache.
0: When your teeth are hurt, you feel like you're just done with life. you just want to be like, I'm just done. Done with life. I had braces, and every time my braces would get tightened, trust me, when I had when we didn't have braces, we did maga.
1: Stressful.
0: Because every month when it get tightened, I'm going to eat for like 2-3 days. A beer, water, drink. And then I have none of my wisdom teeth. Mm. Yeah, my mouth not big enough. Them say my mouth not big enough for the teeth. Them not enough space for come on. And I remember one is coming out and it's not. That hurt. Yeah.
1: No, people have 24 wisdom teeth.
0: 24 wisdom teeth you have or a 4?
1: No, people have 24.
0: You have 24. Guys, how much wisdom teeth you have? Because I can't even know this morning. How much wisdom teeth you have?
1: One.
0: No, me, I have no problem in this morning. How much wisdom teeth you have?
1: 4. I think a 3, I feel. Because one no come up good. One come up and stop halfway. So there's a gap between the molar. The back moral are right, and the wisdom teeth does push up one little edge. So there's a space. There's a, what, you know, the doctor, the dentist, that's them have to take it out. You know,
0: mine too. My one will come home, I have to take it out eventually.
1: And as my set the appointment for go start it out, you know, so the lady died.
0: I'm so sorry, yeah. That's sad.
1: I was so sad, like, because she was the only person that could have gone in my mouth. No, sorry. She was a person that could have worked. All right, hold on. Her friend.
0: She's a dentist. What do you mean? What is wrong with you?
1: But I have some friends. If someone come off of the radio, I done them.
0: Your friends are idiots. If they're going to trouble you.
1: I'm going to rephrase that. She was the only dentist I feel comfortable.
0: Extracting a tooth?
1: Yeah, for work, for my teeth, them. Oh. All right? So, because we have a dentist, this man tell me, yo, this and Ray, because I have a chip on my front teeth, you know what I'm saying? The man fix it. To some reach home, there's something where the man put up on the teeth, jab
0: the
1: right
0: cap.
1: Off.
0: Oh, wow.
1: Then now I go eat some curry, the curry stain can't come off away in blood if I put on it. So I say, what the man say him, though? So for 2 weeks, I have curry stain, I can't smile. So... Some link up.
0: David, say you're wiser than anybody. Guys, if you have 24 wisdom teeth. David, Mr. Me away from either you are doing commenting on cause me I said, look, God knows I say I have 24 wisdom teeth.
1: Me and I have 24
0: wisdom teeth. And I just said
1: I know someone have 24 wisdom teeth. I said my 40, I'm a candidate.
0: Amen. Guys, eat a papaya, yeah, man, because I can't buy a window. It contains papain, an enzyme that breaks down tough proteins and eases digestion. High fiber and water content help prevent constipation and support healthy gut. And of course, overall wellness provides potassium to help regulate blood pressure levels. Carotenoids help lower internal inflammation and protect eye health over time. Guys, eat up a papaya. Now for your power of the day. This one says, actions speak louder than words. What you do is more important than what you say. Especially nowadays, you know, them normally say, a word is a man's bond or whatever. You can't listen to what nobody say, especially man. Then like, not listen to nobody.
1: Stop it, man.
0: A true, no word on the bond anymore. It's not lying, nor even with you and your friends, you can't believe your friends them anymore when them tell us, yo, them are gonna do this for you. You believe them, you have to watch them do the work.
1: Another part, the way you say boy, man.
0: Man lie for true. When you say man, everybody, human beings lie, when they lie bad. Actions speak louder than words.
1: Who tell the worst lies? Who criticize?
0: I don't know. We can't get into that right now. What you do is more important than what you say.
1: You want me to say, is it you or even?
0: We can't get into that right now. I don't know who tell the most. I'm not doing a survey if you see who tell wicked more lies.
1: Wicked is lie.
0: No, I can't tell you. I don't do no survey. Because me can call some people name right now and tell her the things them what them do. But because me they at work. Anyways, it's time for birthdays and anniversary shout outs. Let's go.

0: All right, y'all. Let's go. Let's go. Hey, Rasta Shy, good morning to you. Dexter says, happy birthday to cousin Shireen Green of Canton Spring Terrace. All right. Jamaica dub poet Linton Johnson. Music producer Cleveland Brown. Okay, it's Cleve's birthday today. Oh, nice. Jamaican footballer Tariq Jones. Wishing you all an awesome, horrific day. Coming from Dexter. Hey, Black Star, big up yourself. Big up yourself. Oh, it's Black Star, is your birthday. Whose birthday it is today? Your mom. All right. He says, thank you, Father God, to live to see one more year. I'm glad you see it fit her health and life you spare. All what she do, she's still strong and in a gear. I love that. She have my heart weak. Father God, me can swear. Happy birthday, my dear mother. Oh, Black Star, I hope you read that to her today, you know. I hope you send it to her too. That's so cute. Happy birthday to Black Star's mother.
1: Happy birthday, mommy Black Star. Look up yourself.
0: Okay, Teddy says, no, wickedest lies from a woman saying that's your child. I wouldn't love pick up the wrong.
1: We don't want to get into that.
0: Yeah, I wouldn't love pick up the wrong person. Anyways. All right, guys, want to say happy birthday to everyone that's celebrating a birthday today. And a happy anniversary as well to everyone that's celebrating today, guys. Enjoy your day. All right, guys, buzzers, enter free all summer. 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So if you want to take the kids out, you know, now before back to school, today would be the day. 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And, of course, guys, it's all about the Jamaica Bridal Expo. 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That is the Jamaica Bridal Expo happening September 13, 2026 at the Jamaica Pegasus Hotel. Some late birthdays. This one says, happy birthday to my twin boys, Jaheim and Raheem, from Mom Natoya. Love you both. So happy birthday to you, Jaheim and Raheem. Muriel says, happy birthday to all my classmates who are celebrating today. All right, guys, enjoy your day.

0: the Jamaica Bridal Expo, Kingston Edition, happening on Sunday, September 13, 2026, at the prestigious Jamaica Pegasus Hotel. 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

Yeah, you know the reason why I love Rewind Mondays. Rewind Mondays, I get the opportunity to play some songs we ain't here for the longest while. You know, and I think one of my favorite day, Rewind Mondays. 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

0: Alrighty guys, that is our time for today on this Rewind Monday. Guys, thank you so much for joining us. We appreciate you all. Go ahead and enjoy the rest of your day. And of course, we'll catch you tomorrow for a current Tuesday. Up next is the Hello Jamaica team, y'all. Of course, we'll catch y'all tomorrow. It's your girl Raven saying stay safe. Sanja, know what you got for the people.
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0: Bye, guys.
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1: They were building a fallout.
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1: Sun City family, how are you doing? I hope this morning you guys are blessed and highly favored. Welcome to the Hello Jamaica show. My name is Steve Billings and I'm your host filling in for some diamond until Friday. I can't believe it's almost 2 weeks already. Time really flies when you're having fun. But some diamond hurry up and come home. The early morning thing, can't manage it. So we have a very exciting show lined up for you this morning. And as per usual, we start the show off with the Devotion of the Stars. Coming up at 9:15, we'll be discussing St. Catherine farmers feeling the heat of the drought. After the break, 9:35, a very big, big topic. We'll be discussing murders down 42% in St. Catherine North. If that's not a big deal, I don't know what is. And at 10:05, we will be looking at the Sunday, Monday news. So, ladies and gentlemen, let's kick off the show. Alistair, take it away.

Greetings, brothers and sisters, brethren and empress. This is our Sunday, you know, on the devotion of the stars. Irie, and I know it's not spiritual things. We can't leave it out, you know. For real, now the youth them would have just stop be violent to them one another, you know. Trust me, I love read the Psalms, you know, the book of Psalms, because I have one. And one of my favorite Psalms is, the Lord is my shepherd, I shall not want. He maketh me to lie down in green pastures, he restoreth my soul. He leadeth me beside the still waters. Here do I walk through the valley of the shadow of death, I shall fear no evil. For thou art with me, thy rod and thy staff, ye comfort me. Thou preparest a table before me in the presence of my enemies. He anointed my head with oil, my cup runneth over. Surely goodness and mercy, the Father shall follow me all the days of my life, and I will dwell in his house forever and ever. Selah, Rastafari. Well, as you know, in the music business, how it goes, you know. As a young man, when I was growing up, you know, I get 2 cents a copy. But at least Mr. Dad Pierce, I can't talk from someone else. I know I got my royalties, you know, from my album, of a lot of songs, you know. You know, I'm not going to say probably, I'm not going to judge this man. He's one of the best men I've ever worked with as a producer, you know, and he deal with me like a father, you know. Never disrespect me yet, never, you know, for real. And in times, you know, boy, it never easy, you know. Cause when we used to climb the Almond Tree, me and Dee Brown. It never nice growing up with just in the music business. They fight us a lot, you know. Yeah, but, you know, Rasta music and we all, you know, but we get over it. You know, and I really give thanks for all these years for being a musician and a singer. And you know, I love and respect all the brethren them, young and old, you know. And I go to dance, you know, and I know the young move them, you know. Don't think you think you see me think I want 10 year old at all. You know, ask them to them call me young boy. Yeah, well, the young youth them, you know, it's just, if you know, the Arab man used to say that our music is one of the most inspiration music ever. And you know what he say now? It is one of the most disgusting, dirtiest music. Because you don't have no respect for ladies. The Arab man talk it. He don't respect our music again. You know, because of what is coming out. And I wish the youth them would have look into themselves, man, and make our music go on top again. You know, make Bob smile, man. Make him get up and smile. You know? Trust me. You know, Peter make, you know, all them fallen soldiers, man, them still around. And I know them sad for hear the lyrics them that the youth them are used today. And I'm gonna fight against them, cause probably if I was 19 year old, I'll be doing the same thing. Because that's what I see my son them in, you know. And you can't tell him nothing about cartel, you know. So why some DJ's inspiration and some is really bad influence. I don't fight against no youth. I don't disrespect no youth. But I wish the youth them would have just changed the lyric option. Change it. You know? Stop them kind of lyrics there. Because it is no help. It's no help at all. You know? I remember when I wanted a gun, like clad myself. And I wanted beard and ear from my chest. I wanted a gun like Clint Eastwood. You know, all these temptations. But Rastafari, why? You know? And we're not going to force no one into Rastafari. They have to see it for themselves. You know? And my Rasta now boom no one, now bomb no one. This is our Sunday. You know? On the devotion.

0: Welcome back, our sonites. Chubby Decor, Muriel from Boston, Sledge in Connecticut, Joe Ann in Canada. A very special morning to you. Thank you so much for staying tuned to the Hello Jamaica show. We now...
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0: The time is now 9:15 a.m. As we begin another week of our special edition of the Hello Jamaica, I'm your host Steve Billings. We are turning our attention to the farmers of St. Catherine who are feeling the effects of the prolonged dry conditions and rising temperatures. For some, the challenge is simply getting enough water. For others who have irrigation, the problem is the increasing cost of keeping crops alive. Farmers are reporting smaller yields, increased pests, higher spending on water, fuel, pesticides, and other inputs. The government has announced an additional $60 million for its National Drought Mitigation Program, on top of the previously announced $149 million strategy. But what is happening on the ground, and is enough reaching the farmers who need it? Joining me this morning is Ms. Suzanne Utah, the St. Catherine Parish representative for the Jamaica Network of Rural Women Producers. That's the JNRWP. Ms. Utah, good morning and welcome to Hello Jamaica.
3: Good morning and thanks for having me.
0: How are you this morning?
3: I am abundantly blessed and highly favored.
0: Nice. I like the sound of that. So, Ms. Utah, how serious is the drought condition for farmers across the St. Catherine area right now?
3: Okay. It is very devastating, and there is a slogan that we're all familiar with that says water is life. Mm-hmm. And that's much greater than a slogan, because it's not only life for human beings, it's life for livestock, it is life for plants and crops. And without water, well, you know what will happen to our farms and our communities.
0: For farmers who don't have irrigation, how are they coping as it relates to their crops and livestock?
3: They are not really coping, because you know, in communities where there's no irrigation supply, they depend on rainfall, and with climate change that is unpredictable. Mm-hmm. So they're not really coping. They have to pay for water, which is very expensive. They have purchased drums, you know, those water tanks. The government has also given water tanks. We have also given our members water tanks where there is a need, because not all areas need a water tank, because some persons have the irrigation supply, some have the river.
0: For some farmers, they are reporting smaller produce and lower yields because crops aren't getting enough water. How significant are those losses? Can you say?
3: Could you repeat that question?
0: As it is right now, the farmers are reporting smaller produce and lower yields because of the water shortage. How significant are those losses?
3: The losses are significant because, remember, you know, you would have invested in the seeds, you'd have invested in the fertilizers. Without the water, then the earth is going to be thirsty, so they are not going to be getting the yield or what they had anticipated, because now the soil is, you could compare it to being desert-like, so it would not produce. So they have lost because plants, seeds have not germinated. They have lost because where they plant seedlings, those have died. Where they have planted root crops, yam, sweet potatoes, those have rot in the field.
0: Is it safe to say that we as the consumers need to brace ourselves, because if cost of production is going up, it simply means that it will affect the cost of the local produce?
3: It will.
0: So in very short order, we should be expecting some form of increase.
3: Well, I can't speak on that, but it will affect prices, because when we make an investment, we expect a return. And the whole matter of demand and supply.
0: Mm-hmm.
3: But I'm sure somewhere along the line, there will be imports.
0: The government has made an announcement of an additional $60 million for drought mitigation on top of the $149 previously announced. Is this enough, or is this just a drop in the bucket?
3: Well, for water, if you use the water and not use it, if you don't use it carefully, then it will be a drop in the bucket. Because I suspect that some of this will go towards the trucking of water. But persons now need to practice sustainable farming, where they use less water to do the same job. So instead of watering areas where there is nothing that is planted there, we concentrate the water on the crop, so we have the water dripping at the roots.
0: Outside of the... How is it affecting livestock farmers? Because I suspect it would be something totally
3: but
0: different.
3: But remember enough, as it relates to livestock farmers, they need to get drinking water. But there is need for water to water the vegetation so that they can graze. So you will see animals dying because of thirst or lack of food. Mm-hmm. And even where you feed them with the bag feed, then they still need to have water.
0: Ms. Yuta, is this an annual occurrence? Do we go through water shortage every year?
3: It has increased. The demand for the water has increased because climate change has, changed how things used to be in this country, and not only in Jamaica, in other countries as well.
0: And as it relates to, we see what the government is doing. Are there any private sector organizations that is also aiding as it relates to the water outside of government?
3: Well, I can't speak of what the private sector is doing. What I can say is that the JNRWP has sponsors that assist us with funding to get water tanks.
0: As the head of the JNRWP, you yourself...
3: No, I'm not the head. I'm the parish representative for St. Catherine.
0: Yes, as a parish rep, you are also a farmer yourself?
3: Yes, I am.
0: And you are livestock, or you deal with crop?
3: Both.
0: The mitigation that the government is doing now, you found it to be helpful yourself?
3: Yes, I do.
0: Okay. All right. Is there any final words you'd like to say, Miss Yuta?
3: Could you repeat that question?
0: Are there any final words that you have as it relates to other farmers?
3: Well, I would want to encourage other farmers to ensure that they make provisions to store their own water, to do water harvesting, because in no country, nowhere in the world, will the government be able to supply all the needs that we have. So we have to, and then it doesn't have to be the black tanks. There are barrels, there are other containers that can be used to store the water, and you have it. It may not be the amount that you desire, but at least you'd have something to do something. So we have to be more conscious as to how we operate. And we can reuse water where it is appropriate or possible. For me, I have turned towards drought-resistant crops.
0: Drought-resistant crop. What kind
3: drought,
0: of...
3: yeah. So after the roots have been established, so for the fruit trees, after the roots have been established, then it will require less water.
0: What is an example of a drought-resistant crop?
3: Say breadfruit. Because remember, no cash crop has to get water in order to produce. So you need water for you need daily water for the callaloo, the pak choi, the carrots. Because they are surface in terms of the root does not go very far down into the earth, and it's just they are cash crop, they are short term crops. But if you have, say, breadfruit trees, over time the roots go further into the ground.
0: I didn't know that. We're learning a lot here this
3: morning. If you look on the hillsides, you'll see that it remains green, because the trees there have sent their roots down into the ground. But if you look at a farm where they do cash crops, you will see a difference. The minute they're not watered, they start to wither.
0: So, Miss Yuta, is breadfruit a good crop to invest in? People still eating breadfruit nowadays?
3: Well, to the best of my knowledge, they do.
0: I couldn't tell when last I see a breadfruit.
3: Well, it doesn't seem that if you live anywhere in Jamaica, because breadfruits are all over the place.
0: I haven't seen that in Utah. But okay. Thank you so much for spending the time with us this morning. We really do appreciate it. And we hope that this drought will end soon.
3: Well, with climate change, I don't see where it's going to be ending. It's just that we have to look at the way we do things.
0: Thank you so much.
3: You're most welcome.
0: There we have it, Miss Susan Uter, Parship for the Jamaica Network of Rural Women Producers, JNRWP. Now, Jamaica, this drought is not going to get any better. And to be honest, they say that Jamaica is the land of wood and water. And we need water to survive. I'm not quite sure how exactly we're going to make it through. We are now in the month of September, and what it now means, it is back to school time. Parents already have it challenging as it relates to providing for the kids to go back to school, much as now to be also faced with high food prices, which ultimately is going to be the case. And in addition to high food prices, if there is a lack of produce in the market, it also means that imports is going to increase. And when imports increase, we all know the tremendous prices there is for freight. And freight is the transportation cost involved in shipping the goods here to Jamaica. And it can be very, very expensive. So you're in tune to the Hello Jamaica show on Sun City 104.9 FM. If you want to interact with us, the numbers to do so on WhatsApp is 1-876-392-6217. 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And you can also check us out on the TikTok live at suncity104_9fm. Now, outside of the farmers, another set of business operators who will be affected would also be those car wash operators. So you can't operate a car wash if you don't have any water, and the government has made it abundantly clear that we are under water restriction. So those are another sector which is also affected, not just the farmers. And outside of that too, we also need to be mindful of the water spillage. What am I talking about? Every other day, every 2 days, specifically on Red Hills, going up or down the hill, there's always a busted main pipe. There's always water running. And I'm saying to myself, who monitors all of this? Who is the person I think the NWC need to, if they are not already doing so, have an emergency line? And when we as motorists are on the road and we see that there is a busted main, water is leaking, we need to be able to call that emergency line to say, hey, this is what is happening and the area in which it is happening too. We now take a break. Time is now 9:30.
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3: If there's no male around, she will never know how a man is to treat a woman and how she is to treat a man. So the father is very important. His role is extremely important. He has to be there as that figure, as that guidance, as that provider, as that protector. So he will grow men and women in this society that will amount to something. Like, take the flower for example. What does a flower need to grow? It needs a foundation, which is its soil. And it needs the rain and the sun, right? So what does the child need to grow? What is the child's foundation? Now the child is the flower. So we said that the flower needed the soil as a foundation. The foundation that the child needs now is love. And where does it get the love from? The sun and the rain, which is the mother and the father. So if one aspect is taken out of this flower, let's say the rain is taken out and it's only getting the soil and the sun, what happens to this flower? It doesn't grow, it doesn't bloom. Same thing with the child, you take out the father and the child doesn't grow. The child doesn't bloom as the child should be. 104.9.

0: 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I'm your host Steve Billings, filling in for Sun Diamond. So we have some encouraging news this morning from St. Catherine North Police Division, where murders have reportedly fallen by 42% since the start of the year. Wow, we deserve a round of applause for that. 42%, that's almost half. According to Commanding Officer SSP Hopeton Nicholson, this is the lowest number of murders recorded in the division since it was established in 1996. A significant development for an area that historically ranked among Jamaican's division with the highest murder figures. But what is driving the decline? Are residents actually feeling safer? And importantly, how do we ensure these gains are sustained? Joining me to discuss this is Senior Superintendent of Police, Hopeton Nicholson, Commanding Officer for the St. Catherine North Police Division. SSP Nicholson, good morning.
1: Good morning to you, sir, and good morning to your listeners.
0: Awesome. So SSP, a 42% reduction in murders is significant. What do you believe is driving this decline?
1: Okay. At the time when this figure was given to the public, it was 42. It's now 43, and we do not take a percentage. We do not take 1% likely, because we are looking at a possibility of a life that has been saved. So we are, as at 8 a.m. this morning, Monday, the 24th of August, we had 43% reduction in murders across St. Catherine North. We have strategic plans, but they are incorporative of the general citizenry. So this reduction in murders is a combination of activities, includes the constant and professional oversight from the high command and area command. But on the ground, the strategies that have been working, and we believe as long as we improve on them and continue along this path, we'll continue to see improvement. We have the relentless pursuit of violence producers, those who are contributing to violence across the division. We relentlessly pursue them, whether in the division or outside of the division. As long as they are impacting our division, we pursue them. We sometimes collaborate with other strategic groups from specialized areas, and we also collaborate with our colleagues in other police jurisdictions across the country. So it is not beneficial to commit a crime in St. Catherine North, because everybody will be looking for you to bring you to justice, and we have a very robust investigative team that does a lot of the work with regards to investigating crime. So we are at that point now where persons understand that is not beneficial to commit a crime in St. Catherine North. Another thing that is working for us is the thoroughness in which we investigate minor offenses, the threats, the assaults, the disputes, the domestic violence. There's a saying that big things have small beginnings. So we treat with these so-called minor offenses, and so that people can have closure. That's when they report it to us. And even when they're not reported to us, we do some proactive policing, going to various communities, schools, even workplaces, and meet with various groups. So we have a community and stakeholder engagement that is basically second to none. We are very proactive. We work with the Justice of the Peace. We work with the Ministers Fraternal. And we ensure that our investigations in regards to minor, and so we have persons reporting things that are not even, that doesn't even concern them. But we teach and we educate, we empower the general citizenry for them to understand that, listen, if it doesn't happen to you, it may happen to you, so report it. And we have been getting support in that regard. And the final two things I want to speak about is the community engagement and stakeholder engagement. We have strategic community meetings. Every station, St. Catherine North is the largest police division across Jamaica. We have 14 police districts, 14 police stations. But we understand that policing cannot be done by the police alone. The safety and security is a paramount of the paramount duty of the police, but we engage citizens, we engage various groups, we engage various neighborhood watch, the business meeting, business groups, farmers meeting. We have initiatives from our division that have been gaining traction across the country. We have initiatives that are aimed at preventing youth from getting involved in gangs and criminality. Initiatives such as our strategic workshops on anti-gang activities. We have an initiative during the school time, Learn and Not Loiter, and as the school term approaches, you'll see more of that. We have a pieces in school ambassadors program that we have identified, along with school administrators. We have identified individuals from various schools, bring them to a period of training. We pin them, turn them into peace ambassadors, and they too help to keep the peace in a small way within the school, but they also, we hope that they will become model students. And we also have a youth academic and mentorship program. So we are reaching the youth. We have a long way to go. We have more to do. And the final thing, the statistics, the numbers have shown that, listen, if you commit a crime, you're going to pay for it. So when it comes to the clear up rate for murders in St. Catherine North, I can tell you are twice more likely to be caught than to get away. So we are at about 183% clear up rate at this time, meaning we have cleared up more murders than have been committed this year. So we have cleared up some of the murders from last year and years before. So we have, and these things happen mostly when murders are low, or detectives get to work, take up some cases, and we ensure that for those relatives who suffered maybe a year, 2 years ago, and even since the start of the year, there are some that we close within days after it happened. Since year, we have had murders cleared within a few days after the murder occurred. So it is not profitable. It doesn't benefit anyone. We are going to apprehend you. We are going to press a charge against you, and you will be taken off the streets. So,
0: SSP, I hear what you're saying. I hear the 43% statistic, and it sounds really, really awesome. But does the average Jamaican feel safe, or do you find residents coming to you, citizens coming to you to say, SSP, I really feel safe? Because it's one thing, we have the statistics, but if we as Jamaicans are not feeling safe.
1: Okay, all right. So we are not the only aim of lowering crime, but the fear of crime, and that is the feedback we get from our general citizenry, that the fear of crime is lower, because the fear of crime is just as bad as a crime. So
0: what is the difference? Explain for me.
1: Okay, the crime is actually where the offender actually commits the crime, and the fear of crime where the general citizenry believe that they are likely to be a victim of a crime in any short order. So the fear of crime has also reduced. And this is the feedback that we are getting from the citizenry. But we are not complacent. We are not getting complacent. We understand that we have a far way to go. And so even before something happens, up to yesterday we launched Neighborhood Watch in St. John's Heights. We are hoping to launch at least 3 more before the year ends. We are partnering with the general citizenry. We are in their spaces. So we are engaging citizens, not just when something happened, but before, so we can prevent having them reporting suspicious activities. We have held persons here who have been implicated in other police jurisdiction, and the same for other police jurisdiction. They find persons who have run away from St. Catherine North. And we are saying to the general citizenry, don't think you're bothering us when you call us to report something suspicious. If you see a vehicle parked in the community, I don't know whose is it, and it is there for unduly long, call us. Because what we realize is that persons are stealing vehicles. They stash them at a particular place to see if anyone is going to track them, to see if there's a tracker on it. And then they take it somewhere else to dismantle it. So we, the general citizenry, they are saying that, listen, they see a light. They have seen improvement, and they are willing to work with us And like I said, we are not complacent. We are working together because one murder is too much, you know. But when you see 20 compared to 35 last year was a record year, we see that we are heading in the right direction and we are going to continue to work with the citizens, for the citizens, and by the consent of the citizenry to ensure that the division is safe.
0: If you were to pinpoint one community in the St. Catherine North Division that has the biggest improvement, which community would it be?
1: Man, there's so much. There are so many communities. Since the start of the year, we have Commodore that had 6 in 2 months. That is in Linstead. When we think of Tars Meadows, we think of Old Road, we think of Blariston. There are so many communities. Shelter Rock, Marsh Pen has one of the most, have been one of the most challenging communities, and we have made some inroads in arresting some of these persons. So a lot of the so-called hotspots in and around Spanish Town, we realize that, because we believe that the general citizens in these areas that we call hotspots, they are law-abiding citizens. And the reason why they are called hotspots is because the likelihood of a crime to commit is high. But what we do, we are in the space before that, and we one of the things that we do, we try to prevent others from coming in. So we are not just working with the citizens, but we put strategies in place to try and defend these communities from hoodlums from other communities, because we realize that some of the innocent persons within these communities are being targeted because of where they live. So a number of communities in and around Spanish Town, they have been enjoying a fair level of peace. But like I said, we are not complacent, because St. Catherine is strategically located in the center of the island. We have entrances and exits from both major highways. So the transient population is very high. And, you know, one of the things that you asked a question earlier, the impact of the lower crime or the feeling, right, on a Friday or a Saturday night in Spanish Town, I've experienced it, seen citizens taking a taxi 11, 12, midnight, 1 a.m., coming into Spanish Town. And the market, there are people out there selling at that hour. People are able to buy produce and take a taxi safely to their home. That, to me, is progress with regards to safety and security, where the transport operator can operate till late. Persons, security guards, people like yourself who work in media, and others who come off late, they can get some food produce, because there are some vendors who stay out late to supply these persons. They can take a public, I'm not talking about even private, take a public transportation at that hour of the morning and go out there and get to their homes. So
0: there's no increased nighttime activity.
1: Yes, commerce, night commerce. Night commerce has increased. And when it comes to entertainment, that is a case-by-case basis. There are some communities we still have to hold the reins on, but we have a dialogue with the community members, like the Rum Robins and so forth, because we understand that economic activity is what really put the cash in their pockets. So we are not there to stifle it, but they have to work with us. So we have to ensure that they are safe while these activities are being conducted.
0: So the police are issuing more permits than for events?
1: We have, but like I said, for areas that are of concern, is a case-by-case basis. What happened this week may not happen next week based on the intelligence. And we have seen that acting on intelligence have prevented incidents such as shooting and murders in the recent past.
0: And increased intelligence, in my opinion, would mean that the citizenry is closer now with the JCF officers.
1: I would say, in a general way, the information is being, yes, it's been information passed to whatever channel that they are comfortable with, and we are being proactive in acting on them so as to reduce the opportunities for criminals to commit crimes.
0: So the crime figures are falling, and it is going to be extremely important to keep them down.
1: Yes.
0: Are there any new strategies to be employed that we have not started to see yet by the JCF?
1: We are improving on the current ones as best as we can, because the truth be told, crime has evolved. So while violence in general has reduced, so we are now finding a way to see if we can maintain the peace, improve on the peace that exists So it is not just about hard policing. It's about trying to improve the peace, trying to find non-violent ways to deal with issues, because issues will come up, disputes will come up, disagreements will come up, is to find non-violent ways. So we are building the capacity of our members. As crime evolve, as the society evolve, we have to build the capacity to treat with the modern day issues that exist within our country, within our society. So we have to use technology. We have to use all the aids that are available to us by law, and so that we can improve, we can prevent, and we can use it to empower, to educate, and when needs to enforce as well.
0: SSP, can you say what percentage of murders are actually gang-related?
1: We're looking at 55%. We're coming down from 85, 90, just a decade ago, to 55% of murders. And so you're looking at 11 out of the 20 murders are gang-related. And when you say gang-related, not necessarily being committed by a gang, but if the member who was murdered is a gang member, it is also considered to be gang-related. But you're looking at St. Catherine North, where two of the most known gangs in this side of the hemisphere is known. We, like I said, we are coming from 85% just a few years ago. So we have seen improvement, and we have seen improvement in regards to violence across the country and violence across St. Catherine North. So when violence in general decreases, then murders decrease, because there are less people, there are more people who are willing to use nonviolent means to deal with disputes than to use violence. But when it comes to gang activities, the gang, they have no loyalty. They will do just about anything. So they have been degraded. As far as we are concerned, the gangs have been degraded.
0: What's the average age group of the crime producers?
1: We are looking at age 14 to 26.
0: Wow.
1: Majority of males. They're talking about males.

0: part of the cadet corps, and a lot of these members of the cadet corps, they are students or children from vulnerable communities. Our youth, our program, our academic program that we have, youth academic mentorship program, where we teach on a weekend, CSEC and PEP. Majority of these youth are from vulnerable communities, even though some of them are not. Last year, it is kudos to Sergeant Howard Dyer, who is the main math teacher. The last year, there was an 80% CSEC pass for maths for the persons who we taught. And of the 20, of about 26 that did the PEP, the last year, I think 18 of them went to traditional high schools. So you see, we are impacting in some ways. It's not about tooting our horn, but we are finding means and ways to impact. When we have a strategic workshop on anti-gang activities, this is in collaboration with the principals or the administrators of schools, as well as parents and civic-minded persons. So we have this workshop where we go through some of the issues, we identify some of the students who we believe are vulnerable, and we try to curb the behavior from this side. And we are working with the school and the parents. So it's a collaborative effort. I think it will bear fruits, but it's a process, and this is not the end. But it's a multiplicity of activities.
1: SSP, I don't hear any mention of Zoso. In time gone by, we hear about the Zoso popping up all over the place. What we are having now is also a result of the success of that program, the Zoso?
0: Zoso was never in St. Catherine North. They had state of emergency some years ago. What we are having is a strategic planning and execution of the plans. And like I said, when I started out, I said, when you ask the reasons for believe the decline, the strategic oversight of the High Command, and we intend to put strategies in place to have those objectives met. So what we are doing, so we are focusing, paying some special attention to the minor crimes. We are going in the communities. We're not waiting until gunshots start to fire in the communities. We are being proactive and working. So it's not a matter of babysitting. But we believe that if we reach through some of the influential, the JPs, the principals, the pastors, and relay that message, we go into the congregation, we do church visits, we do farm visits, we do all kinds of visits. So the police are always out there engaging individuals, reminding them of their responsibility and working with us. And when you do that, you are more likely to get information in a timely manner. We cannot quantify the number of crimes that we have prevented. We can only qualify it, but we cannot quantify it because they have never happened. And we prefer to be qualifying it and not quantifying it because we do not have those to deal with. But whatever is reported to us, we can see that from a numbers perspective, they are trending in the right direction.
1: You just made mention about the church a while ago. When engaging the church, speak to me about that.
0: Okay. Firstly, I will tell you, the Spanish town and the St. Catherine ministers fraternal are very active. We work very closely. So in the beginning of the year, we have a lot of pastors coming. And what we do, I along with my management team, and I want to commend the management team and every hard-working man and woman of the St. Catherine North Police Division. They work tirelessly. The management team meet with the various groups. So it is not just a talk shop. So the religious groups, the religious leaders are one of the groups that we meet with. We meet with them and we present to them a version of our plan for the year and how they can assist us. Some of the things that we want them to speak to their congregation about, some of the things that we expect them to tell us, even when they do not have evidence to share with us if they suspect something, because they are smart. They know their congregation. We also mandate our station leaders and our leaders to visit the various churches. Now they have camps, they have crusades, wherever the gatherings are, and remind them of child care and protection acts, sexual offenses act, for public order, those things that generally, just to remind, and these reminders appear to be working. They resonate with citizens because the truth be told, a person who goes to church who determined to obey God, I think they have a duty to obey the laws of the land, and they are quite receptive. So that's one group. But we do the same with teachers. So we have the educators come in. We do the same with the business person. We go to the business meeting. We go to the chambers of commerce meeting. and we also pull the JPs as well. So the different working, the different groups within the St. Catherine North Division, the leaders of the various groups, we have our engagement and we see what their challenges are and we try to treat with them and they can tell us. So we have that communication. So most of the JPs, most of the educators, they have direct connection with the management team so they can tell us in confidence some things that are happening.
1: SSP Hopetown Nicholson, you just gave us a mouthful a while ago. However, I'm going to give you one more minute to speak to the Jamaican citizenry as time is upon us. So 1 minute and speak to the listeners.
0: All right. Citizens of St. Catherine North and by extension Jamaica, the police are working assiduously to ensure that each and every citizen can work, live, play, do business, have their families in a safe environment. We do so with the consent of the people, but we ask that you cooperate with us. You have seen the results of the dedication and the dedicated hard work of the men and women of the Jamaica Constabulary Force, and you have seen the result when you have collaborated with us. Crime and the fear of crime has been reducing, and we ask that you continue to partner with us because we believe that Jamaica ought to be the ideal place to live, work, do business, raise families, and retire. We believe that together we can do it, and so we can work together to reduce the opportunities for criminals to commit crimes and to treat with our issues and disputes in an amicable, non-violent way. Thank you.
1: Thank you so much for spending the time out with us, SSP Nicholson. We really do appreciate it.
0: Blessings.
1: There we have it, SSP Hopetown Nicholson of the St. Catherine North Division. We now take a break.
2: Time tested. Jamaican approved. The time by Tasty, the original Jamaican patty, is...
1: It's now 10 a.m.
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2: 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I am Steve Billings and I'm the host filling in for Sun Diamond. So we just wrap up a conversation with SSP Hopetan. Hopetan Nicholson, and he was speaking about that crime is down in St. Catherine North Division by a whopping 43%, and which was also very alarming that the majority of the crime is being committed by persons who are between the ages of 14 to 26. Right? 14 to 26. As some baby that just born the other day, you know? So we're now in the Sunday Money segment. The first news story we're going to look at is the Hermitage Dam at 31.4%. NWC tightens water supply to sections of Kingston and St. Andrew. The National Water Commission is tightening its water supply schedule for customers in sections of Kingston and St. Andrew, as it says severe drought conditions continue to affect its Constant Spring network. The revised schedule, which takes effect on Monday, August 24, today, will remain in place until further notice. The NWC, in a statement on Sunday, said the adjustment forms part of an enhanced drought management strategy aimed at preserving water available resources. It noted that there continues to be declines in storage levels at the Hermitage Dam, which is currently at 31.4%. Under the revised schedule, water will be supplied between 6 a.m. and 6 p.m. That's 12 hours out of the day. And some of the affected areas will be Queensboro, Perkins Boulevard, Meadowbrook Estates, Pembroke Hall, Kesha Park, Walton Park Road, Maxfield Avenue, Morton Park, Richton Park, Duhaney Park, Waterhouse Olympic Gardens, Penwood Washington Gardens, Washington Boulevard, just to name a few. Meanwhile, water will be supplied between 6 p.m. and 6 a.m. daily to sections of Red Hills Road, Woodhaven, Three Oaks, Greendale, Hewenden, Marvelly, Valentine Drive, etc. Now, this is what I want to ask the NWC. How long will it take before we get another dam? From Jesus was a boy, the Hermitage Dam was constructed. And we have more and more persons migrating to the parishes of Kingston and St. Andrew. But I don't hear anything as it relates to infrastructure. And if we're now at 31.4%, I strongly believe, my Jamaican people, that we are in for some serious problems. Now, water will only be available between 6 a.m. and 6 p.m. So what happens to those people when they go to work? When you go to work and you reach home after a very stressful day, a very hot day, you reach home, you can't even hold a little shower before you go to bed. Oh, I don't know. We're in some serious times. However, if you want to request water being trucked to you, NWC has a customer care center. The toll-free number is 888-225-5692. That's 888-225-5692. The NWC is urging customers to ensure they have adequate water storage to last through non-supply hours and to carefully manage their stored supplies. Is it safe to say that in 2026 everybody has a water tank? The NWC is saying they're urging customers to have adequate water storage. You know how much for a water tank? And the size of a water tank between 650 gallons, 800 gallons, 1,000 gallons. If you have a household family of four or five persons, two adults, three kids, how long will that water storage serve you for? You have to cook food, you have to wash your clothes, you have to bathe, right? Even though no, say not everybody into the bathing thing. And respectfully, respectfully. And the truth is, it is very expensive, and we're talking about affordability. What I do believe that could be taken into consideration, and I'm not sure if it's being done now, is maybe the government could provide an incentive as it relates to water tanks. Can there be a program put in place? I believe that water tanks are manufactured locally here in Jamaica. How can the government put an incentive in program for those manufacturing water tanks? And of course, if it is that you're going to import tanks also, maybe the government can look on another incentive, making the tanks, you know, duty free or, you know, some GCT concessions. I don't know. I'm just speaking off the top of my head. But what I do know, it is safe to say not every household has a water tank. And even if you have a water tank, the water is cut off by NWC, you know, talking about purchasing water from truck. Right? How expensive is that to have water being trucked to your location? And that is as it relates to the corporate area. When you go into the rural spaces now, you don't have good roads, you live on the side of one hill, how are you going to get water to you in that particular instance? So is a lot to be considered. We need to speak as it relates to infrastructure. We need to speak as it relates to the truth is, and the next thing we also need to take into consideration too, that a number of Jamaicans living outside of the corporate era, they already don't even have running water. So in 2026, I mean, I don't know if the country is getting better, if the country is getting worse. Person here chiming on the TikTok, not everyone can afford a water tank. Water for Jamaica, Georgia water system bad. You know, I don't know. Producer, would love to speak to somebody from NWC one day this week to see how exactly we can navigate what is going on. Joanne from Canada. It seems Kingston and Portmore are out of water frequently and power outage sometimes twice daily. In Portmore every 2 to 3 days. Yes, Joanne out of Canada, that is so. We seem to be having an increase in power outage, an increase in water shortage as well. So that is something that we definitely have to look at. And it almost feels to me like the situation is getting worse. I don't know if there's an increase, an improvement, you know. Why? And I don't want to politicize the issue. You know, is it a case now that water supply? I don't know. My producer giving me the nod not to go down that road. I was just there. I experienced it. You know, let me tell you how bad the water shortage is. So we're talking about NWC. We're talking about water to deal with our domestic affairs. But let me tell you this. Over the weekend, last week, for the past 2 weeks, I've been trying to purchased one of the 5 gallon big bottle of waters, and you go in the supermarket and there's none. Right? I went and I can speak to specific supermarkets in and around Portmore without calling any names. You go inside them and they said to them, hey, we don't have any water. And say, what's going on? They have not received any 5 gallon supply. And what I had to do, I had to resort in purchasing a small case of water. So while we're speaking about NWC, we also have to be mindful of the water companies too. So that is it as it relates to, if we are into criticizing, complaining, and blaming, there lies our progress we seem to have. Michael Lane, I don't think you write that properly. So that is story number one as it relates to the Sunday, Monday. Story number two, the chief vet warns owner over stray livestock after Mumu case admits more animal pounds needed. More animal pounds needed. Are there any animal pounds? I'm not aware of any. Let's delve into the story. Jamaica needs more animal shelters, but livestock owners must stop abandoning their roaming injured animals for the government to fix, warned Dr. Sophia Ramlal, director of the country's veterinary services. I didn't even know that there was a veterinary service. Her comments come in the wake of a recent case involving an injured cow, given the name Mumu by residents that spent days at the side of a road in Spanish Town, St. Catherine, after being struck by a vehicle with no owner coming forward to claim her. While such cases are not common, they have occurred before and are a cause for concern, given the danger stray animals pose to motorists and the general public. The Cruelty to Animals Act would address basic welfare issues for animals. The Keeping of Animals Act as well, which speaks to how animals are supposed to be kept and basic things should be provided to them, etc. However, there is a need for more pounds in Jamaica. People are not even know a pound there in Jamaica, to be honest with you. And, you know, what a lot of persons fail to understand is that if you're going to have animals, you need to be serious about it. I know persons, house full of cat, them house full of dog, right? And the truth is, I don't think we do enough to care for our animals in this country. And any given times, you see the stray animals, the dogs, the cats. In very recent times, you see the goats, the cows, the pigs on the side of the road. I don't know what's happening. When I was a youngster growing up, I can't remember ever seeing a dead cat on the road. I don't know if they're always there, but I just don't remember seeing them. And it almost coming like every other day you are going to see the carcass of a dog, a cat, a pig, a goat, a whole host of things. So we need to be treating the animals better. And it don't make sense. We have the animals and we're not feeding them. Right? That's the next thing again. So it is a cause for concern when we speak about animals in the country. Henry from Westchester, morning to you. Nads in Jarrett Lane. West from Westchester, Portmore. Joan in Canada, people just no longer care. Joan, I don't think it's a case where people no longer care, but things have become so expensive. And if you are going to care for an animal the right way, it's almost as if you are caring for an additional child. All right? And it can be very, very expensive. I mean, personally speaking, I have 3 dogs at home and they eat like a farmer's horse. I have to be buying dog food every week. In addition to buying dog food every week, one of my German shepherds just had 9 pups the other day. And, man, it has stressed me out. It has stressed me out. It's a whole heap. You know, so it is a cause for concern. And you know, sometimes even when you're on social media, you see some cruelty that is being done to a lot of the animals. But in recent case, the government has stepped in to mobilize the agency as a state to both treat and as well as the disposal of the carcass. There is also the process, though, in law that if injuries occur, and the owners are found that through the court system, a judge may determine what costs are implicable, are applicable, and so on and so forth. In the case involving Mumu, the state had to step in to mobilize and treat and the disposal of the carcass. So this man a cow dead and him just left the cow up on the side of the road. It's the owner's cost to cover. It ought to be the journey, the treatment of the animal. If the animals were moved to a pound, all of those things would be borne by the owner. I don't know. I don't even know where a pound is right now. Yeah, but isn't JSPC closing down? I'm almost sure. New location for I don't know. But people have need to take care of them animals. Especially livestock. You know? So you're in tune to the Hello Jamaica show. It's Monday, August 24th, 2026. My name is Steve Billings and I'm filling in for Sun Diamond on the Hello Jamaica show. And we're in the Sunday Monday segment and we started off as it relates to the water shortage and NWC restriction. Water will be, there'll be a 12-hour interruption of water supply. And they've been doing that. You know? So, let me tell you what my reality is. You see where I live? I get water every Tuesday. Once a week. And if that once a week pass, we don't get any water, dog nyam supper where I live. Once a week, you hear me? And we're at home, I have invested in 3 water tanks. 3 1,000 gallon. And even in that instance, we still have the tanks being empty. And I am now thinking that I may need even a 4th or a 5th water tank. And it is very, very expensive. Even if they take them off the streets and put them down on your farm or backyard, Queen Jojo, I don't get what you're saying right here. People just no longer care. Mr. Billing, still no reason to abandon animals. Even if they take them off the streets and put them down on your farm or backyard. Okay, I see what you're saying now, Jojo. I mean, let me tell you this. If you can't afford animals, give them away. If you can't afford to care for them, if you're going to have the animals, you need to be able to feed them. You need to be able to carry them to the vet. Let them get the shots. Oh, the dog thing coming like picnic thing. You know? So, I don't know. But for if there anybody... For persons listening who need some German Shepherd pups, I'm ready to get rid of mine. I have a total of 9 that I need to get rid of. I can't afford it. I can't feed them too much. Join the barrels, make a tank together. West from Westchester. Join the I don't understand that. Join the
3: barrels together to make a tank. Or you can buy the blue barrels and store water as well.
2: Yeah, but what? Let me tell you what people fail to understand. Yes, you make the investment and you purchase the tanks. After you purchase the tank, you don't have to pay for the trucker. Right? The other day, Queen Jordan, we were out of water here at Sun City, and it cost us $10,200 to just fill one tank. How many persons are in a position to do that? And if that one tank is going to last for a total of 1 week, it now means you now have to fill the tank 4 times for the month. 4 times 10,000 is $40,000. How many persons right now can afford $40,000 a month to fill the tank 4 times?
3: And then you're paying water.
2: And you're still getting a water bill and you still have to be paying water commission. It's ridiculous. It is ridiculous. Join the blue bar together. All right, West from Westchester. John says, I'm coming home for my B-Day in October. I might have to stay in Ochi or Portland. John, let me tell you something. Country no have no water neither, you know. So, you tell me that you're going to go to Ochi and Portland don't mean anything. Ochi and Portland have no water neither. Right? Unless you're going to the hotels. So, if you're going to stay in a resort, John, then I understand. And those resorts, yes, they have the amenities and they have the tanks. But just to give first a reminder, if you are affected and you need some water, the NWC Customer Care Center, the toll-free number is 888-225-5692. That's 888-225-5692. That's the NWC Customer Care Center toll-free number, if it is that you want to call. Now, hear what is so funny. And I don't know if it is just in my head. So the NWC is saying that, hey, the dam is down by 30%. 31% to be exact. That is one. Two, there's going to be a water restriction and the water supply is going to be disrupted. But at the same time, they're going to say, hey, but you know, you can call this number to get water chucked to you. I swear you can't make this thing up. Georgia from Duane Park. Nobody thinks long term. This is the ripple effect of greed in the long term. Good morning, Sun City Family. Morning to you too, Georgia in Duane Park. Hope you're having a good morning and enjoying the show. Are you selling the German Shepherd pups? If not, can I have a pair, please? I don't know who this person is. But my gosh, man, you're a big one at two? You're not even saying make a big one and buy one? I don't know. It is my intention to sell them. I don't know how much I'm going to sell them for, right? But as I said, there's 9 of them. 8 black pups and 1 brown German Shepherds. So at some point in time, I'm going to get around to selling them. So, you know what it is? I have 9 puppy. And you know what is so funny? I've been observing Luna. So Luna is the name of the female dog, right? Luna Billings, as the vet have her saved as. And I learned so much from these animals. Already I can see that Luna has her favorite pups that she attends to. Of the 9, you have 3 of them that's a bit scrawny, and I always tend to, you know, go in her area and make sure that I put the pups on her breast. And whenever I do that, she will move them and put the other ones that she wants. It's the weirdest thing. I remember when Mr. Commissioner spoke with Raven 3 weeks ago, he said to take a 2-minute shower. Joanne, that can't work for me. A 15-minute shower is a quick shower. And as much as I always try my best, I can't seem to come out of the shower less than 15 minutes. And a 15-minute shower for me is a pala-pala beard. It's not even a proper beard. We can't afford to purchase none right now. Give me one then, please. Natalia, I live in Kingston. All right, Natalia, lower yourself. John, you can't do the short beard either. I don't know how it's gonna work. My showers are 30 to 40 minutes. That sound like one of my regular showers. If I'm gonna wash my hair, right? Yep, 30 minutes long. 30 minutes not long for beard, man. 30 to 40 minutes is a good, reasonable time. And in addition to that, you're washing your hair. No. Whenever I say I don't have water, everybody asks me if I have tank. Whenever I say power outage, they say you need to get solar. The solution is always more things, but we can't afford anything else. It's way too much. Georgia from Duane Park, I agree. It's very expensive. So we're talking about if no light you need a generator. You're talking about if no water, you need a tank. You know what I'm telling you, what's the next ridiculous thing? I went to the gas station and I spent $20,000 to fill my tank. $20,000 to fill my tank, ultra low sulfur. And that a full tank only carried me for 5 days. So at minimum, I'm going to have to fill my tank 4 times for the month. That's $80,000. I soon started the bus. Jump on a JUTC bus because it's too much. You're in tune to the Hello Jamaica show. I am your host, Steve Billings, filling in for Sun City. We now take a break.
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top of the morning, Sunites. 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I keep your company until 3 p.m. The time is now 11 a.m. Just to let you know, the hour 11 a.m. to 12 p.m. is brought to you by Stone's Ginger Wine Footloose. And it's all about the Showtime edition happening on Saturday, August 29th at the Mass Camp. 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

is not a problem that I can't fix. 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And if your man gets you trouble, just to move out on the double, and you don't let it trouble your brain, cause away goes trouble down the drain. 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

Hey, shout out to the family at Bayview Villa, Clarendon people. 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

0: All right, so that's it. Just to let you know, the hour, 11 a.m. to 12 p.m., was brought to you by Stones Ginger White Footloose Showtime Edition. You know what I mean? And it's happening Saturday, August 29th. The place to be, Mass Camp, featuring live on stage, Vanessa Bling. And remember, ladies, 2-for-1 before 11 p.m. Admission, 1,500. 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

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I am Jodian Beckford. Coming up in our headlines in local news, Morris demands answers over Ruth Ventour's titles. JFJ backs CCJ despite controversy, calls for investigation. Drought halts a $32 million Trelawney reforestation project. And in regional news, a newborn found abandoned in box in Trinidad. In international, Trump threatens 50% tariffs on Canadian vehicles. And in Sun City Sports with Valentino Thompson, Oblique Seville aims high following the Diamond League win in Poland. And in entertainment, Kabaka Pyramid marks 15 years of rebel music with a new project. Those were the headlines, but do stay with us for the news in detail.

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Opposition spokesperson on housing and sustainable living, Professor Senator Floyd Morris, is demanding answers from the National Housing Trust, NHT, over outstanding documents and amenities at Ruth Ventower's apartments in St. Andrew. Morris says some 4 years after the apartments were sold, residents are still awaiting documents needed to properly establish a strata development. He's also questioning whether the NHDR government holds the original title for the land on which the development was constructed and why promised amenities have not been delivered. Morris is calling on the government and NHT to provide a clear timeline for issuing the necessary documents and completing the outstanding amenities. He says the opposition will continue pressing for answers until residents receive what they were promised. More in our local news. Jamaican for Justice JFJ says Jamaica should continue efforts to make the Caribbean Court of Justice CCJ its final appellate court, despite controversy surrounding leaked emails from the regional court. JFJ Executive Director Mikhail Jackson says the allegations, including claims of panel fixing and interference, raise serious questions and should be subjected to an independent and transparent investigation. However, Jackson argues that the controversy should not be used as a reason to abandon Jamaica's move towards the CCJ. She says the regional court offers greater accessibility for Jamaicans and has developed important Caribbean constitutional juris prejudice. Jackson is also calling for the resumption of constitutional reform talks between the government and opposition, along with an independently led constitutional reform commission. And finally, in local news. A $32 million reforestation project in Rock Springs, South Trelawney has been temporarily halted due to prolonged drought conditions. The project, managed by the Southern Trelawney Environmental Agency, aims to plant 40,000 trees across 23 acres in the Cockpit Country. STEA's Hugh Dixon says approximately 14,200 trees have already been planted, but 2 months without significant rainfall have caused some up to wilt and die, forcing a suspension of further planting. The project includes native and fruit trees and is expected to create opportunities for residents through ecotourism, fruit sales, and agro-processing. That's it for our local news. Up next is regional news.

In regional news, police in Trinidad and Tobago have launched an investigation after a newborn baby girl was found abandoned in a cardboard box along a roadway. Police say a woman walking along St. Mary's Road on Thursday heard a baby crying and discovered the infant inside a black plastic bag wrapped in a blanket with her umbilical cord still attached. The newborn was taken to the police station and later transported to a medical facility for assessment and treatment. Police say the baby's mother has since been identified and investigations are continuing into the circumstances surrounding the incident. That's it for the regional news. Up next is international news.

0: the international news, United States President Donald Trump says tariffs on Canadian vehicles will double to 50% from January 1, 2027, as trade tensions between the neighboring countries escalate. Trump says the increased tariffs will apply to cars, trucks, automotive parts, and steel imported from Canada. The announcement follows the failure to reach a trade agreement, resulting in new U.S. tariffs on selected Canadian goods taking effect on Saturday. Canadian Prime Minister Mark Carney has since announced punitive tariffs against the United States after rejecting what he described as a bad deal. The latest development signaling further escalation into the U.S.-Canada trade dispute. That's it for international news. It's now time for Sun City Sports with Valentino Thompson.
1: Good afternoon, I'm Valentino Thompson with Sun City Sports. World Championships gold medalist Oblique Seville says there's more to come following his winning run at the Wonder Diamond League in Silesia, Poland on Sunday. Seville clocked a meet record of 9.83 seconds to win the 100 meters, beating a strong field in which all nine finalists ran below 10 seconds. This is the second time all finalists dipped below 10 seconds in the 100 meters. The first time was at the 2024 Paris Olympic Finals, where all eight runners broke 10 seconds. Noah Lyles won in 9.79 seconds. Meanwhile, Seville's 9.83 on Sunday in Poland was just outside his personal best of 9.77, which he ran last September, and he says he's eyeing the bigger prize.
2: The victory is very nice and everything because, like, early in the season, this was one of the Diamond Leagues that I was looking forward to compete in. And now that I come here and run close to my personal best, the crowd is amazing, and I will come back here, so I'm just having fun and everything is great here. And there are great things ahead of me, so there's more to achieve than this right here, so my main focus is at the Ultimate Games.
1: That's Oblique Seville. Sunshine girl Latanya Wilson has signed a 3-year contract extension with the Adelaide Thunderbirds in the Suncor Super Netball League in Australia. In a statement posted to Instagram on Sunday, the Thunderbirds said Wilson continued to stamp her class on the Super Netball League in 2026, leading the league for interceptions with 42 and finishing third for deflections with 72. She was named Player of the Match 4 times, including the final, and was crowned club champion for her third straight season. Thunderbird head coach Tanya Obst said Wilson will continue to be a critical part of the club's defensive unit after signing her 3-year extension. Former Jamaican international Lloyd Barker was inducted into the Wall of Fame of Canadian club CF Montreal on Saturday. The 55-year-old, who also represented Harbourview FC, was inducted during the halftime break of Montreal's match against the LA Galaxy. The club has changed its name from Montreal Impact to CF Montreal. Barker, who grew up in Harbourview, is the 8th player in the club's history to receive the honour. He helped Montreal Impact to win 2 titles in 1994 and 2004, along with 3 consecutive regular season titles in 1995, 1996, and 1997. He played in 191 regular season matches throughout his career, ranking 7th in club history. With 34 goals and 31 assists, he also sits 4th all-time in both categories. The opening match week of the English Premier League concludes on Monday as Chelsea visit Fulham at 2 p.m. Xabi Alonso is set to lead the Blues for the first time and is eagerly awaiting the task at hand as he faces his former teammate Alvaro Arbeloa.
3: We feel ready. We've prepared the whole pre-season these 6 weeks with some players from the first day, other ones coming later, but the desire, the ambition, the hunger to start the Premier League is already in the building, in each training, and looking forward to it.
1: Chelsea's manager, Xabi Alonso. Meanwhile, Fulham will also be under the guidance of a new coach, with Alvaro Arbeloa, who played alongside Alonso at Liverpool, Spain, and Real Madrid. Arbeloa says he's expecting a tough battle against Chelsea.
4: He's a coach, so we analyze Chelsea and like we did with other teams, and like we do with every team. So I know well because I watch so many games of his teams, but we know will be no easy, and they are a very strong squad with top players. They made also good signings, so we have to be ready. If we want to beat them, we have to do a very good game.
1: Coco Gauff is past third seed Jessica Peluga in the final of the Cincinnati Open on Sunday to win her first title of 2026. The 22-year-old American took just an hour and 14 minutes to beat compatriot Peluga 6-2, 6-4, as she became only the third two-time champion of the event, joining Serena Williams and Victoria Azarenka.
5: It is the first title of the year for Coco Gauff. It is her second in Cincinnati, and it is the 12th singles title of her tremendous career.
1: When Gauff won the Cincinnati Trophy in 2023, she went on to win her first Grand Slam title at the US Open 3 weeks later. But she says she's not reading too much into this victory ahead of the US Open, which starts this Sunday.
6: I don't know. I mean, I don't think that this is an indicator that I'm going to do well in New York or anything like that, to be honest. So I don't really take that into consideration, but I definitely think, I don't know, going in knowing that I can figure out these matches, and it's going to be tough in New York, but just knowing, you know, the quality wins that I had this week, knowing that I'm able to figure it out, even if I'm not playing my best, but also knowing that I can play that great tennis that I felt like I was playing this week. So just learning to be more aggressive in these points, and hopefully I can use the experience here in New York.
1: Cincinnati Open winner, Coco Gauff. In the men's final, Ortiz secured his first ATP Masters 1000 title by defeating American Francis Tiafoe in a 6-3, 1-6, 6th love win.
7: Ortiz, quite scintillating in Cincinnati. It is the biggest title of his young career.
1: The Frenchman says winning the Cincinnati Open means a lot to him.
8: Because people were talking very bad. You know, in France, it's very easy sometimes to have the... I don't have the nice word, I have a bad word. Okay, here we go, criticize. It's very easy to criticize. And you know, I didn't play the French Open, I lost early in Washington, and then people think that I'm done and I don't know how to play tennis. But here we are, I got the title, and I think no one's gonna talk now.
1: That's it for sports. I'm Valentino Thompson.

And it's now time for your entertainment news. Grammy Award-winning reggae artist Kabaka Pyramid is set to release Rebel Music, the lyrics tape, on August 28, marking the 15th anniversary of his breakthrough Rebel Music EP. The 10-track project celebrates the consciousness and cultural messages that have remained central to Kabaka's music throughout his career. Among the tracks are Rotation from Wede, and Demwa, blending influences from reggae, dancehall, and hip-hop. Kabaka says Rotation also carries a message to DJs, selectors, and sound systems to keep reggae music in rotation, highlighting its ability to heal, uplift, and unite people. The project reflects Kabaka Pyramid's journey from Jamaica's emerging reggae movement to international recognition, including his Grammy-winning album, The Calling. That's it for entertainment news. Up next is our weather report.

It's now time for the afternoon weather report. A significant feature, a tropical wave east of Jamaica. The tropical wave is expected to move across the island by this afternoon. In our 24-hour forecast this afternoon, isolated showers and thunderstorms across sections of most parishes. Maximum temperature expected for Kingston tonight. Today, 34 degrees Celsius. Maximum temperature expected for Montego Bay today, 34 degrees Celsius. And those are the stories making it in our midday news package written and produced by the Sun City News Center. It's now time for the BOJ trading rates.

As of Monday, August 24, 2026, the U.S. dollar is being bought at $156.95 and sold for $159.18. The Canadian dollar is trading at $111.28 for buying and being sold for $116.52. Meanwhile, the British pound is being bought at $210.03 and sold for $219.05. The euro is buying at $185.15 and selling at $186.58. I am Jodian Beckford. 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
2: I'm Joy Kelly with JIS Midday News for Wednesday, August 19. CXE reporting 72.18% regional pass rate. However, the regional exam body is expressing concern over increases in exam irregularities, and St. Catherine North Police Division records 42% reduction in murders. The news in detail after the break. Parents, every child deserves the best chance to succeed. With the new Education Management Information System, EMIS, schools can now digitally track student progress, improve meal programs, and ensure no child is left behind. 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A message by the United Nations SDG Joint Program on Digital Transformation for Education, a project by the Ministry of Education, Skills, Youth and Information, with funding from the European Union. Now the news. The regional pass rate for the May-June 2026 sitting of the Caribbean Secondary Education Certificate CSEC examinations is 72.18%. Director of Operations at the Caribbean Examinations Council, CXC, Dr. Nicole Manning, says this represents a slight increase over last year's pass rate of 71.42%. Dr. Manning reported that information technology IT was the top-performing subject, recording a pass rate of 83%. Pass rates for other high-performing subjects were principles of business at 81%, English A at 80%, electronic document preparation and management EDPM at 79%, and human and social biology at 78%.
3: The CSEC subjects performing at or below the overall regional performance: principles of accounts, 72%, physics, 69% regional percentage, for chemistry, 68% for the regional percentage.
2: Turning to mathematics, she noted that the subject recorded a 4 percentage point increase over the previous year. However, the Caribbean Examinations Council, CXC, is expressing concern over the increase in irregularities among candidates sitting the Caribbean Advanced Proficiency Examination, CAPE, and Caribbean Secondary Education Certificate, CSEC, examinations. CXC Director of Operations, Dr. Nicole Manning, explained that the irregularities include offenses such as disruptive or unruly behavior and the use of cellular phones, among other breaches of examination regulations.
3: Candidates who commit an irregularity, have any of those misconducts, their grades are either cancelled or they're disqualified. And we saw quite a bit of this year, not only from an individual candidate, but candidates doing the same thing over and over.
2: Dr. Manning was addressing Tuesday's ceremony for the release of the CXC 2026 May-June examination results in Anguilla. Meanwhile, the Ministry of Education, Skills, Youth and Information is preparing alternative arrangements for schools that may not be fully repaired by the start of the 2026-27 academic year in September. During a tour of several schools across St. Elizabeth on Monday, August 17, Parliamentary Secretary in the Ministry, Senator Marlon Morgan, said the arrangements may include rotating students on alternate days.
4: We have to be responsible people, we have to be practical people and solutions-oriented people in relation to managing and getting on, even while we have suffered displacement.
2: Mr. Morgan noted that the Ministry is working to ensure that as many schools as possible are fully restored for the start of the new academic year. And the St. Catherine Police North Division has recorded a 42% reduction in murders since the start of the year. Commanding Officer for St. Catherine North, Senior Superintendent of Police, SSP Hopeton Nicholson, noted that St. Catherine North, which is the largest police division in Jamaica, had historically been among the top three divisions for murders, and emphasized the importance of community involvement in sustaining the gains made in crime reduction, noting that safer communities require cooperation between residents and law enforcement agencies.
5: It takes our entire community, everybody, to be on board. So when people prevent crime, when we build safer communities, it strengthens communities so that communities work together, along with law enforcement agencies to prevent crime, to develop trust, to have cooperation, and to ensure that social responsibility is strengthened.
2: SSP Nicholson also outlined the wider benefits of crime prevention, including the protection of lives and property, improved economic activity, and reduced pressure on public services. That was JIS News. I'm Joy Kenny.
6: A production of the Jamaica Information Service, the voice of Jamaica.
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0: welcome to another exciting matchup at the World Football Championship. It's the finals where World Radio United goes up against Sun City 104.9 FM's Dream Team. The whistle has gone. Supreme Sunday plays the ball to Rewind Monday. Rewind Monday taps the ball to Current Tuesday. Current Tuesday dribble. He labs it over to Reggae Wednesday. Reggae Wednesday dribble. Left to the right. Left one for dead. Lovers turns and receives the pass. He chesses it. He brings it down on the flank. Passes it to Turn Up Friday, who turns it up. He turns up the knob on this game. It's Turn Up Friday. Turn Up Friday passes it to Scorching Saturday. Oh my word! What a goal! What a goal! It's a scorcher! Oh my word! It's Radio with a difference. 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They hook.
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that Stacey Alarty. Big up to Lorraine Porton family. Here's the Jackie Mullines. Gardens family locked in right now, you know what I mean? Queen B Downtown family.

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It's Sun Jock. Wicked Foot.

Maybe it's called Salt and Pepper. This one's from the year 1996. Monster Shock Family. This one's called Crew General B.

folks. Remember Jamaica Bridal Expo. And I mean, that's happening September 13, 2026. The place to be, Jamaica Pegasus Hotel. And I mean, Kingston, Jamaica. Remember, gates open at 1 p.m. You go on till 8 p.m. And I mean, live entertainment, fashion, shows, prizes, and giveaways. And I mean, Kingston edition. And I mean, it's going to be a blast. It's happening September 13. And I mean, and the place to be is at the Jamaica Pegasus Hotel, Kingston, Jamaica.

0: the top. It's now 2:30 p.m. Hey, shout out to Yakisha once more. Big up yourself, top of the afternoon to you. Big up Dab Dab, Kingston 20 family locked in right now. Wagwan Surf, Kingston 20 family. Shout out to JD, Easy Leon on the locked in. Hey, we go for the break, keep it locked.
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11: The beat of the drum, the strumming of the bass guitar, the unison of the keyboard, the steadiness of the rhythm guitar, energy from the percussion, and the voice cementing the sound. 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The coming together of souls uniting the world in harmony and peace.

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say, just to let you know, it's all about Jamaica Bridal Expo, weddings, honeymoons, romance, and it's happening September, that's September 13, 2026. 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

miss it. That's it. That's my time. Gotta go. Up next, Sunjack Ali Patch. Hey, to take you all the way up until 7:30 p.m. It's Rewind Monday right here on Sun City 104.9 FM. Big up yourself, Sunites. Thanks for the listening. All right. Bless.

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1: It's Sun Jock. Ali Patch.

Awesome song from Sandra Brooks. Shout outs to everybody, got it locked in right now. My name is Sanjak Ali Patch. I'll be here all the way until 7:30 p.m. Big up to the one and only Gary Freestyle, aka Wicked Foot. Yeah, man, awesome retro show, my brother, as always. Yeah, what you gonna can depend on Sun City, you know. We bring the vibes to you, you know. Don't worry, you don't need to go anywhere and get the vibes. Just turn on your radio on 104.9 FM. Yeah, man, you can rely on us to give you the best in music and the best in entertainment, the best in information, the best in news. Yeah, we got you, we got you, we got you. You don't have nothing for it about, man. Yeah, son? If it's reliability you're looking for, look no further. Just turn on the radio. Zin. Shout out to the peeps all over the world streaming Sun City. Yeah, man, we appreciate every single listener from everywhere, all walks of life. Thank you so much for making it Sun City. Chantel is blazing the fire for this one. Pick up yourself, Chantel, over there in Nagohead. Serve said gospel hot. A while ago, I went into the office. I hear Queen JoJo singing up a storm like she don't have work for them. You have work for doing, you know. Boy, around there, I sing. I drop my mic, I go and sing and bless the place. No such thing as too much blessings. We need as much as possible. So tonight, if you're enjoying the music, yeah, do like Queen JoJo. Sing. Just sing and sing and make a joyful noise unto the Lord. And ask the Lord to come around you, your family. Yeah, more blessings and more blessings. No such thing as too much blessings. See? If you didn't know, the first segment is strictly gospel music. So I'll be playing gospel music all the way until 3:30 p.m. Hey, shout outs to my brother, Miller, from Miller's Pantry, Olaba. Big up yourself, my brother. He just shared with me that he found out today that one of his closest friends passed away yesterday, you know. Mash him up, people. Mash him up. Jaja. Prayers goes out to you and the family, my brother. Pick up yourself and stay strong, all right? Please, condolences to you and the family as well. Gonna be playing some more gospel music. Hopefully, the music today will help you to be in a better mood, all right? We know it rough, bro. All right? Just always remember, Father God is with you, all right? Tread with Father God and everything will be okay. Alright, tonight, remember the WhatsApp number, 392-6217, that's 876, 392-6217. Let's continue with some gospel music right here, with your truly, Sanjak Ali Patch. 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

0: Hey, playing it from top once again, requested by Yakisha in St. Elizabeth. Let us know you're enjoying the gospel music. Yakisha, continue to enjoy.
1: My Jesus,
0: she says she's going through a rough time right now. Yeah, hopefully the music can help you through your rough time, make it a little bit easier. Big up Yakisha over there in St. Elizabeth.

0: All right, so tonight the time is now 3:30 p.m. That's it for the gospel segment. Yakisha says, Alipach, I would recommend that song by George Gordon, great piece, to anyone who is going through a tough time. Good recommendation. And I like it that you're looking out for your fellow brothers and sisters, Sun City brothers and sisters. All right, so tonight, more retro vibes after the break. Please stick and stay right here on Sun City with yours truly, Alipach.
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3: Watch this, Paris. Who wants to listen to this? Here I am.

Quite a courtesy, Barry Summon alongside the Gargamel, Buja Banton. Am I reaching out to the ladies, you know? But I know, cry, we're crying the ladies, you know? Sometimes you do something, I don't know why, every time when, you know, a female do something that, you know, that make us happy, like something fly in our eye, like a fly always itch with, you know, pitch on our eyes, and that will cause a little moisture, which comes out. It's not really tears, you know? It's not really cry, we're cry, you know? It's something going our eye whenever I want to do something to it. And it's just, you know, I don't know why. Honestly, I don't know why it happened. I don't know why. Always, every single time, that's what happens. But it's not cry, we cry. Here, ladies, we just make you know. Yeah. Jamaican men, we don't cry. We not do that something. No. Or something pitching our eye, yeah? Just to make you know. Big up to the Bridal Expo crew listening right now. Big up on the cell, peeps. The Bridal Expo Jamaica. Yeah, man, it happens the 13th of September over by the Jamaica Pegasus in New Kingston from 1 p.m. to 8 p.m. Live entertainment, fashion shows, prizes, and giveaways. Yeah, man, check out the website, www.jamaicabridalexpo.com. 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Yeah, man, once you're in the wedding field, if you provide lighting, sound, cake, if you do catering, if you do decor for the events, you know, if you're a tailor or a seamstress, you know, if you 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All right, if you're a bride to be, if you're a part of a bridal party, if you're a part of or if you know somebody getting married, trust me, this expo is for you. Trust me. All brides need to check this out. Definitely. All right. So it's a Kingston edition, right? First time in Kingston. So over by the Jamaica Pegasus Hotel in New Kingston, 13th of September. Once again, the website is www.jamaicabridalexpo.com. All right. Yeah, man. Check it out. Zid. JD said, Ali, a true, for real. Because I'm going to have to listen to the voice note. Yeah, my brother, I'm going to have to listen to the voice note. But JD is agreeing with me. Sheldon said, tell him no Ali Patch, them feel like a ball with ball. Them not that me, I say, Sheldon, man, the school, man. Yeah, the one, Yakisha, no. Ali, stop it, boy. You not cry. And a moisture, I come out. Them not that me, I tell you. It and a tears, and a like real tears. It's, you know, like when something pitch on the eye like a fly or, you know, smoke. Go in your eyes or onion, you know. Yeah, it's all of those things happen whenever a woman does something to it. Man, you know, wanna trigger them something there, and it just make some little moisture just come out of our eye. It look like tears, you know, but not tears, right? Ask the general, let me tell you, Jamaican man, no ball, we not cry, we not do that something. All right, so now let's get back to the music. All right, non-stop retro vibes, spread the word, tell the world about it. Retro vibes right here on Sun City. It's a Rewind Monday.

0: Ladies, just in case you think it's a lie me tell, listen to one of the general them. Listen to what the general officer. Listen.
1: Ali, you are telling us some ginger fly them, you know. Them burn like pepper. When I tell you actually find it, you know, cause I start burning and you rub your eye in and you can't see what right. Like a men's out the fly in your eye, you know. Yeah, man, burning like pepper, man. Yeah, you're full of water, man. I have run out about the foreign elements are coming in the eyes, so, you know. It always happened during them times when the female might angle business. I make it look like a boy. But I'm not crying, you know. As I said, big man don't cry and we don't cheat. Jamaican, you know what I said, though?
0: You see, Sana, let me tell you, Keisha, you see it? Yeah, man. Ask Davin. Davin will tell you, Jamaican men, we don't cry. We don't do that something there. Big up Davin just checking in on the WhatsApp line over there in Barbican.

What's up, this is Tony Rebel. People remember that here, we put Jamaica on top here. On a political act. Reggae. And the people, alright? So when we see people that try to fight out the thing now, don't fight it out, man. Oh, yeah, what kind of style that? Support the reggae artists and man, the dancehall artists and man. Don't turn against each other. Please don't do that, alright? Let's continue to build the industry and of course put Jamaica out there and the Caribbean, because you don't know, we're part of the Caribbean, you know. That segregation something that now got me, you know. No. One Caribbean was there, right? Shout outs to George over there in Dwayne Park. She said, Ali Patch, foolish to see her talk, but truth is by the time that happened, women is out the door. Jaja. Shout out to March Print Road family, got it locked in. Theo McLean, big of a seven, generally don't know the budget car rental family checked in and loving the vibes. Yakisha said, Ali, you see, say a company you're looking about, me know where me know, and so do you. It sound like Yakisha make people cry all the time, you know. She sound like she do it very often. I don't know what you know. You see me? Shout out to Surf. She said, Ali Patch, get a hold of yourself. Laugh. LOL. But I true me a talk, Surf. A real thing, man. You understand? Big up to Boogie Down Records. He says, Ali Patch, it's called Epiphora. Ladies, it's a real thing. It's eye irritation caused by pollen in the ear whenever a woman try to make us sad. It's in the dictionary. You can Google it, all right? Big up yourself, Boogie Down Records. You done. Boogie Down Records, big up yourself. You don't know the whole entire crew over there in Massachusetts. Got it locked. Big up every time. Zane, Big Tree family, Son Millie checked in. Non-stop retro vibes right here with your Australian son, Jack Ali Patch. Remember the WhatsApp number is 392-6217.

Shout out to you like Tina over there in Connecticut on the road enjoying the music. Pick up yourself, my bro. See if travel from the grab is it. One Chantel, never two. Naga Hit Crew got it locked in. Pick up yourself, Chantel, every time.

0: Retro Vibes right here on Sun City 104.9 FM. All right, so nice, before I head into the break, gotta send this birthday big up, all right? Yeah, man. Happiest birthday to a sister, a wife, a mother, a daughter, a friend, a business bee, one of the most awesome people on this land, Nicola Pinnock. May God bless you in every way of your life, wishing you blessings in abundance as you step into your new season gracefully. Love you from Hubby Milton, son, is it Micah, sorry about that, my bad. From son Micah, mom's in-laws, Sunflower, and the entire Sun City crew. All right, big up yourself, Nicola. Have a wonderful birthday. All right, big up yourself. Enough love, enough blessings coming from your family and the Sun City team. All right, big up, mad. All right, so nice, that's it. It's time for the break. Afterwards, we got more music, so please don't change that dial.
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0: All right, Sunnites, welcome back to the music segment right here on Sun City with your truly son, Jack Alipatch. All right, before we continue with the music, I got to send this birthday, big up this birthday greetings, all right? So, happiest off birthday to a sister, a wife, a mother, a daughter, and a friend, a business bee, one of the most awesome people on this land, Nicola Pinnock. May God bless you in every area of your life, wishing you blessings, abundance, as you step into your new season gracefully. Love you from hubby Milton, son Micah, moms, in-laws, Sunflower, and the entire Sun City family. Enjoy your birthday to the fullest. All right, Nicola, pick up yourself every time from the Sun City family, friends, family, and your husband, mommy, everybody. Pick up yourself, all right? Enjoy your day to the fullest. Zid, that is it. Want to say big up to Chantel over there in Nagohead, got it locked in. Carrie Ann in Seaview Gardens checked in, loving the vibes. Yeah, man, big up myself, Carrie Ann, every time. Joy in the UK checked in as well. Wagwan Joy, all is well. Shout out to my friend, the Queen B, always listening to Sun City. Whether she at work, she at home, she up on the road. Once you go into the taxi, in the people. Yeah, man, she said, Alipatch, big up to the taxi driver who transporter back and forth safely. Listening to Sun City right about now. Big up myself, Queen B, every time. All right. Puppetail Boss, Wagwan, where it says, Grady Low Down as Spoilers. That is it. Big up yourself, Puppetail Boss, every time. All right, so nice. Remember the WhatsApp number, 392-6217. That's 392-6217. Let's get back to the music here. Rocking with yours truly, Son Jack Alipatch.
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Hey, taking it from top once again, requested by Marsha over there in Westmead. Big up to Marsha every time. Here we got TJ checked in over there in Olympic Way. He says, good afternoon, Ali Patch, check in, and bless up all the listeners. It's the best day of the week, which is right, my brother. Not like listening some good classics on a Monday. Big up myself, TJ, once again, Olympic Way crew. Shout out to Angie, Dunoon Road family, got it locked in. Bernard, anyway, you're there, big up yourself. Big up Angie, best friend in a Debbie, Mercury Garden crew, got it locked as well. Hey, big up the general in a Brett, got it locked in over there in Tampa, Florida. Shout out to Kitty as well, got it locked to Sun City. Sony team, my brother Wagwan and some city family checked in. Yeah man, big up yourself, Tony T, every time.

Would have the General Seymour. Seymour, big of a self. Everybody say, man, enjoy the music. That is it. Hey, shout out to the Silver Sun crew. Got it locked in. Chunky, Mr. Miller, the whole entire crew. Big up, Z. Well, I said, the radio loud in at the bar. That is it. You like Otis, got it locked in right now. Shelly, where you said it? The vibes turn up, which is right. Hey, big up to Shelly in Greater Portmore.

What's up, this is Janet Jackson. Yeah, man, you see, after a long time, you know. Ladies, I'm going to sing about them something, you know. And I just seen Chanel Muir. I'm going to leave my friend Chanel alone. Is you like Geds, got it locked in. And the family over there in Brantford, Ontario, got it locked. Canada crew, big up Zane. Oh, that Zoe. Connecticut crew, got it locked. Big up myself, Zoe. Yeah, that's why I have to rate you like Tino, and I make sure say wife is him introduce wife to Sun City and she just fall in love with it. Real, no real. Big up yourself, Tino, every time. 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

0: Hey, shout out to the peeps. I'm looking forward to the pay that they will be receiving. I mean, if enough people, you know, the money done already, you know, they're not happy about it. What them call that period, huh? In September, back to school. What them call this period? It's them called Ben Johnson season? I don't know. Don't remind me. Let me know, Wagwan. Let me know. Yeah, man, broke pocket month, man. September. Hey, when we are talking about the best season, you know, you notice that the September people, them quiet, them can't say nothing, you know. You know, like I would say, yo, June are the best season, you know. December the best season because of Christmas. Yeah, you know, April. April people, them love talk about for them month as well. February people, the Aquarians, them love talk about Black History Month and Reggae Month and... Yeah. September people, them quiet. Jaja. Broke pocket month, man. Back to school. What he said, leave us alone. I know me, my brother. I know me. I know me, he says school for start back in September. I know me. Okay, Dwayne is saying it's called tambourine season. Okay. Tambourine season. Jaja. Rough. Back to school. Why? The book list. Rough. Hey, he says, Otis said he's a September born. Yeah, that's cool, man. My mother is a September born as well. You don't know. Big up to the Virgos, them, you know? Yeah, I think Biedemann celebrated his birthday yesterday, but he's not a Virgo. He's a Leo. Or was it day before yesterday? I'm not sure. He's a Leo. Yakisha said tomorrow is her payday and it done before the year start. Only what? On a serious note, her watch belly is on her second year, so you know how it got. Let me tell you, rough man, rough. Parents, just do the right thing here and just hold out, all right? Yeah, you're not alone, trust me. All the people can relate to what you guys are going through right now. A shout out to Marvin in Spanish Town, checked in. Big up yourself, Marvin, every time the Spanish Town crew. Big up every time, see? Yeah. Shout out to Georgia, also checked in. Dwayne Park crew. Marchman Road crew checked in. Surf, Weymouth Drive family. She said big up to Miller, her namesake. Alright. Alright, let's take the break, peeps. The time is now 4:33 p.m.
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0: Mommy, Daddy, the Sensitive Back to School Quiz is back, and I can win prizes!
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3: Oh, oh, baby, I don't know my lady, I don't know she baby, yeah. Sometimes I wonder how I'll ever make it to this world would have a new. I just don't have a clue. And sometimes it seems like this world closing ahead of me, and there's no way of breaking free.

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That is it. Big up to my brother Mark over there in the Turks and Caicos Island. Big up yourself, Mark, every time. Zane, yeah, man. Shout outs to Angela Stanford, checked in. Where I said Virgo in the house, September the 12th. Big up yourself, Angela, every time. Zane. Yeah, man. Miller says October, fee month, right? Say my wife was born in September, got the best set off. Which is right, my brother. Which is right. Which is right. That's the right mindset. That is how it's supposed to be, all right? Yeah, man. All right. Big up to Miller and the Miller Pantries Catering Services crew in Olaba. Got it locked in for real, all right? Richie over there in Maryland checked in as well. And you know who else is listening? The crew over there at Buzzers. Peeps, remember the Buzzer summer promotion. It's happening right now, and it goes all the way up until the 6th of September, all right? Yeah, man, they have the super deals for only $3,600, all right? And on Mondays, they have half off. So, yeah, half off the games, half off entry as well. So, check it out, peeps. We're talking about Buzzers Arcade here in Portmore City. Nagaheda, 63A Congreve Park, TJ Building. Yeah, man, right behind the gas station. Yeah, man, it's crazy. It's crazy. It's crazy. Yeah, man, go over there, go have fun with the family. Get the kids them out before school. And also, you know, you can go by yourself. You can go with a partner. You can go as a date. Yeah, man, go have some fun, man, all right? You can't just work, sir. No, man. All work and no play makes what? All work and no play makes Tom a what? Or makes Janet what? All right, I want to finish that. I want to finish the statement because some of them just love work, you know. All I want to do is just get up and go work and then go back home, sleep, then get up and go work. And some of them has to reach home and find work for them. Yeah. No, man, go have some fun, man. Fun is important, all right? All right, giving you some 90s dancehall in this segment. That being said, a fair segment this. All right, Davin. You know what that mean, right? You know what you know what it mean, Davin? Once you hear them song, you know what it mean. Yeah, I got for bust a dance, you know. All right. Let's get the dancing on right now. Let's do this.

0: surprise.
1: Like Natalie over there in Christian Penn asking for this one from Top once again. Shelly says she's ready for boss a dance. That's it, Shelly. You hear that, Davin? Sun Millie gets it on, rocking and grooving to the vibes right here on Sun City.

That being, you know, I can't play that Penny Iris song there. You know it already, cheese on. Big up to Dr. Bulby, he says Shelly can dance, which is right.

0: All right, so we got Chantel, Nuggethead crew blazing the fire for this one, and also Jackie on Mullines Road. Big up yourself, Jackie, and big up to everybody who have a friend. Yeah, man, we can't play it again, Chantel. It's time for the evening news. The time is now 5 p.m., all right? More music afterwards, so please don't change that dial. It's time for the news.
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2: 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I am Jodian Beckford. Coming up in our headlines in local news, opposition seeks briefing on Jamaica-U.S. military agreement. KSAMC pound full after removal of over 700 derelict vehicles. And the NCDA urges parents to prioritize communication ahead of new school year. In regional news, St. Kitts records major breakthrough in a groundwater project. And in international, six U.S. deportees sent to Equatorial Guinea after refusing to enter Liberia. And in Sun City Sports with Valentino Thompson, it's a schoolboy football rally set for September 12. And in entertainment, Sean Paul and King Jammy release Stand on Business music video. Those were the headlines, but do stay with us for the news in detail.

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And now the news in detail. We begin with local news. The People's National Party PNP is requesting a full briefing from the government on the status of a forces agreement recently signed between Jamaica and the United States. Opposition spokesperson on national security Fitz Jackson has written to National Security and Peace Minister Dr. Horace Chang seeking details on the agreement and its implication for Jamaica. Jackson says the opposition wants clarity on the key provisions of the agreement, along with the safeguards established to protect Jamaica's national interest and security. The opposition says it recognizes the sensitive nature of national security matters and is prepared to observe the required parliamentary confidentiality. It is now awaiting the government's response to the request for a briefing. More in our local news. The Kingston and St. Andrew Municipal Corporation, KSAMC, says its vehicle pound has reached capacity following the removal of more than 700 derelict vehicles from roadside since January. Kingston Mayor Andrew Swaby says many of the vehicles are no longer roadworthy and pose public health and security risks, while some also obstruct sidewalks and create difficulties for vulnerable pedestrians. Swaby says the corporation faces challenges disposing of the vehicles because the Pound Act requires them to be kept for a stipulated period, even when owners fail to reclaim them. The mayor is urging residents to properly dispose of derelict vehicles and comply with removal notices before enforcement action becomes necessary. Finally, in local news. The National Council on Drug Abuse, NCDA, is urging parents and caregivers to make meaningful conversations with their children as part of their back-to-school preparations. The agency says Jamaican adolescents are navigating several challenges, including mental wellness, substance use, bullying, social media, and peer pressure. NCDA Executive Director Paulette Spencer-Smith, says parents may not always recognize the pressures their children are facing and should therefore make regular conversations and attentive listening a priority. Parents are also being encouraged to monitor changes in their children's mood, behavior, friendship, and screen time, which could indicate that additional support is needed. The NCDA says back-to-school preparation should go beyond uniforms and books, with parents making time to understand their children's experiences and provide guidance throughout the school year. That's it for our local news. Up next is regional news.

It's now time for your regional news. The St. Kitts and Nevis government has announced a major breakthrough in its groundwater drilling program following the successful drilling of a new well in Sadler's St. Kitts. The well reached a depth of approximately 600 feet, with initial testing producing about 175 U.S. gallons of water per minute. Officials say the new source could significantly improve supplies to Sadler's and surrounding communities, including Harris Village, Lavington, and Bellevue. The project forms part of the government's wider strategy to achieve a reliable 24-hour water service across St. Kitts. Once additional wells are completed and integrated into the system, officials project the island could achieve approximately 99% 24-hour water service coverage. That's it for our regional news. Up next is international news.

0: We now move on to international news. Six people deported from the United States have reportedly been sent to Equatorial Guinea after refusing to disembark from a flight in Liberia. The group reportedly includes four Cuban men, a Brazilian man, and a Cameroonian woman. They reportedly refused to leave the aircraft, arguing that Liberia was not their country and expressing concerns for their safety. They were reportedly told they would be returned to the United States but were instead flown to Equatorial Guinea. The transfers form part of the Trump administration's use of third country deportation agreements, under which migrants may be sent to countries other than their countries of origin. Concerns have also been raised by immigration lawyer about the conditions under which the six are reportedly being held. That's it for international news. It's now time for Sun City Sports with Valentino Thompson.
1: Good evening, I'm Valentino Thompson with Sun City Sports. The Inter-Secondary School Sports Association, ISSA, has scheduled a football rally to be held on September 12 at 5 venues across the island. The one-day rally will feature 30 seeded teams that will skip the first round of the Urban Area Manning Cup and the Rural Area Docasta Cup tournaments. St. George's College, Manchester High, Stets and Glenmuir are the venues booked so far. The fifth venue is to be announced. The rally format sees Manning Cup teams playing Docasta Cup teams in 35 minutes per half games with a 10-minute break. Each team will play two matches for the day. There will be no champions crowned, but there will be sectional prizes to include goal of the day and player of the day. The rally is not associated with the Manning or Docasta Cup, and no points will be awarded. In the meantime, the 2026 schoolboy football season officially starts on September 5 and will feature key changes to its format. 16 unseeded teams in the Docasta Cup and 16 unseeded teams in the Manning Cup will compete in the first round, vying for a spot among the seeded teams in the second round. The second round will be a group stage format and teams will compete for a spot in the round of 16. Meanwhile, all teams will enter their respective knockout competitions, with the stipulation being they competed in last year's competition and secured a win. This sees 32 of 38 Manning Cup teams competing in the Walker Cup, and 64 of the 83 Docasta Cup teams entering the Ben Francis Cup. UEFA President Alexander Seferin says he won't contest FIFA President Gianni Infantino, but warns the embattled head of FIFA that he must either quit or face a leadership challenge in March. Infantino has come under increasing pressure to step down over his plan, which is now aborted, to sell stakes in football's biggest tournament, the World Cup, to private equity investors. Seferin says Infantino has two choices.
2: Things are changing every day. Every day there are different discussions. I didn't speak with him. He didn't contact me since this happened. But there are two options. One option is that he realizes that he doesn't have the support. And that's not only a political support of the ones who vote, but the political support of football community, the political support of fans, the political support of the players, former players, coaches. And the second option is that he goes to the elections in March, but in that case, I think he will have a candidate against him. I don't know yet who.
3: No, you?
2: No, I'm not interested because of two reasons. One reason is that I love UEFA and I love working here, and I think that at a certain point you have also, it's time also to enjoy life a bit, and let's see till when. And the second point is my credibility is much, much, much higher if I'm not interested in the position.
1: UEFA President Alexander Seferin. Infantino has been FIFA president since 2016 and until the backlash over his proposal seemed sure to be re-elected unopposed next year in Morocco. FIFA has set a November 18 deadline for challengers to be nominated. Jamaica's John Chin is currently battling American junior player Benjamin Wilworth in the ATP Kingston Open 2 at the Leganés club. Both players are level at 1-1 in the first set. American Kylan Dugan is a favorite to win the Kingston Open too. He started with a 6-1, 6-4 win over Brazilian Luca da Silva on center court. Meanwhile, Jamaica's Nicholas Gore dropped out of the ATP Kingston Challenge 2 on Sunday, losing Love 6, 1-6 to 7th-seeded Canadian Dan Martin. Frenchman Valentin Roya won the Kingston Open 1 tournament on Saturday. World Championships gold medalist Oblique Seville says there's more to come following his winning run at the Wanda Diamond League in Silesia, Poland on Sunday. Seville clocked a meet record of 9.83 seconds to win the 100 meters, beating a strong field in which all nine finalists ran below 10 seconds. Seville's 9.83 on Sunday was just outside his personal best of 9.77, which he ran last September, and he says he's eyeing the bigger prize.
3: The victory is very nice and everything, because like early in the season, this was one of the diamond leagues that I was looking forward to compete in. And now that I come here and run close to my personal best, the crowd is amazing. I will come back here, so I'm just having fun and everything is great here. And there are great things ahead of me, so there's more to achieve than this right here. So my main focus is at the Ultimate Games.
1: That's Oblique Seville. Formula One world champion Lando Norris stormed to victory in a thrilling Dutch Grand Prix on Sunday, sealing back-to-back wins in a race marred by a huge crash for local hero Max Verstappen. The Briton started on pole and managed to come out on top of a sensational three-way battle with current title leader Kimi Antonelli and seven-time world champion Lewis Hamilton. Norris crossed the line 11.54 seconds ahead of Antonelli, who finished second. Norris claimed a memorable hat-trick for McLaren at the Dutch Grand Prix after wins for teammate Oscar Piastri last year and Norris himself the year before. That's it for sports. I'm Valentino Thompson. Jordan Beckford has entertainment.
0: It's now time for your entertainment news. Dancehall superstar Sean Paul and legendary producer King Jammy have released the official music video for their collaboration, Stand on Business. The single, released on August 7, features Sean Paul delivering his signature style over King Jammy's iconic slang-teng rhythm, which helped usher in the digital dancehall era in 1985. King Jammy says Sean Paul has brought new energy and life to the legendary rhythm, demonstrating its enduring influence more than four decades later. The video premiered on August 21, further connecting dancehall's musical foundation with one of Jamaica's most international recognized artists. That's it for entertainment. Up next is our weather report. It's now time for the weather report. A significant feature, tropical wave just east of Jamaica. The tropical wave is expected to be west of the island tonight another tropical wave is currently projected to move within the vicinity of the island on Wednesday. Additionally, the low-level jet stream is expected to intensify across the central Caribbean, resulting in windy conditions for the next few days, primarily across southern parishes. In our 24-hour forecast tonight, becoming mainly fair. Minimum temperature expected for Kingston tonight, 27 degrees Celsius. Minimum temperature expected for Montego Bay tonight, 27 degrees Celsius. And that is it for this evening's news package, written and produced by the Sun City News Center. I am Jodian Beckford.

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2: 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Alipatch.

right, so nice. Welcome back to the music segment right here on Sun City with yours truly, Sun Jack Ali Patch. All right, before I continue with the music, gotta send a birthday greeting to none other than Latoya Anderson. Happy born day to you, Latoya Anderson, one of Earth's rarest gem. You are super special. Every day of the year, we can't imagine life without you. Own your day to the fullest. Wishing you blessings in abundance always. With love from Orette, Ajani, Bree, Sunflower, and Kareem. Yeah, man, enjoy your day to the fullest. All right, Latoya. Yeah, man, blessed Earth Strong from the Sun City family as well. All right, big up yourself every time.

Expo crew got it locked in. Please remember the Bridal Expo. It happens the 13th of September over by New Kingston, Jamaica Pegasus Hotel. 1 p.m. to 8 p.m. Live entertainment, fashion shows, prizes and giveaways. 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All brides-to-be, bridesmaid, groomsmen. Yeah, man, this expo is for you, okay? Go there and make links, make connection, get ideas. You have a dream wedding, this is definitely the place to be to make it happen, all right? Make it a reality. And persons who provide services for weddings, wedding planners, even travel agents. Yeah, man. Hoteliers, this event is definitely for everyone in the wedding industry, all right? The sound man them, the people them who provide lighting, the host. Persons who provide entertainment for weddings, definitely check it out, all right? The 13th of September, Jamaica Pegasus in New Kingston, 1 p.m. to 8 p.m., live entertainment, fashion shows, prizes, and giveaways. www.jamaicabridalexpo.com. 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All right, time for some more music. Peeps, remember the WhatsApp number, 392-6217. That's 392-6217. Let's do this. Music time.

Mrs. Boy, may I tell you, may I smile from ear to ear? Hey, don't dig already in the right now. Hey, may I tell you? Happy, they're from cloud nine right now. Tell that person respect every time, I really appreciate it, alright? Shout out to Fire Kirk, got it locked in. New Beginnings Taxi Services crew,

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1: 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Big up yourself, Sammy D. And big up to the Azans staff. Got it locked in right now. Every time. 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So Sammy D, like how you listen right now. I'm going play a Dwayne Park artist now. Yeah, I'm going play your big friend right now, Sammy D. Listen to this.

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Yeah, my Reds, I know you know. You're a family too. Big up to Reds in Connecticut. Yeah, man, Sammy D's one time nearby, you know?

0: Hey, shout out to Surf, enjoying the vibes. Big up to Angie on Don Noon Road. Yeah, man, I blaze the fire. Same way, so that is it, Angie. Yeah. Big up to the crew over at Number Manly International Airport, the Budget Car Rental family. Also want to big up Lisa, got it locked in. Oh, Laba, big up yourself, Lisa. What I say, you were at Rooftop Chillings last night. You enjoyed yourself. Glad to hear that. Yes. Yeah, I was there last night providing some music, playing some retro vibes. So big up yourself, Lisa. Thanks for tuning in. All right. Before we head into the break, big up to Sherwin in Brighton. Got it locked. Conductor Bulby Wagwan. Spoilers family got it locked in. Muriel over there in Boston, Massachusetts, also locked in and loving the vibe. Sea View Garden Screw, Jimmy, bless up yourself. Sun Millie in Kitsatown, Mark in Turks and Caicos Island, Richie over there in Maryland, also loving the vibes. Oh, that Mr. Support, that is it, my brother. All right, time for the break. More music afterwards. Please don't change that dial. Sun Jack Alipatch is in the building.
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0: It's Sun Jock. Ali Patch. You are now in the mix with Ali Patch.
2: Ali Patch. Ali Patch. Ali Patch. What? One knock. Ten.

Hey, shout out to Sunflower. Got it locked in. Loving the music. Think of yourself, Sunflower, every time. All right, Sunites. Yeah, for those who don't know, that's the general manager here at Sun City. Yeah, man, big up to the whole entire Sun City team and for keeping Sun City afloat. Yeah, man. Shout out to Sir Steve Billings. Yeah, man. Big up yourself in general every time. All right, Sunites. Remember, Stones of Footloose, a Showtime edition featuring live on stage Vanessa Bling. That's Saturday, the 29th of August. That's this Saturday, okay? Over by Mass Camp, over by Stadium North. Over there in Kingston. We're talking about Stones of Footloose, Showtime edition with Vanessa Bling. 2-for-1, ladies, before 11 p.m., so roll out early. Gates open at 9 p.m. Must be 18 and older to drink. Drink responsibly. Yeah, man, big up to the Stones of Footloose team. Of course, you know, Stones of Footloose never disappoint, so go enjoy yourself. If you love retro music, this is the event for you.

Ready? If you're in the car right now, just rock, just rock, just rock. If you're standing up, yeah man, bust it down. Zin. If you're in the kitchen, pay attention to the food. Don't make the food burn up, alright? 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And the food not burn up. Hey, may I tell you, talented. I have people like me who just look on the food. And the food burn up. Like as me blink it burn up. Me not have to do nothing. So me just stay in my lane here, man. Me and a chef. I'm a DJ. I'll stick to the DJ, alright? But big up to the people them who can prepare all 10 meal in a 5 minutes. Alright, 5 minutes is a stretch, but you know what I mean. 10 meals in an hour. Half an hour even. Do it so effortlessly, you know? And while they're doing it, they're dancing. Yeah, so you know when somebody is a good chef, man. Good chef. When they see them, we see them a dance, when them a cook, and all a sing, and a them alone, big chef, that. Big chef. Right, let's get back to the music, peeps. You're rocking with Destro, Ali Pacha. WhatsApp number is 392-6217. That's 392-6217.

Hey, playing this one again for Michelle over there in Harbor View. Got it locked in. Shout outs to Shauna K, a bossa dancer that enjoy herself. 110, the taxi driver on Reddy's Road, sir. Old school Monday, turn up. That is it, 110. Yakisha dancing up a storm in St. Elizabeth.

So I don't know them big tune now. I don't know, pass on the knowledge to the youth seminar. I don't know, play them tune around the youth seminar. What I want to do now, keep the song them tune myself. You don't understand. I don't get it. I don't expect the youth them to know good music. Eh? Big up to everybody blasting the radio right now so that everybody can hear. You know what I'm saying? Yeah, nothing but good and great and awesome music right here on Sun City 104.9 FM. Big up to you like bomb. Yeah, man. Big up to Big Ed as well. Big Ed's a reggaeton special. Yakisha in St. Elizabeth. Loving the vibes. Glad to know that you're loving the vibes. All right, Yakisha. Sorry, I didn't see the message in time when you asked me to pull up the I'm so excited by the Pointer Sisters. Sorry about that. Zid, keep me say, Acho, Ali, Acho. Play with music, let the youth them hear what I go and teach the youth them the good music, the good song them. Which is right, Kimmy. Big up yourself. All right, time for the break, peeps. More music afterwards.

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1: It's Sun Jock. Ali Patch. You're now in the mix with Ali Patch.
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3: 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Ali Patch. What one knock to ten?
4: Ruben, what we are going to do? Slow there. Who there? Well done. Yo, some me say again. Slew them up, be a

0: difference.
1: What's a courtesy? King Shango, the fireman, one and only Cape Town. Yeah, man, one of the kings of dancehall. Yeah, man, the king of fire. Can't take that throne from him, you know, people. Yes. Just like how Beanie Man is a king, Vibes Cartel is a king, Bounty Killer is a king, Yellow Man is a king, Father Ura is also a king, Shabba Ranks is a king as well, Sean Paul and Shaggy, they are also kings. Yeah, man, dancehall, the kingdom is too big for one king. No, man, a whole part king dancehall have, okay? Just work with it. See, nobody debate. The debate not necessary, trust me. No one person is going to win that debate. No matter how you're bad and how you want to rough up people, you're still not going to win the debate. That's all, I have more than one kings. Hey, shout out to the crew over there at Jamaica Aggregates. Got it locked in right now. Yeah, man, always at work, is it? Please remember their location here in Portmore City on Dyke Road. They're also located in Bath, St. Thomas. Yeah, man. You can also check out their locations on Mullines Road, Yala St. Thomas, Aguatavale in St. Mary, and Lionel Town, alright? Yeah, man, big up to the Jamaica Aggregates crew, the whole entire family, the leading aggregate producers in Jamaica for over 60 years. Remember, they sponsor every Wednesday here at Sun City, Reggae Wednesday. Yeah, man, the day of positivity, the day where we play our music, you know what I say? Yeah, just like we're gonna get some dancer right now. I feel with music this summer, so come go with our vibes, no? Hey, shout out to Althea, got it locked in. Watermouth crew. Big up yourself, Althea, every time. Shelly said, Alipat, you sound tired. Yeah, but you know, work last night and you know me, I say, never really get the rest, you know? And you know, so we're happy there, so you know? Can't disappoint my family, them, you know? I know you guys look forward to the music. But later on, I'm going to get some rest, isn't it? Thanks for asking. Shout out to Dimples, got it locked in. Wagwan Dimples, all is well. All right, let's run some tune right now. The best type of music, yeah? The best type of dancehall music. Giving us some late 90s, early 2000s. Let's do this.

All right. Here I know. Whoa, now.

Hey, man, hey, you can come after me if you don't want to. I'm the business, you know. I don't care, I care zero. The baddest rhythm this ever making in the world. You're going to see some of them pop up now. No, Ali Patch, the nanny rhythm are the baddest rhythm. Some of them are going to say the slang thing rhythm are the baddest rhythm and the answer rhythm are the baddest. No. These are the baddest rhythm ever, mate. This is the Showtime rhythm. Produced by Dave Kelly.

Sherry, now you're tuning this, right? Big up to

What's I could say, Red Rat, one of the legends from Meadowbrook High School. I hold up a big artist, used to go to Meadowbrook High School, you know. Yeah, man. Big up to all the Meadowbrook students, the past and present. Yeah, we are a part of a really, really great establishment, you know. You know, really, yeah, Meadowbrook name, call up, but trust me. Every time when you buck up on somebody who attended Meadowbrook, them always do something great, you know? Yeah, man, big up to the artists who used to attend Meadowbrook High School. Wally for them, Wally for great people. Yeah. All right, tonight, glad to know that you are enjoying the music. Shout out to Cameron. Cameron said, in a traffic right now, I save you on radio. Buck. That is it, bro. Yeah, man, big up your passengers as well. Shout out to Warren, got it locked in. Where you say, that sizzler there, turn up, not true. Timeless, he says, that sizzler is timeless. That's cool, no, man. Especially the message, you know what I say? The message is saying, don't waste no time. You understand? No, where that I go? Where? None ambition ago, eh? Where laziness ago? We not do that something there. No. We have to get up and work. You know what I mean? So we have to take care of ourselves and take care of our family. Right? So we need more songs like that that's encouraging people to, you know, especially the youth them to make something of their life. Very, very important. And that's why these songs are timeless. I agree with you. 100% Warren. Big up to the Zooberry Music Group family. Got it locked. All right, tonight we got the JIS news up next, followed by some love songs. I'm going to be slowing it down as I close the show out and hand things over to none other than the one and only Sunjack Shoddy Shane later on. But until then, let's hear what's going on in Jamaica. And then we'll get back to the music. So please continue to keep it.